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It's Days of New. It's 103.7 The Crow with Robbie as we roll on through another 12 in a row commercial free. Hey, if you're looking for a new ride or maybe a new to you ride, their summer savings event is going on at Sioux Falls Ford Lincoln Saturday. Denzel's going to have all your details. Make sure you're listening on now Classic Queen. We all love to sing along to this one. It's on The Crow.

0: 12 in a row, commercial free. It's 103.7 The Crow. It's Robbie. So if you've got Monday, August 3rd off and Tuesday, August 4th off, you are going to be doing well. That's the Sioux Empire Fair. That's Hairball. 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

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Hard to believe 9 years ago, Chester Bennington, we lost a good one, that's for sure. Although I think Emily Armstrong, she's doing okay with those guys, of course. I'm sure there's a lot of you who would disagree with me. Metallica, it's one. It's 103.7 The Crow as we cruise right on through another 12 in a row commercial free.

0: There you have it. It's 12 in a row on the Crow, and it's commercial free. Queens of the Stone Age, no one knows. Okay, texting thumb. Has that ever happened to you? Do you text that much? Apparently, it comes from constant texting, scrolling, holding your phone. Symptoms include stiffness, throbbing near your thumb joint, and even clicking when you bend your thumb. It's a big thing. I guess it's all over social media. They've got texting thumb. Be careful, you guys. Seriously. Hey, classic Def Leppard on the way. Also, not the Bryan Adams song from Atreyu. It's 103.7 The Crow.
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9: We do have a chance for some rain showers tonight, but very light, like 10th of an inch. Otherwise, by morning, a low of 62. Tomorrow, partly cloudy, pleasant, but cooler than normal, 82. A south breeze, 10 to 15 miles an hour. Still looking hot for the weekend. Saturday, mostly sunny and 96. On Sunday, partly cloudy, breezy and 98. From the Storm Center, I'm meteorologist Jay Trobeck.
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12 in a row commercial free and 103.7 The Crow with Robbie. This is disturbing news to me. Tiny little flies pollinate cocoa trees. So if we didn't have those tiny little flies, there would be no chocolate. Disturbing news completely. Soundgarden, it's on The Crow.

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Tom from Buffalo Ridge wrote on Facebook, "For some reason, I can't quit listening to The Crow." And Tom, we can't quit you either, big guy.

0: religious experience every single time. Shinedown Young again, putting the wraps on that 12 in a row commercial free. It's 103.7 The Crow. So something to think about, okay? I know it's Thursday. We're rolling towards the weekend. The cusp of the weekend is with us. But I just want you to know as we head into Monday, be careful because you're more likely to get hurt at work on Monday than any other day of the week. Friday, by the way, has the fewest injuries, so we'll just enjoy the Friday tomorrow, shall we? On the way, love him or hate him, got some Van Halen for you, and I'm talking about David Lee Roth, also some Pearl Jam. It's 103.7 The Crow.
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7: From the Kelloland Live Doppler Storm Center.
8: With those clouds coming in, we do have a chance of some rain showers tonight, but very light, maybe 1/10 of an inch type stuff. Our overnight low 62. Then tomorrow, partly cloudy and pleasant. 82 the high with a south breeze 10 to 15 miles an hour. The heat comes in this weekend. Saturday mostly sunny and 96 with a southwest breeze. Sunday breezy and 98. From the Storm Center, I'm meteorologist Jay Trombeck.
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Bell's and the Pain Below. It's 103.7 The Crows. We roll on through yet another 12 in a row commercial free. Don't you love it when you find out little quirky things about people? Jacoby Shaddix from Papa Roach. Yeah, he briefly performed under the stage name Kobe Dick. I like that we go with Papa Roach now. See you in hell. It's on The Crow.

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So excited for that final Rockstar road trip to Fargo for the Foos, September 12th.

0: Heavy is the crown. It's Linkin Park to wrap up another 12 in a row commercial-free rock block. It's Robbie spending some time on your Thursday, right? See, I was confused last night. I've been confused all week, to be honest with you, but one thing I'm not confused about, Hairball. Hairball coming to the Sioux Empire Fair this year. It's Monday, August 3rd. We've got your tickets. Not only do we have your tickets, we've got your early access lanyards and pit passes, too. 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Still to come, taking it back with some Tom Petty, also Metallica next.
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2: 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And this kind. 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
9: We do have a chance for some rain showers tonight, but very light, like 10th of an inch. Otherwise, by morning, a low of 62. Tomorrow, partly cloudy, pleasant, but cooler than normal, 82. A south breeze, 10 to 15 miles an hour. Still looking hot for the weekend. Saturday, mostly sunny and 96. On Sunday, partly cloudy, breezy, and 98. From the Storm Center, I'm meteorologist Jay Trobeck.
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It's Kansas. It's Carry On. My Wayward Son. I remember them at Moondance Jam once upon a time. I swear to God, they played a whole album for like 4 hours. Danny California. It's the Peppers on The Crow.

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103.7 The Crow, it's Robbie. 12 in a row, commercial free. Man, this is crazy and kind of creepy all at once, too. 35 years ago this week, yeah, Jeffrey Dahmer finally arrested in Milwaukee. The stuff that they found. Don't they even have a series about it on, like, Netflix or something? Collective Soul now, it's 103.7 The Crow.

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0: 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It's Robbie. Loving this 12 in a row commercial-free rock block. The only thing bad about it is we wrapped it up, but you know what? We've got another one coming your way. Speaking of coming your way, up next, a band whose lead singer loves to sing Justin Bieber and Lady Gaga, who it is next on The Crow.
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8: Partly cloudy skies today and pleasantly cool. A high of 82. A south breeze 10 to 15 miles an hour. Still looking hot and dry for the weekend. On Saturday, mostly sunny, 96 with a southwest breeze 5 to 10 miles an hour. Sunday, partly cloudy, breezy, and a high of 98 degrees and 97 Monday. From the Storm Center at Kelloland TV, I'm meteorologist Jay Trowback.
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Sioux Falls, Larkwood Ellis, and the whole Sioux Empire. 103.7 The Crow. 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

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It's Robbie. So Dee Snider, unexpected retirement, severe degenerative arthritis, heart condition. Well, guess what? 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Sebastian Bach. Think he's going to sound like this? 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

12 in a row commercial free on 103.7 The Crow. So we all know, and maybe you didn't, Jimmy Page Once Upon a Time, before this all went down with Led Zeppelin, was a session guitar player. Yeah, he played for Donovan. Remember that?

0: Holy smokes, if my night was getting away from me, it's not anymore. Toxicity, it's System of a Down to wrap it up on that 12 in a row, rock block commercial free. I'm going to zip on out of here because I'm pretty zippy after that one. On the way, we're going to kick off yet another 12 in a row commercial free rock block with some classic Van Halen. Have a great night, friends.
1: 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Don Shea of Sioux Falls and Tom Nielsen of Canton scored the first two Rockstar road trips. And now to complete the trifecta of coolness, May Moore of Flandreau has won too. Sunday, I'll come out from under you. They've got floor tickets.

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7: One last pleasantly cool day today. Our high 82 degrees under partly cloudy skies. A south breeze 10 to 15 miles an hour. Then on Saturday, mostly sunny and hot. 96 with a southwest breeze 5 to 10 miles an hour. On Sunday, partly cloudy, breezy, and 98 for a high. 97 Monday. From the Storm Center, I'm Jay Trobeck.
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Don't say we didn't warn you.

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5: Partly cloudy skies today and pleasantly cool. A high of 82, a south breeze 10 to 15 miles an hour. Still looking hot and dry for the weekend. On Saturday, mostly sunny, 96 with a southwest breeze 5 to 10 miles an hour. Sunday, partly cloudy, breezy, and a high of 98 degrees and 97 Monday. From the Storm Center at Kelloland TV, I'm meteorologist Jay Trobeck.
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Everything that rocks.

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Sarah from Hartford. They rocked my rocking rocks off my rock. Thanks, Sarah of Hartford. Weird finding that review on Pinterest.

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Now you do what they told you. 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

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And now you do what they told you. 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And now you do what they told you.

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10: One last pleasantly cool day today. Our high 82 degrees under partly cloudy skies. A south breeze 10 to 15 miles an hour. Then on Saturday, mostly sunny and hot. 96 with a southwest breeze 5 to 10 miles an hour. On Sunday, partly cloudy, breezy, and 98 for a high. 97 Monday. From the Storm Center, I'm Jay Trobeck.
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0: so come and get it. 1037 The Crow crowned our third Rockstar Grand Prize winner for a VIP getaway to Fargo for the Foo Fighters. 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
8: One last pleasantly cool day today. Our high 82 degrees under partly cloudy skies. A south breeze 10 to 15 miles an hour. Then on Saturday, mostly sunny and hot. 96 with a southwest breeze 5 to 10 miles an hour. On Sunday, partly cloudy, breezy, and 98 for a high. 97 Monday. From the Storm Center, I'm Jay Trobeck.
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Tools that may need sharpening. 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
4: 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You're disgusting.
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0: From the Kelloland Live Doppler Storm Center.
12: Partly cloudy skies today and pleasantly cool. A high of 82, a south breeze 10 to 15 miles an hour. Still looking hot and dry for the weekend. On Saturday, mostly sunny, 96 with a southwest breeze 5 to 10 miles an hour. Sunday, partly cloudy, breezy, and a high of 98 degrees. 97 Monday. From the Storm Center at Kelloland TV, I'm meteorologist Jay Throwback.
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8: One last pleasantly cool day today. Our high 82 degrees under partly cloudy skies. A south breeze 10 to 15 miles an hour. Then on Saturday, mostly sunny and hot. 96 with a southwest breeze 5 to 10 miles an hour. On Sunday, partly cloudy, breezy, and 98 for a high. 97 Monday. From the Storm Center, I'm Jay Trobeck.
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2: Two kinds of doll lovers, the kids who want the most realistic dolls possible and the ones who are perfectly fine drawing a face on a roll of paper towel, wrapping it in a towel and pretending it's a baby. A new toy is about to hit the market called My Mini Baby Mom and Surprise.
3: Oh my.
2: It features a pregnant Barbie-style doll with a removable stomach. The stomach contains a realistic amniotic sac and a tiny plastic baby inside covered in fluids.
4: I don't want that. I wouldn't play with that doll.
3: Well, I can remember my sister having a doll that, like, pooped. So
4: yeah, but yeah,
2: you could feed it, right? My cousin had that doll,
4: yeah,
2: I think. They recalled it because it was, like, going moldy inside of it. Yeah. They were putting all sorts of stuff in it.
3: You just had to throw it away.
2: So to birth the baby, you remove the doll's stomach, pull out the sac, and squeeze it until you push the baby out.
4: What? Oh, wow. This is real.
3: Yeah. It can't be real.
4: No
2: it's
4: way.
2: Real. It's from that company.
4: What toys?
2: Zero toys.
4: Weirdos.
3: It's like a... Oh, my goodness.
5: C-section baby?
4: What?
3: I mean...
4: No, that's weird.
3: So it's like a squishy.
2: Yeah, it's an amniotic sac.
3: And then
2: you break it.
3: And then pull the baby out.
2: Oh, my God. There's your baby.
4: No. I just want Barbie to have sex with Ken and drive cars and live in her dream house.
3: I don't want
4: all this.
3: I know you do, Lee.
2: I don't want all this.
4: I know that having sex with Ken, this will happen.
3: Yeah.
4: But
3: She's protection.
4: We got to live in this fantasy.
3: Yeah. No, that's a real hit in the teeth right there. Like someone gets you that. Maybe if I caught Stella playing with Barbies like Lisa did, I would be like, I got to teach her a lesson about life.
2: Oh, did you have sex with Ken?
3: Here's your new Barbie. And then I'm like, yeah, go ahead. Remove the stomach. Squeeze it.
2: So once as you saw, when the baby comes out, you can flip the stomach around so her belly is flat again.
3: Yeah.
2: It's a one-time activity.
3: Yeah.
2: Once the birth happens, you can't put the genie back in the bottle. It's available for pre-order in the UK. The internet has a lot of thoughts.
3: Listen, if it is real, it's kind of interesting because I know Stella would buy these toys where you don't know what you're going to get, but you go through the process, you do the thing, and then it reveals, oh, I've got the green, sparkly, whatever toy. Every baby could be different colors. All sorts of, rare babies.
2: Oh, wow.
3: You could have one with twins. You could have, a two-headed baby.
2: Oh, wow.
3: That'd be rare. That'd be highly rare. Collectible babies?
2: That's why Chuck is not designing dolls right here.
4: Wouldn't want to play dolls with you.
5: Look, a two-headed baby.
3: No, that's super rare. It's like those girls.
2: You're so weird.
3: There's like they're attached. Their bodies are attached.
2: It's called birth defects.
3: Yes, you get defects. That is how,
5: my defect baby set.
3: Yeah, well, you got a rare one.
6: We got the inbred one. Oh, my God.
3: Exactly.
5: Hands want to trade?
3: Yeah.
2: Yikes.
4: That's not a fun play session.
3: I like that.
2: That's a bad idea. The Five Guys Challenge. Could you do it?
3: Probably not.
2: You got to hand it to the male mind, always trying to figure out new and ridiculous physical and mental challenges to bond and brag about. This time we're talking about the Five Guys Challenge. Nothing to do with the burger joint.
3: Oh, no.
2: Nothing to do with
3: sex.
2: Gay sex.
3: Okay.
2: It's a 24-hour endurance challenge that requires a group of five guys to do the following. In 24 hours, they have to do this, okay? Drink 5 gallons of milk. Do 5,000 push-ups.
3: Oh, I'm out.
2: Do 5,000 high fives.
3: Oh, I could do that.
2: Catch 5 fish. Run a total of 50 kilometers, roughly 31 miles.
3: Oh, no, I'm out. I'm out. That's so stupid.
2: Hit 5,000 3-pointers on a basketball court.
3: 5,000?
2: There's no time for all this.
4: It's a lot to
2: play
4: do.
2: Play 5 different video games.
4: We have 5 guys here. And could you all do that?
3: I could play the 5 video games.
2: We could each take one of them.
4: I'd do who's
3: the
4: doing
3: high
4: what?
3: I'll do
4: who's
3: the high running?
5: Fives. I'll run and hit the threes.
4: You need the who's doing the milk?
6: I did the milk thing in high school.
4: Oh, okay. Yeah, it's you then.
2: I so got then, that. Al, you got to catch 5 fish.
4: Can you do it?
3: No.
2: Oh, no.
4: Get one thing. Does anyone here have a fishing pole?
3: I do.
4: Okay. Well, you guys are the fisher people.
3: Yeah, you know what? I guess we'll just give Al the video
2: high
3: games. We'll make Al just play 5
2: Al's
3: got to
2: play 5 video games. Hey,
5: you can catch fish and drink milk.
2: No,
4: he's drinking. Ryan's got the milk.
2: Gallons of milk.
4: Yes. Who's doing the push-ups? 5,000.
2: Oh, we forgot about those.
6: Wait, every person does 1,000, like one of each, right?
5: Right.
6: I'm not doing 5 help? Gallons of milk.
3: No, you're doing 5 gallons.
4: You signed up for
2: not
4: it.
2: Not us. We're each taking one only. You got milk, man.
5: You signed up for milk. You
3: I do. I do
6: I'm
3: think
6: out,
3: the
6: dude, have fun with your challenge.
3: Yeah, no.
5: Signed up.
3: I mean, you want to make? You want to wait for me to hit 1,000 threes? You how long that's gonna? Like,
2: 5,000.
3: I'll never be able to do. No,
2: 5,000.
3: But that's what I'm saying. If we all split it up.
2: Oh yeah.
3: And we're, all did.
2: Or do they mean like every guy has to do it?
5: No.
3: No.
2: No,
3: no way.
4: What's it as a group? Right.
2: No way.
4: Who? How many high fives?
5: 5,000.
4: That's
6: so
4: a lot.
6: So it's 1,000 a guy, yeah.
4: Ooh,
3: yeah,
4: man.
3: That's too much, man. Yeah. Can I give myself high fives?
4: Like a light high five, maybe.
2: A light high five.
5: Like a high three. We'll bang those out first.
4: The high five, stand in like a circle jerk.
3: Yes. That's really weird. Well, circle jerk.
5: You bang those out right away.
3: Yeah.
4: What a bonding experience.
5: This will be fun.
3: I think I could drink a gallon of milk in what? Like, I'd have to drink half a gallon
2: and then take a break.
3: And then
2: we're
3: in,
2: giving
3: in
2: all
3: about
2: 4
3: hours, I could drink another.
4: Wouldn't that make you sick?
5: It's going to die.
3: I would feel I'd feel pretty bad.
2: He's got 24
3: the
2: hours.
3: Next day would be.
6: It's terrible to do.
5: Oh. 5 gallons of milk in 24 hours is unattainable. There's no chance.
3: I think it's fine.
5: There's no chance.
4: No.
2: As long as he's not lactose intolerant.
4: Well, yeah, that's the thing. Even if you're not, you will be.
3: You will be. You drink 5 gallons of it, your body's going to change.
2: We can't process this.
3: No.
4: What else is there? That's it.
3: Push-ups, high fives. It's
4: milk.
3: The running and the push-ups.
4: The running. How
3: far was the running? 31 miles?
2: 31 miles.
4: Ooh,
2: I mean, come on, dude.
4: No,
2: it's together. So, like, you combine. Everyone does several miles.
4: Divide it between 5.
3: Several miles in it?
5: There's not enough time.
3: No.
5: You could be out there on the water for hours trying to catch a fish.
4: Yeah, the fish. You really need
3: to go to the right place.
6: No, the fish thing's quickest.
3: Yeah.
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7: Turning partly cloudy today and warm. Our high temperature 82, south wind 10 to 15. For tonight, partly cloudy skies, a low temperature at 68. Tomorrow, cranking up that heat, highs in the mid-90s, a lot of humidity as well. A couple of thunderstorms are possible in the region tomorrow night. Hot again Sunday, high in the upper 90s. From the Storm Center at Kelloland TV, I'm Brian Karstens.
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4: I can't remember.
2: I don't remember.
3: Oh, that flaky feet, bitch.
1: Flaky feet.
2: Flaky feet.
1: A guy with a really weird, strange addiction.
3: Oh, yeah.
2: Oh, that was my favorite thing. That is one reason to tune in.
4: Yep. I don't remember it.
2: Whatever you say.
3: And the gayest mailman of all time. A lot.
4: Oh,
3: yeah. Remember that guy?
4: Now I do. Yes, I do.
2: Very funny.
3: Go to DaveAndChuckTheFreak.com. Check out our latest uncut and then a new one today at 5 p.m.
4: Watch them all.
2: All of them.
1: Please.
3: Take them all in.
2: It's different.
3: It's different. Totally different.
4: It is different.
3: It's unlike anything you've ever heard sometimes.
4: Yeah. Yeah.
3: Even for us.
4: Mm-hmm.
3: All right. Okay, so, you know, as we all kind of struggle with, oh, is this real or is this AI these days, more and more people are falling for it. Because, as we predicted, the technology is getting better.
4: So good.
2: Yeah.
3: And that leads to dumb people believing stuff. Even bright people.
4: Even.
3: It can happen to the best of us.
4: It could even happen to me.
2: I'm like, what are you saying right now?
3: That's
2: true.
3: Whatever.
4: Yeah.
3: A lot of people are falling for AI-generated ads now. So they're warning you, hey, these people aren't real.
4: Yeah.
3: Here's the update.
5: This is what we look like on day one.
6: The internet is awash in purported doctors, wellness experts, and influencers pitching the benefits of health supplements. An investigation by the New York Times found a lot of the people selling these things online aren't real.
7: One reason why they're so effective is that they take advantage of the impulse purchase.
6: The paper found hundreds of examples of AI-generated posts offering these supplements and their supposed miracle outcomes.
7: Sometimes they would advertise these completely unreal or even in some cases dangerous things that the supplements can do for you.
6: One of them sounded good to Pamela Wondro of Wisconsin.
4: Oh, no.
8: It was touting about being a natural supplement.
6: She suffers from an autoimmune disease and was intrigued by an ad she saw for Moringa pills.
8: No. I think people are more inclined to buy because they want that magic pill.
6: But after taking that magic pill for months, she said it wasn't helping her. And then she said she received a letter warning her the product was possibly contaminated. The company voluntarily recalled the product in February for possible salmonella contamination, saying it takes this matter very seriously.
8: I didn't have any of the symptoms of that, but all of a sudden I was getting other problems.
6: We reached out to the company behind the pill and received no response.
4: No.
6: Whether it's dietary supplements or even hats.
9: My name's Walter.
3: Hats. Hold on a
6: Our
3: second.
6: Reporting found there is a growing trend of some online companies using AI to create sketchy backstories for businesses, taking advantage of customers' goodwill or desperation for better health to charge a premium for lower quality products. We found this post for Walter.
9: I've been making flat caps and newsboy caps by hand since 1974.
2: There's a big market for this.
4: What's hilarious is that voice. So I know that voice because I used it in a video that I just made. And it's like, there's like, it's called 11 Labs, I think. It's like it's the end of voiceover people.
3: Right.
4: It's
3: great.
4: Awesome. We're all done. But that voice right there, that's like the folksy old man voice.
3: Right. And they're using it to sell you a Johnsonville cap.
4: And I was trying to find something that sounded like, like the Dukes of Hazzard narrator guy.
3: Oh.
4: And
3: just some good old boys.
4: Yep. Couple guys.
3: Never mean no harm.
4: Everything's screwed up.
10: Even Chuck's looking for a voiceover. And he didn't come to me.
4: Nope.
3: He needs it free.
2: Chuck could have done it himself.
3: Free. Yeah.
4: I know, but it's when you're in the video, it's weird. Yeah, I know. We ended up not even using it. But what I'm saying is, I knew it the second I heard it. I'm like, okay, well, that's that fake voice.
2: Yeah, so it's being used a lot. But my question is the hats. Who wants to buy the hats?
3: Only time I bought one of those is when I was in Ireland.
2: Yeah. But they're marketing to old people.
3: But that's who's fallen for.
2: Okay. But are they on there? Facebook.
4: A lot of times they're not even doing that. What they will do, and this is what I've noticed, is they're like, this is Walter. He had this business and he's been making these hats and, you know, stuff's not going great right now for Walter.
2: It's a scam.
4: And it's like, if only
3: on your heartstrings,
4: if only people like Walt, this is what Walter does. Support does no one Walter. Love these hats? Does no one, would no one buy one of these hats? And then you think, oh, okay. Cause I'm hit with those style of ads all the time about weird things, little steel miniature figurines. Duh.
3: Well, of course.
4: They get me. It'll be like a fairly attractive woman that's like, no one's going to buy my handmade things. I'm like, it's all just trying to separate you from your money.
6: They're on this website, and Henry on this one, and George on this one don't exist. They're generated by artificial intelligence and linked to products made overseas. For consumers, it's getting harder to spot what's real and what's artificial.
11: Are we going to reach the point where we just can't tell?
12: I mean, I think we already are pretty much at that point.
6: Pamela, the woman from Wisconsin, told us she's a little learier now, and experts say that's probably the best advice. Just proceed with caution and approach anything sold on your social media feed with a little skepticism, especially if it's promising a health benefit that may be too good to be true, but it is just so hard now to tell what's real.
2: You always look into it, right? You go on Google or whatever.
3: Well,
2: you
3: research
4: it. And that's what I told
2: people. But I'm not, should do but that. A lot I guess of people that's the don't. Advice. If you see an ad, always research it.
4: Right.
2: And make sure.
4: So this is what happened to my mom. Okay. So I went up and saw my mom and she was like, Charlie, I have to tell you something something I did.
3: Oh, great.
4: What? And she was like, well, it was late and I was scrolling through and I saw this ad and it was a half an hour thing with Anderson Cooper. Anderson Cooper was talking, and not only Anderson Cooper, Denzel Washington was in it.
3: Oh, my God.
4: Tom Selleck was in it.
3: Sure. That's it. That's all the old people.
4: Okay. And she's like, it went on for half an hour, and she said, and it was about pills that would help you not get Alzheimer's. Mm. And now my mom's mother got that. So in a weird way, it like hit the perfect person. And somehow my mom...
3: Well, you don't think she's been searching for stuff on that? Like, you know,
2: probably.
3: Details?
4: Probably, or just looking something up about it or whatever. And so it got her. And she was like, okay, so they offered you whatever it is. You know, you get like a 3-month supply of whatever for a certain price. And then, of course, they're like... But you know what? We'll give you a 6-month supply if you only do this and give us this. And my mom was like, yeah, I did. I did it all. I'm like, what? Stupid. And she even said after, she's like, I feel so dumb because I know that I should have just went to Google and just searched. She's like, when it was all done, I went to Google and searched and it was like instant. I realized that it was a ripoff. And now... She went to her credit card company and did some things or whatever. Yeah. But at the same time, I was like, you've fallen for something. And

0: this kid who comes on and is like, my mom has cancer. Mm. And honestly, the amount of times that I've seen it, it's got to be fake.
1: Where are you seeing? What platforms are you seeing?
0: TikTok.
1: Because I don't see these.
0: American TikTok.
1: Yeah, I'm on there. I just don't. Thankfully, I don't. A lot of this stuff doesn't come up for me. I don't know why.
0: Yeah, I don't know. They just.
2: You don't do the searching that he does. God knows what algorithms he sets off.
1: Sure things come up, but I don't know. I just go right past it.
0: Right.
3: I've almost started Tai Chi 3 times because of this Tai Chi guy. Have you seen the Asian Tai Chi master?
1: No.
3: He's like, it's like how to lose weight, but he's super ripped. And there's been a couple different guys that are like, Tai Chi. Well, if you type Asian Tai Chi guy, it says like people are falling for Master Lee. He's got a ponytail. And I'm like,
1: I heard old people are supposed to do Tai Chi for balance.
4: He's real.
3: He is? See, I don't know what to
4: Master
3: believe
4: Daniel
3: anymore.
4: Master Daniel Lee?
3: No, there's a video.
1: Is that him, though?
3: No, look, read the thing.
4: People actually fall for Master AI Lee.
0: Yeah.
4: They see people actually
1: fall.
4: See
1: him?
3: I'm trying to do Tai Chi.
4: That's you. You almost...
2: Oh, here we go.
0: See, this is
5: 64 pounds, and his young trainer tells him he needs to walk.
0: See, I can tell by the lips because I read lips.
6: AI. How old is his trainer?
0: Oh yeah, I've seen
5: he's
0: this 26. Guy.
4: You've fallen for this guy?
0: Yeah,
3: I'm like, I should
1: do Tai Chi.
3: No, he's not real. There's no way. And then I see him again.
6: Exactly what I thought. A 26-year-old kid trying to fix a 57-year-old body wear. That's the real problem.
1: You can, really? You can tell.
5: So what should he do instead?
6: Tai Chi walking.
3: See?
1: Tai Chi walking.
7: Get out of the way, Master Lee.
2: Yeah, this guy is cutting it down. He realizes it's fake, and you've almost fallen for it.
3: Every time I see him, like...
1: See that ripped
3: Tai Chi.
1: Guy. Like, look at him.
3: Oh, Master Lee, you're
2: you
3: not
2: want to be a ripped
3: me.
2: Asian?
0: You know, and I think for a long, long time, this has been happening. It's just not AI doing it. You know,
1: right,
0: you'd be watching. It was humans doing it and being like, call me now.
4: Right.
0: And saying
1: all
0: like,
1: scams.
0: And like, don't worry, because if you do this machine, you're going to lose 2,500 pounds. And it's like, it's always been.
4: I think this adds
0: tricking
4: maybe
0: you.
4: A little more legitimacy to it. They can make it look much more professional.
0: Oh, yeah.
4: Yep. And that
0: and
4: helps
0: it's,
4: you fall for it.
0: He's it's still one Tai Chi click away
2: over there.
0: It's one click away, right? Which makes it even more like before, like on TV. And believe me, my dad would. He's got had a whole dresser that was like full of these late night purchases of like, yeah, that's something on a string or whatever. I'm like, what? A light bulb on a string. You know, like whatever he would buy in the middle of the night.
1: The
0: it was just so dumb.
1: That,
0: oh, yeah, the Flex Seal. God, he loved that Flex Seal.
2: Someone said, I hate to admit it, but I fell for these patches that you're supposed to put on your stomach to help you lose weight. After 4 days, I had to call and get an antihistamine prescribed to me because I'd broken out so bad in hives.
0: Oh, yeah. Who knows what's on those things?
1: God,
0: you know
1: you
0: what
1: just
0: I mean?
1: Put patches on your abs. Oh, what a dream, huh? Everybody would be doing it.
4: Six-pack!
0: You guys would be like, what's all over you? I'm like, you know those ab patches? I put them everywhere. I'm putting them everywhere.
2: Yeah, people are just texting us the crap
1: all
2: they've
1: the
2: fallen
1: things.
2: For.
0: But that's, I mean,
1: so
0: it's
1: easy.
0: Like it's nonstop and they're using, you know, and it's AI. So it's like, okay, well, what does like a 50-year-old guy, what will he possibly buy? The stuff that I've been hit with are these like Viking style mugs. You see those yet? The Viking style mugs. Like I make these Viking style mugs and it's not. But they make them overseas. Right.
1: Mm-hmm.
0: And they sell you on a story of, them, it's this poor guy just trying to make
2: these
0: mugs
2: ones that light up.
0: I don't think they're light up.
3: Oh, that's sweet.
0: Well, I mean, those, I haven't seen those. I will now, though.
2: Yeah, you will.
0: Yeah, no. No, the mine were like horns and steel ones. I see it all the time and I'm like, that's not real. And luckily, I still am able to say that's not real. There will come a time when you don't realize it. You don't realize it. And I would feel better. Like, at least that woman received something, you know? Like, I don't think my mom was going to ever receive anything.
1: Oh, was that kind of...
0: Yeah, it was just get your money, and then you're just gone.
4: I'm targeted.

0: by beetroot supplements.
1: Of course you are.
0: I see a lot of, but I mean, look, I can tell they're AI, right? But it's a doctor saying all the benefits and order your beetroot supplements right now.
1: Right.
2: Well, we talked about beet juice, right?
3: It was
2: supposed
3: to
2: be good for you.
0: Yeah.
1: Yep.
3: I wouldn't trust any supplement online. Supplements.
1: You probably shouldn't trust any of them anyway. I mean, the guy don't know.
3: They cause side effects, even if they're like legitimate. Or whatever.
0: And a lot of them aren't even, they're not covered by the FDA.
3: No,
1: all of them aren't.
0: Right.
1: They do not have to. Your best is to avoid them. Yeah, they do not have to.
2: I'm surprised you're not targeted by like sunlight pills.
3: Sunlight.
2: Take these and you'll feel like you're in the sun all day. Better sleep.
0: Not yet.
3: Yeah.
1: No.
2: It's coming.
1: It is wild that I do see them, you know.
0: Someone says, I'm surprised Chuck's not targeted by a goth mommy selling watches.
1: Yeah, he's got a couple of us mixed up, but that.
4: Yeah, that's me
3: combined
4: and Chuck put together.
1: Yeah, that's me and Al.
4: That's
1: Chuck
4: and Al together. We're basically the same.
1: Yeah. But I will say, you know, like, am I targeted by AI goth mommies?
0: Of course.
1: Yes, I am.
0: For sure. Okay, what, due to experience, do you not F with anymore?
3: What?
1: Due to experience, like, I don't do this anymore.
0: So, for example, like food poisoning, say, for example, like diarrhea.
3: Due
0: to.
3: Oh, I thought you said doo-doo.
0: Not doo-doo. Oh. Not what? Due to experience.
3: I'm like, what?
1: I heard him right.
3: Okay.
1: Yeah. So you just, you got doo-doo,
3: like,
1: on,
3: that's
1: the,
3: why I was like,
1: on the mind.
3: Doo-doo? Yeah. Did you say doo-doo?
0: What doo-doo experience?
3: I'm like,
1: doo-doo experience.
3: Is he referring to poop as doo-doo now?
1: Yeah.
3: Oh, no.
1: I have a high level
3: bad.
1: Of doo-doo
0: what
1: experience.
0: What doo-doo experience do you not F around with anymore?
1: Yeah, that changes everything.
3: Yeah.
1: It changes everything if it's doo-doo.
3: It does. Doo-doo.
0: Doo-doo experience.
3: Got it.
1: Yes.
0: If you want to chime in, you can join us for a minute here on the Dave and Chuck Lines. Ryan is anxiously waiting to take your call at 1-855-954-6969. You can text us on the same number, the 5-Hour Energy text line, 1-855-954-6969. Someone said, people in the middle of a road rage incident. I realized, due to experience.
1: Yes.
0: I'm not going to F with that anymore.
3: No.
0: Well, that, yes. I mean, the experience we have is reporting on it.
1: Yeah.
0: But due to that experience, I've said, calm down, Dave. You're going to get shot, Dave.
3: Yeah.
1: Yeah. I can remember being younger and like when a fight would sort of break out, hanging around and even sometimes like just being there to like, if something seemed like, oh, this isn't fair anymore, trying to keep things fair or like trying to break something up or whatever. I would never do that now. I would,
3: no.
1: The second something breaks out now, my advice would be just get out. Get out of there.
0: This sparked a weird memory in me, but garage door springs. We did a story, I think it killed someone, right? Or
3: oh, that's right.
1: Yes.
0: So I'm like,
1: I spray it every once in a while. You know, you're supposed to spray them and all that, but, you know, like my buddy's got a garage and like there's no door on it and he was like, you know, it's not that hard to put them up. And I'm like, yeah, but the spring, you know. He's like, we could do the spring. I'm like,
3: boy,
1: we could do
3: don't
1: the spring.
3: End up on the news.
1: Yeah.
0: Didn't that fly off?
1: But at the same time, if I owned a garage door company, I would be like putting out those stories nonstop. I'm like, yeah, did you hear about those dudes that got killed by the spring? You know.
2: Try it yourself.
1: I'd probably call somebody people. And pay $1,200 for that.
0: I don't know what this means. If someone says your eyes.
3: What?
0: Your eyes.
1: Doo-doo experience.
0: Doo-doo.
1: They don't.
0: What doo-doo did you get doo-doo. In your eyes?
1: Doo-doo your doo-doo. Experience with your eyes.
0: Like they went through surgery or something? Or
1: I
0: they,
1: don't.
2: Did they
1: it's
2: get
1: hard.
2: Doo-doo in their eyes? Are they mixing up the doo-doo?
3: Doo-doo's going to come up a lot.
2: It is.
3: Yeah,
2: it
3: I'm
2: is.
3: Sure.
1: Yep.
0: What, because of a bad experience, do you not F with anymore?
1: So that person doesn't screw with their eyes anymore?
3: Hmm.
1: Like, huh.
3: Something must have happened.
1: Something bad.
3: I don't know.
0: Someone said, I work in trauma surgery. No more motorcycles or e-bikes for me.
1: Oh, wow. Yeah.
3: That you see a lot.
0: Constantly in surgery for those types of injuries all summer every year.
1: Yeah.
3: Never.
5: How do you guys feel about zip ties?
2: Zip ties.
1: I'm okay with zip ties. I like a zip tie.
0: I mean, it's how you use them.
3: What do you mean?
5: I won't mess with those things anymore.
3: Why? What happened?
5: When I was little, I put like three around my arm and my wrist and pulled them as tight as I could. Took my mom like a half hour to get them off. My hand was purple.
2: Holy crap, man.
5: Yep.
2: Ryan.
3: So now you have a fear of zip ties.
5: I don't mess with zip. Yeah, I won't use them.
1: What's nuts is you can literally.
2: You've grown up now.
1: I mean, no, but, you know, you can take a pair of pliers and you can.
3: Cut it.
1: On that little, the little block.
0: Yeah.
1: If you squeeze the sides.
0: Pop it.
1: It just comes right out.
4: You're real dumb, Ryan. You're real dumb.
0: Wow. Wow.
1: He's a child.
0: Damn, he was a child.
2: He was a little child.
4: Still.
1: But you can. That is, I don't think a lot of people know that. But you can just give it a little squeeze.
5: Is that a newer technology? The little push thing?
1: I don't know. Don't know.
3: New technology on zip ties?
1: I just know now.
2: I feel like they've been the same since I was a kid.
5: I was trying to get back in the game during Christmas. It would have made my decorating a lot easier.
3: Oh, yeah.
5: And I noticed those little tabs.
0: I was worried he was going somewhere sexual with it, so I'm happy he did.
5: Oh, well.
0: Yeah. A lot of people use zip ties in the bedroom.
4: Oh, sure. God. Mm-hmm. Careful.
5: I was probably one away from putting it around my penis when I was eight.
4: Exactly. Exactly.
5: Good thing my hand went numb.
0: So what, because of experience, do you not F with anymore? Someone said onion rings. I got the worst food poisoning of my life ever since I can't even smell them anymore.
3: Food poisoning from onion rings? Were they real onions? You know, they weren't
1: probably,
3: like the fake.
1: Probably. I think I just might have had my last onion rings. I just was at a place.
3: I'm surprised you still are in the game of onion rings.
1: You know what I realized? Well, this is the thing.
0: He doesn't care about his bowels.
1: I ordered the onion rings. They were legit, like real ones, good, battered, tasted great. But what I realized is I basically had a full-ass plate of them. And I only want a couple of them.
2: Oh, that's what I said. Frings, man.
1: Yeah.
2: Frings is my thing.
1: Yeah.
2: Give me a couple of onion rings with my fries. Frings.
1: Yeah, I only needed a couple. I was like, boy, that's a lot of onion rings to just... toss away. I can never,
0: because some places do like the Tower of Rings as an appetizer.
5: Oh, yeah.
0: I'm two or three.
2: I took down a tower just the other week.
1: Oh, wow.
0: A whole tower by yourself?
2: I think I left one, and when she took it, I was like, oh, don't take it.
0: How long did you spend on the toilet?
1: I know.
2: I mean, it was Jesse and I was living it up.
1: Yep.
3: You have like the best metabolism out of any person I've ever met.
2: Yeah, I don't get it.
0: It didn't destroy you?
2: No.
1: Imagine being able to just eat a tower.
0: Aww. A tower of onion rings?
2: I mean, it had to be
1: and then
2: 16
1: ice cream.
2: On the tower.
3: And you're 16. Not sick.
2: I mean, it was huge. It's like this.
0: Yeah. I feel like I'd have to be rushed to the hospital.
3: Yeah, besides weight, it would be also being sick from it.
1: Yeah, just, like the third one. I can't handle greasy food anymore.
0: Like it does make me feel queasy. Anonymous. So what, because of experience, do you not F with anymore?
6: Thanks to you guys. I have, you guys did a story about, this horrible penile fracture a couple years ago. And now if I hear like a really like well-cooked sausage or hot dog snap or things are starting to go really well, in the back of my mind, it's like the Jaws music. So I want to thank you guys for messing with me.
0: Oh, we scared you about breaking your penis, man.
1: We'll keep you straight.
0: I mean, it can happen. We probably saved your life, your penis life. You're welcome.
1: Yep.
3: I wonder if he talked more normal before he listened to the show.
1: No.
3: Now he yells. He's like, I want to tell you what you're doing to me.
1: Yeah. No, he was. He was normal. This
3: he
1: is how he said.
3: Calm.
1: He was like, hi, how are you? this is me. Oh, what's this?
0: What's this radio show here?
1: Him and Chuck the Freak. Wow. That is incredible. I think I'm really enjoying it. God, these guys are great. Hey, guys, what's up? I'm calling in.
3: In a pure panic.
1: Help!
0: You okay, man?
1: I'm scared.
0: What are you not F with anymore?
1: You guys have scared me to death.
3: Hot dog snap.
1: If I hear a sausage cooking, I want to die.
0: That's crazy, man.
1: I know.
0: It's too much.
1: I know.
3: He was intense.
1: He was.
0: He was very intense.
1: I like looked at the phone. I'm like, I think I have to turn this all down.
0: Billy, what because of experience do you not mess with anymore?
7: Pineapples. And it's because of your show that I found out, you know, the reason why when you guys said about swingers.
8: Yeah.
7: So I went to my son's high school graduation with his mother. And we're not together, but, you know, she's married. So anyway,
8: yeah.
7: Sitting on the field, this couple kept hitting on us. And I'm like, what the hell is going on? Come to find out, I wore a new shirt that I thought was beautiful. It had pineapples all over it.
8: Dave has
7: and
8: the same
7: guys,
8: shirt.
7: They were hitting on us.
3: They were hitting on you because
7: later, I'm listening. 2 days later, I'm listening to Dave and Chuck the Freak, and you guys are talking about, yeah, it's pineapples. If you have something with pineapples on it, they think you're a swinger.
8: Yeah.
7: So I got rid of that pineapple shirt. I do not buy anything with pineapples on it.
8: No, you can't. You can't. People are, they've got their eyes open for it.
0: Billy, how did that man proposition you guys?
7: He kept coming over and he kept complimenting on my shoes, but he would like grab my arm and he was
8: you
7: guys should hang out. I'm like, I did not know the guy, didn't know his son, you know, whoever he had graduating. And it was weird. It was just totally weird. But then when I'm listening to you guys, I'm like, wow. Now put it two and two together. I'm like, yeah, thanks to your show, though. I have learned a lot.
0: Good.
8: Well, good we're trying.
0: Glad we could help
8: we're
0: you,
8: trying
0: man. Watch out for pineapples.
7: Thanks, guys.
0: All right. See ya.
8: You don't wear that shirt anymore,
3: never.
8: Right? No.
3: Throw that away.
0: Same thing with me. My show helped me realize I can't do that anymore.
8: Yeah.
3: Yeah.
0: I even had a pair of shorts, and it's weird. They have pineapples inside, like the inside liner. It's like pineapples.
8: That only some people get to see.
0: Right.
8: I see. Strange. At the hot tub.
0: Very odd. Someone said Nashville strip clubs, due to experience, I don't F with them anymore.
8: My buddy, I have a buddy who desperately wants to go to Atlanta to go to a strip joint.
3: Just, that's the whole, like, destination.
8: Because there's, like, a wild one down there. It's like all the rappers go to it.
0: Oh.
8: And they're, like, throwing, like, $10,000 on the ground.
2: Magic City's down there, right?
8: Magic City, that's
2: it.
8: Yeah, that's it. So you know it.
2: Of course.
8: Yeah.
2: They've been talking about it for years.
8: Uh-huh.
0: Magic City.
8: He's like, I'd love to go to this Magic City just one time.
3: It'd be funny to just do that for your trip. That's your destination.
8: I know.
3: I'm going to Atlanta.
0: Let's take listeners to Magic City.
8: Oh my God. Yeah, it's not my thing, but yeah, Magic City.
0: Take me down to Magic City.
2: I feel like you're going to run into like Young Jeezy.
8: Oh my God, I've never seen the two. Yeah. I've never seen a bicycle style.
2: Is that Young Jeezy that...
0: Yeah, they're big. They're big time.
8: I don't know.
0: You have to make a reservation to go there.
8: No, dude. Like the dream is to go there when like one of these big rapper dudes are there. That's the dream. You got to time it right.
3: I'd love to see a video.
5: I was on the phone. Are we going to strip clubs?
0: We're going to strip clubs.
8: Magic City,
0: baby.
5: I'm in.
0: Make magic with Dave and Chuck the Freak.
2: Wow. Let's take them.
8: Oh my God, we don't have the budget.
3: They'd go.
2: Welcome back.
0: I don't name the casino, Ryan, but you don't mess with one of them anymore?
5: Yes.
0: Why?
5: I got kicked out.
0: Oh, no! What were you doing?
5: We were young and, like, having a good time. And I was like, hey, man, I'll help you. Let me spin the roulette wheel for you. So I grabbed the roulette wheel and spun it. And I had two guys. They took my photo and everything.
8: Oh, wow, you touched it, and they were like, no violation.
5: Yeah, I spun it, and they grabbed me and threw me out.
8: Oh,
5: it was a sad night.
8: I was going to say, that's like the lamest way to get thrown out and never allowed back.
5: Yeah, and I'm scared to go back there.
8: Yeah.
5: I haven't went back since.
2: Well, your picture's probably up somewhere.
3: Yeah.
8: Well, you know, people are getting stabbed at them now and all sorts of stuff, so.
2: Got to be careful.
8: Yep.
0: So is it because of you guys, I don't F with coffee makers in hotels. People making meth in them, cleaning their panties in them.
3: Yeah.
0: I'll spend $15 more for a coffee down the road because of you.
8: Yep. Yep. A lot of times you can just go right down to the ground floor and there's a coffee place there sometimes. So
0: they will rape you.
8: They will.
0: But whatever. This guy said, because of experience, I don't F with Sicilian women anymore.
8: Only one in my life. There was only ever one in my life. That's
0: now,
8: all you need.
0: My buddy's married to a Sicilian lady.
8: God bless him.
0: She's one of the nicest women you'd ever meet in your life.
8: No. Mm. That's the one you get to meet.
0: Oh.
8: That's the side of her you get to meet.
3: Oh, yeah.
1: Have him do something wrong. Have him upset her in some way.
3: You think their fights are out like crazy?
9: I don't see it. She's like a Disney princess. She's like the nicest woman ever.
1: Disney princess girls. They're sane. They're completely normal.
0: This guy said, I don't mess with other morning shows anymore. If I can't listen to you guys, I'll listen to music. Very lucky to have y'all.
1: Thank you so much.
3: Yes.
0: When I was a kid, someone said, my friend and I went to the state fair. I almost fell out of the Ferris wheel when the doors went outward instead of inward. My friend thankfully grabbed my leg. I do not mess around with Ferris wheels anymore.
2: That's a good idea.
1: Yeah. Ferris wheels.
2: I don't like them.
1: I don't. They're the most boring thing on earth
3: to me.
1: They
3: are very boring.
0: Yeah, I don't. I don't enjoy them. And the height thing. It's no good.
1: No.
0: My daughter is 25. She does not mess with nail glue anymore because when she was 10, I was doing my nails. She somehow got it in her eye and it dried.
1: Ooh.
0: We had to wait for it to flake off, which took almost 2 days.
3: We've heard a lot about that in the news.
0: Sandals. Stepped on a screw when I was 4. Haven't worn them since. Didn't stop me.
1: No.
2: People got to get over some stuff.
1: I get it.
2: Like, you can... You're like, if you're like 37 now, you can wear sandals.
1: Yeah, it's bad. It was just
3: get traumatized.
1: A little bit of bad luck, you know?
0: Yeah. Almonds. I don't mess with them anymore.
1: What?
0: I ate way too many in one sitting and had the worst chunky diarrhea poops of my life.
2: So just eat less almonds next time.
1: How many almonds did they eat?
2: I don't know.
5: That happened with Slim Jims with me.
2: Slim Jims?
5: Dude, I was a big Slim Jim kid.
1: Uh-huh.
5: And then from like 10 till like 18, I couldn't eat them anymore because I think I ate too many of them. Got sick.
1: Oof. Yeah.
5: Well, big Slim Jim guy.
0: Yeah, if you overdo it.
1: That was me with fish sticks as a young guy. Because I would eat so many fish sticks that then it basically turned me against all fish.
0: That was me with Salisbury steak.
1: Oh.
0: My parents were never home. I just always eat Salisbury steak, frozen dinners, and despise them now.
1: Man, they make me sick.
0: Plumbing and electricity keep coming up.
1: I just did some electrical work myself.
0: That is the one thing I'm not.
1: Fantastic.
0: I don't put faith in myself for. I don't want to blow myself
1: for
0: my house.
1: I slightly screwed up for a minute, but we... brought it back around, you know?
3: But you won't put the outlet in and for your toilet.
1: Well, no, I'm not. That's cutting a wall.
3: That's what I'm saying.
1: That's running all... To me, though, I had to, like, change out... You know those outlets, they've got the buttons?
3: Mm-hmm.
1: I had one of those fail, and you have to do all that right and get the wires right. And
0: This guy says, because of experience, I do not mess with strippers outside of the strip club anymore. My brother married one. She ended up sleeping with most of our family and all of his friends.
1: Holy crap. No,
2: most of our family.
3: Marry a stripper.
1: That's wild. You can't marry a stripper. I'm sorry. You can't.
9: No, there's no way.
1: Some guys do. You know, they do.
2: Don't mess with your family either. They were all banging your chick.
3: Yeah,
1: they're pretty awful.
0: Because of your show, I never leave my toothbrush out in the open again. It's in the safe or the glove compartment.
1: Yeah, that's smart.
0: Well done, man. Well done.
1: I still don't really think about it when I'm out. I'm like, oh, this is probably in everyone's butt. Let's just start brushing.
0: I love that my or our OCD or issues can transfer to our... You know how you don't want to give them to your kid?
1: Yes.
0: We don't want to give it to our listeners, but it has
1: to happen. It's too late, yeah.
0: That's my issue with the toothbrush. I'm totally paranoid about someone shoving it up their ass.
1: Yep.
0: Adam is with us. Adam, what because of experience do you not F with anymore?
10: How's she going, eh? It's cashews, and it's because of the show, and it's the itchy butthole.
0: Oh, that's right.
3: Yes. I forgot about that.
0: Some people. Was it too many cashews or just certain people?
1: Certain people.
0: Certain people, when they eat cashews, get an itchy butthole.
1: Yeah, and when we said that.
0: And it's a reaction. Yeah. It's a legitimate thing.
3: A lot of people said it.
1: Everyone. It's like all once.
10: Under-roasted.
0: Under-roasted cashews can cause itchy buttholes.
1: Huh.
10: Yes, sir.
0: All right, thank you, Adam,
10: for giving me that.
0: You're welcome, man. Saving buttholes, one person at a
1: time. One butthole at a time. Thank God for us.
0: Geese, someone said.
1: No, don't mess with geese.
0: No, geese will knock you down.
1: Well, do you think they were like, you know what, I'm going to pet this goose? Like, don't do that. They don't want to be touched.
0: And someone said gas station sushi. due to experience.
1: Yeah. I mean, that's
3: common sense.
1: It is. Some people take the risk.
3: Yeah, they do.
0: And they pay the price.
1: Yeah, they do.
0: Coming up, what happened after three women drove off an overpass and landed upside down? Hashtag my nightmare. Oh. Has a male massage therapist been arrested for getting a little too handsy at a spa? And is a Metro Detroit woman mad as hell because of her constant diarrhea?
1: Oh, God.
0: Let's find out.
11: Checking in with the Morning Report.
0: I'm Dave Hunter. Time now for a check of the news. Yes, my irrational fear is flying off a bridge or overpass to my death.
1: Yeah.
0: Hopefully people don't mess with that or F around with that anymore.
1: Well, no. I mean, it's not usually your choice.
0: Yeah, it is true. But three women drove off an overpass in Houston, landed upside down, and that led to a heroic rescue.
1: Oh, it looks like they're ready to kill them.
0: No, they're helping them escape.
1: Oh, okay.
0: Here's the story from NBC News.
12: Tonight, video of an incredible rescue on a Houston highway. 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
13: It's going to be the northbound lane. 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
12: Strangers working together to help three women inside that Toyota sedan that landed upside down after it flew off the overpass above.
14: Going to be for inside the car, screaming and stuff.
12: The vehicle, visibly crushed and smoking. Zion Webb, an intern for our Houston affiliate KPRC, capturing the moments those good Samaritans began to help the trapped women.
15: I quickly got out of the car and saw folks not hesitate to get out of the vehicle and grab whatever they can, things off of the side of the road, poles, anything they can find to try to get these folks out of the vehicle.
12: First responders soon arriving on scene and pulling them out. You see them transporting one of the women. Houston police say the vehicle was in a carpool lane when it went through that barrier. Mm. You can see a chunk of concrete is missing. The cause of the crash, however, is under investigation. The three taken to the hospital as a precaution. Drivers going the extra mile to help those in need. George Solis, NBC News.
1: I honestly have never seen more people have more different tools on hand to help. At any given time, like everyone had something amazing on their person.
0: Sledgehammers, all sorts of things.
3: Yeah, that is impressive.
1: They showed that dead lady.
0: She's not dead. All three are going to be okay.
1: I mean, she is loose. She was like, obviously just loose in the back seat. You really got to have that thing on.
5: Good move by that intern. Push a car off the bridge.
1: Smart. That's
5: You're
1: how.
5: Right there to cover it. There's your big break.
1: Yeah. And he's like, good morning, Houston. I'm here on the scene live.
5: Oh, I'm already mic'd up.
1: Yeah. He actually sounded better than most of the people that we've seen with actual jobs.
0: Well, sure.
3: Yeah.
1: So, but good for him.
0: Luckily, those people were there to help out. And you're right. They did have a crap load of tools on hand.
1: They did.
0: Which is great. All right, now the latest from the Dave and Chuck diarrhea files.
1: God. It's a simulated diarrhea noise.
0: Oh, okay.
1: Thank you.
0: There's been another outbreak.
1: What are you talking about?
0: A new parasitic outbreak. Well, an additional outbreak.
1: They just want us to have diarrhea, guys.
0: And Taylor Farms is saying we're going to shut down our Mexico plant.
1: Why would they do that if they have nothing to do with anything?
0: Suspected, possibly, not confirmed, started there.
3: We all know it.
0: Here's the story from CBS News.
16: Abigail Lamont is finally starting to feel better weeks after becoming infected with cyclospora.
17: I have never been miserable like that in my life. Never.
16: She believes she ingested the parasite after eating at a Michigan Taco Bell in late June. She spent almost a week in the hospital where doctors were unable to prescribe the standard treatment because she's pregnant.
18: Were you afraid for the baby?
17: Yes, I was very afraid. But the worse I got, the more I thought this can't be good for the baby either.
16: Her story is just one of the more than 1,600 FDA-confirmed cases of cyclosporiasis in five states where people reported eating at Taco Bell between May 13th and July 13th. The Wall Street Journal is reporting that public health authorities told Taco Bell executives on July 14th that lettuce from Taylor Farms was the suspected cause. The same day, Taco Bell said it voluntarily removed limited ingredients at select restaurants as a precautionary measure. Today, Taylor Farms is reportedly temporarily shutting down its Mexican processing facility linked to that outbreak. And now the FDA is reporting another cyclospora outbreak that has infected at least 72 people, but there's no information linking it to the outbreak tied to iceberg lettuce.
18: Certainly, there could be other sources of cyclospora in the food chain.
16: Epidemiologist Amra Moyne says the U.S. sees cyclospora infections every year during warmer months between May and August.
18: Might we see more cases of cyclosporiasis related to other exposures? We're definitely going to continue to see more cases. This is a disease that is endemic in many of the places where we get our produce. And this should highlight it to everybody, the importance of food safety.
1: We lowered
16: the reached out to the FDA on these latest cases, but the agency has given us no new information. Tony?
1: So our many of them are just diarrhea.
0: To Taco Bell, including this woman from Metro Detroit. There's a lot of the Michigan cases now tied to Taco Bell. But of course, Taco Bell serving the Taylor Farms lettuce as an ingredient.
1: Yeah.
0: And this lady, she's had it tough. She's pooping every 5 seconds.
1: Oh, my God.
0: Every five seconds. She's mad as hell.
19: It's like every 5 seconds, every few seconds. This morning, I'm having a real bad episode. I've been throwing up, and I've been running off. I tried to eat something, and it just came right out of me. It's like going 30, 40 times a day and throwing up in between. I've
3: never taken pictures like that, by the way.
19: It could be fatal for me because I have stage 5 kidney disease.
1: Oh, no.
19: If my kidneys get dehydrated, it's fatal. I could pass.
20: So we filed the first lawsuit a few days ago in the United States against Taco Bell and Taylor Farms. And what will happen in that process is Taylor Farms and Taco Bell have 30 days to answer the lawsuit.
21: Because initially they said this was a parasite, so wash everything. But then we also heard that it's feces. What exactly is this?
20: So it's a great question. So cyclospora is a parasite that comes from human feces. And so as gross as it sounds,
1: human.
20: This outbreak is caused because there is human poop in the food.
21: When you hear that, what are you thinking?
19: It's disgusting. How would anybody feel if they ate feces that's in their food? It's not right.
1: You know what's crazy? I remember Dirty Jobs, that show Dirty Jobs.
0: Mike Rowe,
1: one of the times he went out with like a septic company and they were sucking out people's septic tanks.
0: Yep.
1: And then they would take them to these big outdoor, what looked like a big parking lot. And they would dump it all over and let it dry in the sun. And they said, then all this stuff that dries, we'll use it for fertilizer. And so I guess that was the first time I realized we were using human poop to fertilize things.
3: Hmm.
1: And that seemingly would be how we end up.
0: Or workers pooping in the fields or sewage leaks into the water system and then watering
3: the water
0: it. There's
3: system.
0: Many different ways it can get into
1: there's
0: this.
1: Just there's a lot more human poop involved in the whole system than you realize.
0: Oh, for sure. You don't want to know how much poop's involved.
1: You don't.
0: You'd probably never eat anything again.
1: And we all know when you smell when they put the manure down and stuff like that. You just don't realize sometimes that
3: it's like cow,
1: yeah. You think, you know?
0: Now a story of a massage therapist being busted. This time it's a guy. He got handsy with one of the ladies on his table, but come to find out, he's working at a spa, not some shady place in a strip mall.
1: Right.
0: And he'd been busted for this before.
1: They hire anybody, huh?
0: How the hell did he get hired again?
1: No one checks.
0: KPRC in Houston has the story.
4: The details in this case are disturbing and they are graphic. In fact, many of the details are just too graphic to even talk about on television. Investigators did tell us that this suspect had been arrested before. Back in 2022, while he was working at another spa, he was arrested for indecent assault. At this point, it remains under investigation how he was even hired at this spa. 29-year-old Bradley Orton is accused of assaulting a woman by touching her private parts several times while giving her a massage. Here's what the woman told police after the massage. Quote, she believed she was crying and even told herself at one point, I am okay out loud. She was scared based off how she had already been touched, how she was exposed, and how vulnerable she was during that moment. Court documents show Orton is 6'6", which she told police was a factor. Quote, she also advised she was afraid how big the employee was, that she was intimidated and did not want to upset him by saying something out loud. Court documents show he told investigators that she had made up the entire story because he had refused to touch her on her private parts. He is in jail right now on a $40,000 bond.
1: That's a twist.
2: No chance. I don't believe that.
0: Him?
2: No, that... Yeah, I don't believe him.
1: Right. No.
2: That she went in and was like, touch me.
1: Yeah, no.
0: No. No.
2: Crazy.
3: If I saw that guy, I would not... I mean, I wouldn't. I'd be like, no.
1: Yeah, time...
3: I'm not. Let me see.
1: Canceled.
3: No.
1: I'm busy. I got some other stuff going on.
3: Oh, I feel sick. Sorry.
1: Yeah. Got diarrhea.
3: Charge me for a late charge or something.
1: Uh-huh.
0: I got diarrhea.
1: Sorry, yeah, I gotta go.
0: Yeah, I ate a Taco Bell.
1: Bubble guts.
3: Because he looks really creepy.
1: Yeah, he's gonna touch you, you know? Allegedly.
0: Allegedly. Like that guy that Amber wanted to give us massages. Instantly one look at the guy, I'm like...
1: To be honest, that guy looked a lot weirder than this guy.
0: He did.
3: He really did.
0: But still.
1: He really did.
2: How long ago did he do it? The first time?
0: 2022.
1: Yeah.
0: And he received 13 months of community supervision. He later pleaded guilty to it.
1: Yeah. Yeah. Yeah, it's tough to have that on your record and then you still get a job at another. Because to me, you got one chance, you know?
3: Scary.
1: Yeah, he's very scary. And it's tough because you really can't put yourself in like a victim's shoes. But to me, I'm always like, how? Like, how did you just...
3: Well, she
1: was just so scared and, you know.
3: Like she said, she's in a vulnerable situation. It's tough.
0: Yeah, for sure it is. All right, be careful if you're rafting.
3: Rafting?
1: Oh, I gave up on that. That's one of the things I've given up on.
0: A group of rafters got caught in a severe storm in the Grand Canyon.
1: Oh, boy.
0: Looks like hell on earth.
1: Yeah, it does.
0: Here's 12 News.
6: Because it was just chaotic.
0: Wow.
6: Because no one knew what was going on.
22: It's a trip Nathan King and Steve Humble will never forget.
23: We were just in this absolute torrential downpour where we couldn't even see.
22: Both live in the valley and were invited by a friend to go rafting down the Colorado River in the Grand Canyon.
6: Once in a lifetime opportunity.
22: It was a 6-day journey, seeing one of the 7 natural wonders of the world.
6: It was way beyond what I thought it would be. It was amazing.
23: Even the photos that we took can't do it justice.
22: They also experienced the potential dangers.
6: There'd be like a 7-foot drop in the rapids.
22: Along with tarantulas, bats, rattlesnakes.
6: It's perilous if you don't know what you're doing.
22: Not to mention the weather.
23: Much more fickle than I anticipated. Like it would be hot and then it would rain and hot and rain. And every day I feel like it rained on us 2 or 3 times.
22: They were about halfway through their trip when all of a sudden the thunder rolled in.
23: Felt like the world was coming to an end, you know, like it was
1: that's crazy watching it come down the canyon
22: then,
1: like that.
22: Came the heavy rain, strong winds, and hail.
23: So much wind.
1: Oh, hail.
23: The wind went from like 0 miles an hour to like 100 miles an hour. And so you couldn't even see. So you couldn't even really like tell what was happening. Everybody was just hunkering. One of my friends found a 5-gallon bucket and put it over his head to kind of protect himself.
22: He's worried about how long they could last.
6: People
7: getting very cold, potential hypothermia.
23: And the hail actually hurt a little bit. I think most of us on the boat were like, I hope this doesn't last all night because this is going to really be painful.
22: They said the captain was able to pull the raft over to the side as they waited. After about 5 minutes, the chaos was over. The view after, just as breathtaking.
23: It's a bit of an emotional moment. Like, we all just kind of shared this, like, magical moment where all these waterfalls were coming down. I don't think any of us will forget it.
22: Thankfully, no one was injured. Yeah. But after what they all went through, they learned firsthand just how dangerous the Grand Canyon can become.
7: My number one thing is go with someone who has experience and follow their advice. Because they know well enough to keep you out of trouble. If you follow their advice, you'll have a good time like we did.
3: For not to go through for a view.
1: Oh, yeah, no.
3: And an experience. It's a lot.
1: You gotta
3: could have died.
1: Yeah, there are these outdoorsy people that'll do this kind of stuff. It's not for everybody.
3: No, it's not.
2: I've walked through canyons, you know, but there's always warnings of flash floods and... You got to be on your toes.
1: Yeah, it's crazy to me.
2: Part of the risk.
1: Because I guess in my brain, my brain has always just said, oh, it doesn't rain that much there anymore. Like that, like millions of years ago, it rained a lot and formed the canyons, but they're just still being formed every single day. A couple times a day, it rains.
0: More and more details coming out on self-driving cars and the nightmares they cause. More troubles with Waymo in Miami. They've been causing massive traffic jams. Here's the latest on that from NBC6.
8: Four Waymo driverless cars were caught on camera stopped in the middle of the Venetian Causeway, backing up traffic for an unknown reason.
9: There's four of them.
8: These videos, posted on Only in Dade, appear to show the autonomous cars stuck as humans try to figure out how to drive by them.
10: How much can you trust technology with, you know, how it's driving? So it's a mixed bag, honestly.
8: That uncertainty is why some South Florida drivers say they prefer to keep their distance from the driverless vehicles now operating across Miami.
24: Around Waymo's, I back up. I try to clear them as soon as possible. I don't want to be near them, technically. I just try to get away from them, pretty much.
25: It doesn't know.
8: And it's not the first time Waymo vehicles have caused traffic issues on the Venetian Causeway.
24: Yeah, no one's in there.
8: Back in January, a driverless car randomly stopped on the bridge, frustrating dozens of drivers. Waymo has previously commented on these road incidents, highlighting how safety is their highest priority, adding they are committed to learning from these situations.
0: It's weird. It's the same place. It's like it gets to the middle of the bridge and it freaks out. It's like me behind the wheel.
1: Yeah, I wonder. It's almost like they're having a hard time reading that light. There's a light there that is like a green light, and they're either not seeing it turn or... something's going on there.
0: Because it's the same place every time in the middle of that bridge.
1: Yep. And they stop perfectly right at the line like they're supposed to, and then they're just like, the light turns green, and they're like, not yet.
0: Please hold.
1: Not yet. I was right behind one of these. You know, you mentioned, that they're here.
0: Yeah.
1: Had never seen one. Yesterday on my way home, I'm driving, and I'm like, what is all this get-up all over this car? And then I realized, oh, my God, it's one of them.
0: It's one of them.
1: It's one, of them.
0: They're here.
1: And then I rammed it off the road.
0: Oh, good for you, man. Good for you. One less of them.
1: It was going faster than I expected it to.
0: It doesn't. It can't go past the speed limit.
1: No. Like, but just there's a lot of construction there. And
3: it didn't know.
1: I don't know if it knew or it just is. Whereas as a human, you might say, wow, this is a madhouse. People are going a little nuts. So I'm going to just sort of slow it down, see what's going on. What is this guy over here going to do? It was just like, boom, like get me to that. I got to do a turnaround. And I was like, whoa, yep. Uh-huh.
0: And finally, a black bear was spotted. If Chuck was a bear, this is where he'd be.
1: Where?
0: in the drive-thru.
1: Oh, yeah.
9: Hey, just give me.
11: First spotted Thursday morning, just after 10 o'clock, on a surveillance camera at the Happy Hands car wash. A bear meandering into
0: Chuck also loves the place called Happy Hands.
1: Yeah, I thought it was. I'm like, car, this is a car wash?
9: Because, you know, he's a bear.
11: The bear keeps moving. Yevi Cologne may have been the first person to see the bear with his own eyes. He's never seen one before. And of all places, outside the Xfinity store where he works, and amongst a densely packed area with a lot of vehicle and foot traffic.
12: I had to take a double look. I saw it was a bear. It didn't click. And then, like, 2 seconds later, I looked, and I'm like, I yelled, it's a bear.
11: His coworkers and customers didn't believe him at first.
12: I'm losing my mind, right? It's a bear. It's like half the size of my car, and everybody's like trying to get a peek of where it is.
11: People all around the shopping plaza start running outside to get a look. Then the bear takes off, running right through the Wendy's drive-thru. Oh, that's when Amanda Bull at Supercuts snapped this picture.
13: I jumped up and, like, went inside the salon, and I was like, I told my coworker, I was like, there's a bear outside.
11: Not even Super 50 feet from where this bear was first spotted. A couple of open dumpsters where trash bags have been ripped open and their contents spilled over the ground.
14: People have to sort of start thinking like a bear. Well, why is this bear hanging around my neighborhood? Why is it hanging out in this urban area? Well, it's always because there's some sort of food available, whether it's an unsecured dumpster, unsecured garbage.
11: Jason Hawley with Deep says this time of year, they see a lot of yearling bears, younger bears that have been recently kicked out by mama bear. They're on their own for the first time and will sometimes stumble into the wrong places.
14: We recommend people just kind of, you know, give the bear some space, allow it to figure out its, you know, how to get out of that area.
11: Your reporter in Waterbury, I'm Owen Kingsley, Channel 3 Eyewitness News.
0: And pass it a junior bacon cheeseburger.
1: Yeah.
0: Really
1: love it. Oh, man, it's so sad. Like, you're a year old bear. You get some drive-through stuff, you eat some pizza and stuff, and then they scoop you up and put you way out in the middle of the forest, and you never, ever see it again. You know,
3: yeah, it's sad.
1: It's like you're just searching your whole life for that bacon double cheeseburger.
0: You'll never forget it.
1: Oh,
0: you'll never forget it.
1: And you're just eating roots and berries. And the worst
0: critters.
1: Crap.
0: We'll take a break. When we come back, celebrity dirt and sports news on the way. Have the full contents of the Nancy Guthrie ransom notes been revealed? What did a real life Spider-Man get up to? And where did Johnny Depp just surprise some fans? All that and more coming up right after this.
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26: My ginger friend was so worried about his pubes and self-conscious about them, he dyed them because he couldn't deal with it.
1: That sucks. This guy was so tortured by his pubes.
27: he started taking action.
1: Oh, yeah.
27: I can't do it.
1: Well, when mine start going gray, though, might be time for just for dongs.
27: Yeah, the gray is not a good look.
1: You know? The gray hair is moving down. It's moving down.
0: They do make pube dye now. Called Sexy Betty. Brown.
3: I'm just going to tell you guys, nothing's going to help those pubes. So.
1: Yeah. I almost went and spent a bunch of money on Hot
3: just
1: Betty
3: gross,
1: or whatever.
3: No matter what you do, we can't jazz them up, make them any better.
27: I just picture him with like his pubes with all keep those little trim foil things that they use when they dye their hair. And he's just like, I've got that little head thing on.
1: Right. He's like
27: yeah, I got to sit here for 40 minutes.
1: What a commitment.
27: He hated his pubes.
1: Oh, man, he did.
15: It's Dave and Chuck the Freak. KRRO, Sioux Falls, Valley Springs, Wall Lake, and the whole Sioux Empire. 103.7 The Crow. Everything that rocks. 103.7 The Crow. 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
28: All this week on the Church of Rock, get the code word from me, and you could win pit passes for Skillet. 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
1: From the Kelloland Live Doppler Storm Center.
2: Partly sunny skies today, humid, our high temperature 82 with a south wind at 10 to 15. Tonight's low temperature at 68. Tomorrow, cranking up the heat, our high temperature the mid-90s with a southwest wind 5 to 15. An isolated thunderstorm is a possibility tomorrow night. That's the latest on your weather from the Storm Center at Kelloland TV. I'm meteorologist Brian Karstens.
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9: From the Kello.com News Center, I'm Tom Rooney. South Dakota's GOP gubernatorial runoff campaign is in its final days, and it shows. Toby Doden and Larry Roden are making their final pushes to lay claim to the governor's office. In-person voting takes place next Tuesday. Governor Roden, meanwhile, has picked up the endorsement of New Sioux Falls Mayor Christine Erickson. She called Roden a longtime ally and the best partner to make Sioux Falls safer and more affordable. Mayor Erickson was endorsed by Toby Doden during the mayoral runoff campaign. Roden also won the endorsement of Erickson's predecessor, former Mayor Paul Tenhaken. And America's favorite pastime is in full swing in Humboldt. A Senior Legion regional tournament just wrapped up at Bob Needles Field, and two more begin today. The 10-and-under VFW tournament and the Corn Belt Amateur Tournament are ready to begin action today. From the Kello.com News Center, I'm Tom Rooney.
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18: It's Friday, bitches. It's Friday. What? It's Friday.
19: What?
18: Yeah.
19: Fire up. It's Friday, bitches. How you doing?
9: Oh, you know, not too great.
19: It's Dave and Chuck the Freak.
20: Don't ask Chuck.
19: I know
20: he's
19: I should
20: doing
19: never ever. Ask. I don't know. It's the default. Because everyone else just goes, good. Great.
20: Right.
9: Yeah, exactly.
19: Not Chuck. Well, no. You want to hear? No. Sit
9: do
19: down
9: really
19: for a
9: know?
19: Second.
9: Do you really want to know?
21: Really bad diarrhea, and I got stuck in traffic.

0: Something hit the engine. This is what they're saying. They believe something hit the engine. A part of the engine then flew out and cracked the window, sucked it out, and the guy who was right beside the window sucked him out. His head and shoulders were outside of the plane.
1: Yeah.
0: He says injuries are catastrophic, but I got to tell you, he looks much better than I thought.
2: Oh, I thought his face was all messed up.
1: He's recovered. So it must have been really bad at the time, but like swelling-wise.
2: That wasn't that long ago.
0: I know.
2: It was a couple weeks ago.
0: Yeah, I mean, you see his arms still have burns and stuff, but
1: it's crazy that he looks got burned from
0: better
1: it.
0: Than
2: no,
0: I
2: he
0: thought.
2: He doesn't look that bad.
0: I thought his face would be all
2: yeah. I mean, I'm sure
0: really
2: he's
0: crazy. What are those squishy toys you can squish in the head? You know, it all goes up.
1: Oh, yeah.
0: Nose. Well, that'd be something like that.
2: No, it's way better than I thought.
1: He's in a neck brace, so I have to assume it really cranked his head
2: that
1: back.
2: Sure. Does not feel really good.
0: And also, lawsuit.
2: Sure.
1: Oh, yeah.
2: You assume, you know?
1: To be honest, for the lawsuit, I wish I looked a little worse still.
2: But the trauma of it all, and I mean, he'll, you know.
1: Yeah. I mean,
0: yeah, so we heard that he had given his first interview, but we hadn't seen him. And then late yesterday, they released some of the footage.
2: I mean, if you're sucked out of a plane, you deserve some money.
0: Oh, sure.
1: Yes, you do.
0: No, I agree.
1: Yes,
0: I totally agree.
2: Yeah.
3: Well, he hears the word airplane and he shakes.
1: Right? Yeah, exactly. Mm-hmm.
0: Probably pisses himself.
1: I would probably test it, though, if I were in court.
3: As the cross-examination.
0: Yeah, anyway, so when you were on the airplane.
1: Yeah.
0: And then play sound.
1: I'm like, what's this noise? Let's play high speed engine noise.
0: Sweat spot appears in his pants. I'd just make sure I was ready to piss
1: myself. Exactly. In fact, like even as his lawyer, I might be like, don't worry, I'm not going to bring any of that stuff up. And then in front of everyone, I don't think
2: you even bring this to court.
1: No, if you're the heir,
2: you just settle.
1: No, they're just going to settle. Yeah, they're just going to settle. They're going to give him so much money.
0: Ryanair is like the cheapest airline alive.
2: I don't know how much money they have.
1: Oh, didn't think about that.
0: They're the ones I think that were going to charge you to go to the bathroom and charge you to stand up.
2: They
0: want everything from you.
1: And I also don't think they'd even really care about like the bad
0: press.
1: Yeah. No. You know, they're like, whatever, dude.
0: So you may have some trouble getting a lot of money out of them. All right, celebrity dirt and sports news on the way. Have the full contents of the first Nancy Guthrie ransom note been revealed? What did a real-life Spider-Man get up to? And where did Johnny Depp just surprise fans? All on the way. In sports first, more numbers have come in, and the FIFA World Cup final did bring massive numbers to the U.S. for Fox and Telemundo. It all, about 40 million U.S. viewers watched it on Fox. 51.7 million tuned in at its peak. Telemundo also set a World Cup record, 23.9 million sets of eyeballs, making it the most watched Spanish-speaking soccer broadcast in American history.
1: Wow.
0: 23.9 million.
1: What's crazy about it, too, is just how many people watched in other ways.
0: Like at bar, like, so yeah,
1: like
0: exactly. So
1: bars.
0: Many people wanted to be in groups to watch this, right?
1: Yeah.
0: You're not counting that.
1: But I even saw, like, you know, people do this all the time. You're not allowed to do this, but people do this all the time. Like, I was scrolling through TikTok and I was like, oh, this guy's just broadcasting the game on TikTok, you know, and they can't shut them all down.
0: Yeah. How,
1: you know,
0: how
1: and then I'm looking and I'm like, oh, there's 4,000 people watching this guy's...
0: Probably a way to lose your TikTok.
1: Probably. But it's just like, man. Like
4: that's how I used to watch UFC.
1: Yeah.
4: There was a guy who would act like he was playing the video game.
2: Mm.
4: And you're streaming the fight.
0: Oh, funny.
1: what a workaround. Amazing.
0: But what does he get out of that?
1: Views.
3: Some guys ask for money. Like I bought back when Periscope, remember Periscope? Like Twitter's live...
2: Thing. Oh, yeah.
1: I loved Periscope.
0: People, oh, I forgot all about that.
3: People did it on Periscope all the time.
1: Yeah.
3: And they'd hold up, like, their Cash App or their Venmo. You know, like, tip me.
0: Please support me.
3: Yeah, yeah. $5. Like,
4: and
3: I
4: you
3: made
4: give them nothing.
3: Pay-per-view.
4: No, you gave them nothing. No,
2: just watch.
3: Not my fault.
1: Yeah.
3: Turn off your stream.
1: Yep. Yeah. Yeah, I'm just saying. I mean, like, even the numbers are so good, and yet so many more people even watched it than they can even report.
0: Yeah.
1: You know, so... It was big. It was big
0: it
1: for
0: was huge.

0: soccer.
1: Yep.
0: And, you know.
1: No wonder the U.S. wants to get it back again. Someday.
0: Yeah.
1: Breaking into the NFL is easy. Just ask Jake Paul. During an interview, he called out the mid players in the NFL and the number of not great athletes. He says he's got way better hands. He's faster, stronger, works harder than these high paid so-called professionals. In his eyes, all it would take would be to practice some roots after his boxing career ends. And he thinks breaking into the NFL will be easy.
2: He'd be a wide receiver.
0: How tall is he?
2: I don't know.
0: He'd be instantly dead.
3: Yeah.
2: He's talking about running routes and having good hands.
0: Yeah.
1: 6'1".
0: What's he think? He's a tight end?
2: He's a small tight end.
0: Yeah.
3: He just loves to troll.
0: That's it. He's got what he does. I also think like he's got to come up with something because he got broken up so bad in the last boxing thing.
3: Yeah.
1: It says multiple NFL teams are interested in signing him.
2: Chance.
0: You'd only ever sign him if I knew as an NFL team I'm going to be on that Hard Knocks. I could see bringing him into training camp and then cutting him. And how great that would be for ratings.
1: Oh, my God.
4: Hey, did I tell you guys the Wings want me? The Red Wings?
1: Really, Ryan?
0: Oh, my God.
1: Dude, I mean,
0: well,
1: that's
0: knew
1: exciting.
0: It.
1: That,
4: look how easy it is.
1: Yeah. How's your skating?
4: I'm good, man.
1: Are
4: I just
1: you?
4: Got off the ice last night.
1: Wow, dude. Okay. I hadn't heard. I know they're changing things up right now. Maybe there'll be an opening.
4: I do. I have one professional career game, you know, in hockey. So
1: you do have one professional career game.
4: Yep. Played about 30 seconds and sat there for 3 hours.
0: No.
4: Yeah. With a team around here, I did it 2 years ago.
1: Come on.
4: I signed a one-day contract.
0: Outstanding.
3: That's cool. That's pretty cool. I don't know.
1: Well, good for you, dude.
0: Yeah, now that they're bringing like the ladies hockey, I'm hoping to get on that squad for just like 30 to 45 seconds.
1: Yeah.
0: If I could do that.
1: Maybe you and Ryan could team up together.
0: Oh my God. I don't think I fit my equipment anymore.
1: Squeeze it on in there.
0: Oh,
1: squeeze it in.
4: I was going to ask you to come and skate with us one time.
0: Oh my God. Those pants are tight.
1: It's funny,
0: Ryan.
1: Speaking of Periscope and that's gone, you know, Jake Paul rose to fame on Vine.
3: Vine?
0: Yeah, Vine. Yep.
1: He had amassed 5.3 million followers and 2 billion views before Vine got kicked to the curb.
0: Yeah, that's how he's famous.
2: Mm. Yeah, he was dancing around to Disney songs and stuff. That's what he...
0: Yeah, that's insane.
3: He's very, very rich. Yeah. Now he's so rich.
1: Fancies himself a major tough guy.
3: It's unreal.
0: Yeah.
2: A lot of that.
3: He's really good at staying in the news and staying relevant.
4: He's a cuck, though, isn't he? Didn't they do an interview with that?
3: He's a cuck?
1: What?
4: His wife has banged other guys or something?
3: She's not married.
0: Wait a second. No, hold on a second. How do you get that? How do you get
3: involved? He's not married yet. That...
0: He's got what?
3: How do you say her name? Uda?
0: Yeah, I don't know her name. It's just like the most perfect person.
2: Is she the speed skater?
3: Yeah. They're, I don't, Ryan, where did you get your news?
4: Is this fake?
1: It's fake.
3: Probably
1: Ryan.
3: Fake, yeah.
4: It's son
3: fake.
4: Of a bitch.
3: Yeah.
1: It's funny.
3: I just see videos with her and their golden retriever.
4: I knew
3: all the
4: that
3: time.
4: Blonde beauty wouldn't do anything to hurt him.
0: No, I didn't think so.
3: No.
1: Yeah, readers added context. The attached video, she makes no mention of cheating or.
3: No.
0: I could probably just watch her eat like that.
1: You probably could.
0: Sign up for all these things.
1: Oh, my goodness. One more quick sports note here. Chuck, maybe you and Rowan should give this a try. A dad and son are on a mission to play catch every single day for a year.
0: No, we're both out.
5: We're back with the good stuff. The story of a dad who's figured out a perfect formula for fatherhood, a daily game of catch. He and his son, Colby, started about this time last summer. They were throwing the ball around, and dad thought, wouldn't it be the coolest thing ever if we played catch every day for a whole month? No, Colby said. Let's do it for a year. And so it began.
6: day 83 of playing catch with my dad every day for a whole year.
0: How do you know you don't?
5: They've been documenting every single day of it, usually in the family's backyard in Twin Falls, Idaho, often with Colby's older brother or a younger sister joining in. They do it no matter the weather or how late Reed gets home from work. And it hasn't always been easy, but Reed says it's been infinitely worth it.
7: I think that there needs to be a lot more intentional parenting in the world, especially between fathers and sons. And being able to fill that role with my own sons is, I don't know that there's much more of a higher calling that you can find in the world.
8: Day 235.
5: It's almost been a full year now. August 2nd will be day 365, an amazing milestone for Dad. But for Colby, just another day.
6: I just feel like we're playing catch. I don't really think it's like something important to anything.
0: Yeah.
5: That might be the trick of it all.
7: I think it is, but I'm hoping that he's going to look back on this in 20, 30, 40 years and realize, wow, those are some really, really great memories that I was able to make with my dad.
1: My dad's getting a little emotional.
0: Mm-hmm. Yeah, I mean, it's...
2: I'm okay silently just being a good dad.
3: Yeah, you don't have to go to the news. Yeah. Yep.
2: Scott and I will throw a pitch. Yeah. He'll hit the bat, and I'll be there for him.
9: You do
2: stuff.
9: It every day?
2: You try, but I mean, those little punks, he gets bored easy.
9: So you don't.
0: It's literally terrifying to play catch with Rowan.
9: Why?
0: It's terrifying.
9: Because they throw
0: the ball so hard. After a certain point...
3: When he was little, though.
0: Like, when I coached baseball, there was like a certain point where I was like, guys... Every once in a while, there wouldn't be the right number of players, right? And it'd be like someone would be kind of left out. So you as a coach, you'd be like, oh, yeah, I'll catch with you. It got terrifying. Terrifying.
3: I didn't do it.
0: They threw so hard, and your older eyesight is not great.
1: And you're like, where's the ball? Whoa! Like the last second, you're like, oh, my God.
3: No, there's a certain point you gotta not play catch.
0: And every once in a while, they suck. So they throw it in the ground, and then it's like, bam, right off your leg. You're like, these legs are old. They're sore. Stop. I'm throw.
9: They make these things you can wear called glasses.
0: You don't do any of that stuff. You can't do any of that stuff. I actually went, and they were like, dude, you don't have. It's just that you're just fair. Old. I'm like, yeah.
1: Yeah, but they make glasses for old people. Old,
3: like, so you can see.
0: No, what I'm saying is, like, I went, they're like, your vision, you don't have, vision problems at distance or whatever.
1: But you can't see the stuff on the screen right in front of you here.
0: I can. I might ham it up a little bit.
3: Oh. I don't know. I can't keep up with everyone's eyesight around here.
0: I know.
3: Some days it's good. Some days it's not.
0: No, I think the problem here is I'm 12 feet away from a small screen that every once in a while comes up in 480p. But what I'm saying is when someone is throwing something very, very fast and it's curving and it's doing all sorts of stuff.
3: When he was little, it was fine.
0: It was fine.
3: Yeah.
9: As you get stronger and older, you look out.
0: But boy, oh boy, I spend enough time doing that stuff with my kid.
9: Sure. No doubt. Moving on to celebrity dirt. Hard to believe it's been almost 6 months since Today Show host Savannah Guthrie's mom, Nancy, was taken from her home in Arizona. But for the first time, the full contents of a ransom note that may have come from her kidnapper are being revealed. Here's that.
10: We have your mother, Nancy. She is safe but scared.
11: Nancy Guthrie's original ransom note opens ominously and stays that way in excerpts read aloud for the first time on a crime podcast.
10: She will be held for ransom.
11: The 84-year-old Guthrie vanished from her Arizona home back in February. She left behind a blood trail by the front door, a mystery armed suspect in doorbell camera imagery, and a wrenching limbo for Savannah Guthrie, her daughter, and the Today Show co-anchor.
10: I cry every morning on the way to work, and I cry every morning on the way home.
11: New details in the note read today. Kidnappers would hold Nancy Guthrie for a maximum of 7 days. They're promised to return her within 12 hours of deposit. And this explicit warning, if the $6 million in Bitcoin deadline was missed.
10: She will be killed. Your mother is aware of this.
11: The Guthrie family has received multiple ransom notes. Some were fake, opportunistic money grabs. But investigators take seriously two of them, including this one read aloud.
12: The two notes that we received that we responded to, I tend to believe those are real.
5: And Tony, our friend correspondent Jonathan Vigliotti has seen the original note and confirmed what we heard today is from that note.
9: What did we hear?
5: Who the suspect is in that doorbell cam imagery, and most of all, what happened to Nancy Guthrie are all part of the same mystery. That means the anguish of not knowing goes on for the Guthrie family.
9: And us.
3: It's going to listen to that podcast.
9: Okay, why don't you pay the $6 million? Like, obviously people told her you can't pay that, right? They said they listened to...
0: Because there's no real way to tell that if you were, that you were just...
9: But in your mind, for the rest of your life, do you not think, if we had paid that, would she be alive?
3: Well, you ask for proof of life before you pay it. Because
0: I don't think they were ever able to do that.
3: Right.
0: Because I think that she died right away. You know,
9: I don't know. It'd be the worst.
0: And
9: thing
0: I don't even know.
9: With.
0: I mean, there's so many different, like, you know, rumors about what happened or whatever. But it really just seems like it was one dude. I mean, I don't know. I don't know.
3: I don't know.
9: Likely she's somewhere, you know, dead in Mexico.
0: Yeah, that's what they think, yep.
9: Most likely scenario here. Well, a real-life Spider-Man, or at least a guy dressed as Spider-Man in Arkansas, is going viral for being a real-life hero.
0: We'll see.
9: Not Super Tri-Man.
0: Okay, we'll see. Hold on.
9: He jumped out of his car at a spotlight and helped a man in a wheelchair cross the street.
0: Spotlight?
9: Did I say spotlight?
0: Yeah.
2: Stoplight?
9: There's something wrong with me.
0: Oh, no, I'm just trying to follow.
9: Something wrong with me.
2: Yeah?
0: Twice a stoplight.
9: This week, I've said something really weird.
2: Yeah, you're mixing up letters.
9: Yep. I'm just looking too fast.
2: That's all right. Fine. The spotlight.
9: And you know who always points it out? Johnny F. Face over there.
0: No, the only reason I was confused, I was because no. Batman with the spotlight. And I was like, he stopped literally, like they had a beacon and he stopped.
9: You knew what I meant.
0: I didn't.
9: He was dressed for Superhero Day at the trampoline park where he works.
0: Holy crap cakes.
2: So he just happened to be dressed like Spider-Man?
9: Just happened to be, because it was Superhero Day at the trampoline park.
0: Huh.
9: There's this guy trying to get across the road in his wheelchair, and here comes Spider-Man.
2: Light's green now.
0: Yeah, I can also understand you got places to go, so.
2: Light's green.
9: Oh, yeah. He's got to jump back in his Jeep. There's a bunch of pissed off people behind
0: him. Oh, yeah.
2: He's screaming.
0: That guy would have taken all day. I
9: hope the guy was okay with it.
0: You don't care. You just push. Stop pushing me!
9: Maybe he didn't want help. Sometimes they don't want help. I've learned that lesson.
0: I know. No, they don't. But
9: I've learned that lesson.
0: It is tough for him to fight back. And
2: too bad. You're taking too long.
0: Yeah.
2: Like, you already got the red hand up. We're getting you across.
0: Yeah. He is. To me, he's like a superhero for the drivers involved.
3: Yeah, you're like, yeah.
0: More than he is for the man who's in the wheelchair that he just shoved.
9: I guess you're right.
0: Good for him, though.
9: That he just shoved.
0: Well, like... There's no real, we don't know what happened to that guy. We assume he's fine.
9: He said, I just happened to be at the right spot as that man was trying to get across the road, and I had to jump in there and save him. I always thought that whenever I get older, if I could just put on a suit and make some little kid believe that he saw the real one, maybe he'd turn out to be a good person. So I hope that happened.
0: Yeah, I don't know, man. If I'm pulling myself with one leg in a wheelchair, I think we're going to just take care of everything.
9: Chuck, come on.
0: That looks terrible. That life doesn't look great to me.
9: It must be a little uphill or something, because normally you would just roll the wheels, right?
3: Yeah.
0: Yeah, I mean, it looks like he launched him into overdrive.
2: He was pushing him
0: He was fast. Pushing him fast.
2: Oh,
0: no! Watch this. He goes from 0 to 60 in about 2.5 seconds. and go.
1: Well, this guy wants to get him out of the way.
0: He literally knows the running
1: light's going to change.
0: He is running. That guy hasn't gone that fast in a long time, dude.
3: What a show for the drivers.
0: Oh, yeah.
1: Did Spider-Man just push a handicapped man across the intersection?
0: He did.
1: What? No one would ever believe you.
3: Spider-Man.
1: You didn't even get your phone out fast enough.
4: Also, Spider-Man, you were driving to work. You could have kept the mask off until you got there. He wanted to be dressed like that.
0: He did. Yeah. He loves it. That's okay.
1: Yeah, what's the sight lines like?
3: Can't be
1: driving with a Spider-Man mask on.
0: You ever put a Spider-Man mask on? I know I have.
3: Yeah, I have.
0: Like, you know, those little tiny little pinholes is what it looks like, I believe.
1: Well, Jason Sudeikis was earning $1 million an episode for season 3 of Ted Lasso. But even with that hefty payday, he initially turned down season 4.
0: Oh.
1: He said it was no negotiation tactic. He said that at the end of season 3, he thought, well, this story is done. So he went home to be with his son. The hit Apple TV comedy, which premiered in 2020, follows an American football coach, played by Jason Sudeikis, as he moves to England and coaches an underdog football team to success. Took off as a major success story, especially during COVID. People were
0: There was
1: dying for stuff to watch.
0: Yeah.
1: It also helped put Apple TV on the map to become the Emmy and Golden Globe juggernaut that it is today. Season 3 ended in 2023. And he said he realized he missed the character. He said it was infectious to play a character who sees the best in people and isn't mad at the world. He said it was great to live in that world for a while because it does your brain and body so much good. That's when he finally said, okay, I'll do it. He was the only holdout. Everyone else was in.
0: Oh, well, yeah, you're in. Yeah, you're in.
1: And he decided to go back.
0: Now, I have not watched a single episode of this show, but I have talked to someone who has watched this show.
1: Yeah. Mm-hmm.
0: And I believe, Dave, that you have said season 3 was not that great.
3: I've said that, too.
0: Yeah, Lisa, too.
1: I honestly thought season 2 was worse than season 3.
0: Oh.
1: Because season 2 got dark.
0: Okay.
1: Like, season 1 is upbeat, fun watch, you know. Season 2 is more about his mental state and stuff's happening in his life, and it gets dark.
3: Yeah.
1: And then season 3, I thought, kind of, we're out of back.
3: Like, I was over it, though. I won't watch the next season.
0: No.
1: But you could tell it was a stretch, right?
0: Well, that's what I wondered. I wondered if he just knew, like, in his heart, he was like, we're having a hard time already. Like,
1: yeah, the story's done.
3: I think, yeah, that's what it was.
0: You know?
1: I think now they start to coach a women's team.
0: Oh,
1: I think that's
0: okay. So they're going to change it up. Well, that's interesting. At least you're going to do something. Yeah. He probably said the only way I'm coming back is if we switch this whole thing. I can't just come back and coach the same group of dudes. And
3: yeah,
0: you know,
1: so I think that's where it goes. Comic-Con is currently in full swing in San Diego, California. I saw this morning and at first was like, oh, AI, because it was one of those weird YouTube videos that wasn't from a known source.
0: Oh, yeah.
1: And it was Johnny Depp as Ebenezer Scrooge. I'm like, oh, they've done some weird AI Johnny Depp.
0: Sure.
1: No, I guess he does this kind of thing. You know how he's gone to Disney dressed as Captain Jack Sparrow and sits on the ride and then surprises people? Well, he's showed up to Comic-Con dressed as Ebenezer Scrooge yesterday.
0: What does he do this for, though? Like, I understand being Captain Jack and going to the hospital.
1: He's in an Ebenezer Scrooge movie.
0: Oh, there we go. I didn't know that.
1: It's called Ebenezer. And he plays Scrooge.
3: Good promotion. Right?
0: Yeah. Yep.
1: Fans crowded around what looked like a snowy 1800s era British village. Christmas carolers came out to sing, and then Johnny Depp surprised everyone by coming out as well.
3: I would have no idea it was him.
0: No. It's the worst Johnny Depp to see.
3: Yeah. What happened to hot Johnny Depp from back in the day?
0: Oh, man. Yeah.
3: He's gone.
13: Mr. Scrooge! Merry Christmas!
0: Merry Christmas to you!
9: stays in character the whole time.
0: Yeah, he doesn't screw
9: He even yells a humbug before leaving. This is what he likes to do.
0: Yeah. Yep.
9: Ebenezer hits theaters November 13th.
2: People sure like to see it, too.
9: How many times have they remade that movie, A Christmas Carol, in so many different ways?
0: So many different ways.
9: Isn't there? There's a Jim Carrey one. There's a Bill Murray one.
0: There's the Muppets one.
9: Yes.
2: Mr. Scrooge! Shut up.
0: Yeah, what are they doing? I know. They're freaking out.
2: Holy cow.
9: Hey, Merry Christmas to you! Merry Christmas!
2: Jesus.
0: Yeah, I know. July. I mean, at the same time, I go to something, and then at least there's one famous person. I'm like, oh, okay, that's not bad. I saw one famous person. You know?
9: And he looks old.
0: Yeah.
9: Is some of it makeup, or is that just him now?
0: Some of it is.
9: Jon Bon Jovi, speaking of getting old, he had to end last night's show at Madison Square Garden early.
0: Yeah, I saw this on Twitter. What the heck happened?
9: It was the eighth night of their 9-show residency. He was singing Living on a Prayer and said, sorry, I just can't do it anymore. He was battling a sinus infection, he said. He said to the audience, don't throw away your tickets. I'll figure something out, okay? Just hold on to it. We'll figure out how to reschedule.
3: He's been singing that song for 40 years.
0: Yeah. They say that.
9: I would have thought it would just be like, I can't do it. I can't sing this effing song anymore.
3: What a way to go out. Yeah. That would be a great way just to go, I'm done.
9: We're done.
0: It starts out.
3: Can't live in on a prayer. You're
0: like, no, I can't live on a prayer anymore.
9: On a prayer.
0: No. I won't.
9: That'd be amazing.
0: Oh, my God. No, but they say, though, like, voice-wise, from, like, what he was able to do to, like, what it is now.
9: Well, he's had vocal cord surgery, right? These were his first shows since that vocal cord surgery.
0: Yeah, I watched, like, a video a guy put together on, like, 5 people that you wish came back and would do it again, and then 5 people that are doing it right now, and you wish you could just be like, listen, man, it's okay. Just
3: stop.
4: Yeah, there's a few videos of him singing on this tour. Not great.
0: No.
4: Little Vince Neely.
0: Yeah, Vince Neely.
9: Vince Neely?
0: Yeah.
3: That's really bad.
0: It's bad, bad.
2: I mean, he's been halfway there for 40 years. So,
0: yeah.
9: We're halfway there!
0: Whoa. Living on a prayer.
9: Is he okay?
0: God, I can't do it anymore.
9: I guess what he's doing is he's bringing in some like other popular singers to sing with him. So yes. Like he had the guy from Train.
0: Ooh. Douche nozzle.
9: I met him once. He was helping him sing a couple of songs.
0: Yeah, I mean.
3: Why can't these rock stars retire?
9: I don't understand. What is it?
0: I think there's several things, just like the Sudeikis thing. And you think, oh, I missed the character. To me, I sometimes feel like you've got a whole crew of people around you that make money because you agree that you're going to go and do something with them. And because without him, like there's no Bon Jovi.
9: Right. So it's the guilt factor of it that keeps you there?
0: I don't know, but also ego.
3: Attention.
0: It's how much, you can't even imagine, I don't think, of being like a rock star from the 80s.
3: On stage and having all the people scream.
0: What that ego was like. You know?
9: Someone said I just sang Living on a Prayer to Aerosmith's Living on the Edge. I did. I realized that. Living on a prayer.
14: You can't stop yourself from falling.
9: Living on a prayer.
14: You can't stop yourself at all.
3: Oops. Combined it. And that's the people in the audience. They're messing it up.
0: For like, sure. Who is he? Is it Aerosmith?
9: Living on a prayer.
0: We're halfway there. Oh, no.
9: Living on a prayer. Yeah.
3: It's all jumbled up.
0: Johnny used to work on the docks. The union went on strike. He's down on his luck. It's so tough.
9: Oh,
0: so tough. Gina works the diner all day.
15: She's working for her man. She brings home her pay for love.
9: Yeah, it's probably a sign that he should wrap it up, but likely no.
0: Yeah, no, there's a few that are hanging on, you know.
3: Well, like and David Lee Roth, we just talked about at the Cherry Fest.
0: So bad.
9: Cherry Fest. You know? At least Bon Jovi's playing Madison Square Garden.
3: Yeah, that's a big deal.
9: Right. Not Cherry Fest.
0: And you are right. You're correct. If you're still playing Madison Square, then I can understand the draw to like keep doing it. I do not know why anyone who was a rock star at one time says we're still doing Cherry Fest.
3: Because he has no other option.
9: Because I know, but like
0: you
9: money.
0: Don't, you just don't.
9: You need the money.
0: Oh, I need the money.
9: David Lee Roth needs the money. Flo Rida needs the money. When he's playing after the Tigers game tonight.
0: Holy crap. Holy crap. See, when you have made that money, boy, be smart about it so you don't have to Cherry Fest it up.
3: Yeah.
0: You know?
3: Invest.
4: Wait, Flo, I'm going to have to get my apple bottom jeans out tonight.
9: Yeah. Maybe.
0: Holy smokes.
9: He might be wrong.
4: My ass is looking
9: Someone's
4: good.
9: Playing tonight. I thought it was Flo Rida. Maybe it's not.
0: Wasn't Flo Rida part?
9: In, so. Yeah. Oh, yeah.
2: F-L-O caps.
3: And it's like coming up Lakeland.
9: Yes.
0: Oh, wow.
9: Post-game concert today.
3: There you go, Ryan.
0: Was he supposed to be at the Cherry Fest?
9: No, wasn't it Luda?
0: Oh, it was Luda.
2: Ludacris is canceled.
9: Yeah, Ludacris canceled.
2: Florida's playing tonight. Florida's playing at the Tigers game.
0: It's like, no, the Marlins are not playing.
9: So that's what you do, right? When you need money. Obviously, you need the money or you wouldn't do this stuff.
2: And the attention.
3: Yes.
9: Is it the attention?
3: I think it's part of it.
9: Because you think David Lee Roth got some Cherry Fest horse?
0: Well, didn't you?
3: You saw
0: the strutting.
3: His tongue was out and everything.
0: Oh, God, Lise, don't bring the tongue up.
3: It was really disturbing.
0: He did.
2: Like, I'm a sexual beast.
9: So there was like backstage whores at Cherry Fest, do you think?
0: Guaranteed.
2: I'm sure. You're addicted to the applause and the love, you know?
0: Like, I've always thought about it, you know, like people that were like the hottest people in the world at one time. Like, I used to think about this about like Brigitte Bardot, right?
9: Yeah.
0: So at one time, I think she's probably the most gorgeous woman ever born. Okay. She fell on real tough times
3: as she aged.
0: Yes.
3: It didn't about keeping
9: like
3: the blonde
9: the chick
3: hair
9: from Top
3: whole.
9: Gun, Kelly McGillis.
0: Right. So then I thought about sometimes my brain does this. You go on a spree of wooing and having sex with all of the most beautiful people in the world, but they're older now. That's just easier.
9: But they were once amazing.
0: Yes.
9: But now you can get them.
0: But then you like, you know, you go like, who has Chuck the Freak been with? And you scroll and it's every name of like everyone who was ever beautiful.
9: But was that good Kelly McGillis or chubby Kelly McGillis?
0: I'm doing this for the future. I am going to say that 100 years from now, no one knows. All they know is that the name.
4: Wait, are you saying you want to bang Bon Jovi?
3: Yes.
9: We're confused.
3: I don't know where we're going with this.
9: Oh, Chuck's halfway there.
0: Whoa.
9: That is Kelly McGillis.
0: Yeah. You know, like you got a chance, right? Like just about, you know, probably not, but there's a better chance.
9: There is. Well, good luck to you,
0: it's not a thing. It's just I let my brain wander one day. And it's like, oh, man, it's just wild. Because there are people with them, you know. I don't know. It's odd.
9: I believe David Lee Roth was knee-deep in Cherry Fest vagina.
0: That's what I think, too.
3: He was, too.
0: Yeah. I think, too.
3: Even
0: I think
3: though he had
0: was.
3: Leather pants on and a saggy ass because he's old.
9: Yeah.
3: He still...
0: Still got it done. Yeah. He still
3: so
0: got it done.
3: So people could say they got with David
0: And that's
3: Roth.
0: What I'm saying. Like, there are some ladies out there who's like, I've loved this guy since 1979.
3: I'm sure
0: and
3: they're
0: I
3: not great.
0: And I finally banged him when he was... At Cherry Fest. But, check.
9: Still, I slept with David Lee Roth.
0: It's off the list.
9: I let David Lee Roth eat my cherry pie.
0: Holy crap, check.
3: I don't want to think about this anymore.
0: No, I don't. I'm sorry, Lise.
3: David Lee Roth having sex at Cherry Fest has got to leave my brain right now.
0: Yeah,
16: David Lee Roth going down on a lady is what I'm seeing in my brain.
3: We have to stop.
16: That's I can't.
3: No more cherry pies.
16: He's like, I ain't got nobody.
3: Okay.
16: Nobody.
3: Okay.
16: Yep.
3: That's enough. We'll take a break.
16: That's so smart.
3: Coming up.
2: You want to do the tease? No, I don't. No, you do it.
0: Take a break. We'll coming a break. Up, something else that Dave came up with or something stupid. Back after that.
1: How did a Taco Bell worker freak out during a fast food freak out? What pervy stuff was a pastor busted doing at Walmart? And what discovery did a guy make in the back of his pickup truck? We'll get to that. Florida's effed up and much more on the way. We'll be back right after this.
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1: A redneck rave in Kentucky descended into chaos. A man had his throat slit and another man impaled on a log. Tens of thousands of people attended the redneck rave. Got some pictures to show you here. See this woman here on the right?
3: What does it say?
1: Take a shot of my breast milk.
3: And
1: she is holding a pump.
0: Is that like a child?
3: Yeah, I just noticed a child there.
1: But assume not the greatest environment for a child.
18: So this weekend, I was at that rave.
19: You were at that Kentucky rave?
18: Of course I was. So my parents brought me there.
19: That's awesome.
18: I saw a man's throat get slit right open.
19: You seen it?
18: So right in front of my eyes.
19: Oh, my God.
18: I drank a woman's breast milk one time. She was giving away. I was parked because it was out, and the only place for you to rest was inside the mud pit.
19: I can't believe you drank that milk.
18: I did. Wasn't it?
19: Cooler
18: first quenching as I was open. The rest of the time to just my mom's Mike's Hard Lemonade.
19: Your mom lets you drink Mike's Hard Lemonade?
18: I think it's all they could get.
1: One of the young fellas taking part in this weekend's Redneck Rave.
17: It's Dave and Chuck the Freak. K-R-R-O. 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
2: Turning partly cloudy today and warm. Our high temperature 82, south wind at 10 to 15. For tonight, partly cloudy skies, a low temperature at 68. Tomorrow, cranking up that heat, highs in the mid-90s, a lot of humidity as well. A couple of thunderstorms are possible in the region tomorrow night. Hot again Sunday, high in the upper 90s. From the Storm Center at Kelloland TV, I'm Brian Karstens.
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4: From the Kello.com News Center, I'm Tom Rooney. Friction is beginning to show between Senate Majority Leader John Thune and the White House. President Trump is growing more impatient with the Senate's inability to pass the Save America Act dealing with election integrity. Thune says the White House team needs to get on the phone and get the votes. The proposal has failed in the Senate on five separate votes. South Dakota's Board of Regents has approved new academic programs in artificial intelligence education and research. Doctoral-level degree programs were approved for Dakota State University and SDSU. The approvals build on the board's system-wide AI objectives adopted earlier this year. And the Best Bagger competition is back for this year's South Dakota State Fair. The event is sponsored by the State Retailers Association and is the first step in a national competition that will be held in Las Vegas later this year. The grand prize in the national event is $10,000. From the Kello.com News Center, I'm Tom Rooney.
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17: On this Friday, bitches, what pervy stuff was a pastor busted doing at a Walmart? Guy made quite a discovery in the back of his pickup truck when he got home. What was it? A woman checks into a hotel. Did they charge her for the entire mini bar? And how much is that?
4: Oh, no.
17: And Florida's effed up. All on the way. First, though, we're going to get started with this.
18: It's another fast food freakout on Dave and Chuck the Freak.
17: This time, it's not a worker and a customer. It's two workers.
4: Oh, okay, yeah.
17: Just joking around at the Taco Bell.
4: Sure.
17: And then, you know, maybe somebody like Chuck who takes it too far.
4: One thing too many.
17: And then somebody like Dave throws a pot of boiling water.
4: Oh, wow. That's not great.
17: No. Too much! Ow! Ow! You never stop!
4: I don't.
19: We're lucky you don't have a pot of boiling water.
4: Oh, my God. I'm a lot. Yeah.
17: Yeah.
4: I mean, there's a bunch of weapons over there. Yes. I'd settle down a bit, don't you think?
19: Super hot coffee, too.
17: Yes.
20: Yeah.
21: That's why he has that mug.
4: You can't pour that, though. I mean, that thing is as safe.
17: Then I'd have to make another.
4: Yeah. That thing is.
17: He's not worth it.
4: Ooh. There's no way he's pouring his hot coffee on me.
19: It's not worth it.
4: He wants
17: every
4: sip. Because
17: I want that coffee so bad.
4: He wants it so bad.
17: Here's the story out of Memphis and Memphis fast food. We know already crazy crap happens in Memphis.
4: Yep.
17: Action News 5 has the story here.
22: Attack.
23: I see my skin just leaving, like sliding on my body.
22: 18-year-old Taco Bell employee Chris Jones has second-degree burns on both thighs, his stomach, and both arms. His 19-year-old coworker, Michaela Henderson, is charged with aggravated assault, accused of pouring boiling water on him last Saturday.
23: She says she's going to do it to customers if they come up there. And so she just plays around with it, you know, like somebody says, I'm going to beat you up if you feel me? Like, she plays around with it, so I didn't think she was serious at first.
22: The teens work at the Taco Bell at 5320 Knight Arnold. The Memphis police report says they were engaged in playful banter prior to the incident. Mm-hmm. She threw his shirt in the trash. He hid her iPad. Her irritation soon boiled over.
24: We used to be friends. Like, not gonna lie, we used to be close friends, but Chris just started, like, liking me.
17: Is she talking to the news? You can't speak to the news, girl!
4: Yeah, but she's about to just bury this guy. He's getting buried right now.
17: Oh, okay, let's hear what she says.
22: Soon boiled over.
24: We used to be friends. Like, not gonna lie, we used to be close friends, but Chris just started, like, liking me. He started saying weird, inappropriate things to me that I did not like.
22: Police say Henderson poured a pot of boiling water into Jones' lap as he sat in the restaurant lobby.
23: More blisters are popping up than the skin is just, like, just coming off. The skin came off. It's red, and it's going to take a little time for it to heal.
22: Henderson was arrested Wednesday and released on a $5,000 bond. She told investigators she blacked out before the incident.
24: I'm currently going to anger management class. Yes. And I don't know what's going to happen so far until the case gets done.
22: Jones now faces a long, painful recovery.
25: Imagine if it was your sister or your brother or your mother or grandmother, somebody, you know, that somebody did this to. You know, you want justice the same way, you know.
23: You see boiling hot water on somebody, you have to have punishable actions no matter if you blacked out or not.
17: Yeah,
4: I agree. If I got burned every single time I like someone who just wanted to be my friend, I literally would have no skin.
20: You'd look a lot different.
4: I would look like Deadpool. So, I mean, I understand.
17: Thank God that's not what happened to you.
4: No, it's not. No, it's just my heart looks like that on the inside. Yeah.
20: Burned.
4: Yeah.
17: Burned to a crisp.
4: Yep,
17: skinless.
4: Really gone. Really more gone.
17: Jason made a good point. He whispered to me, his penis. Mm. Yeah, because it was all on his legs and his lap.
19: Right, there's no way the bandages stop.
17: No, that skin, came off. His dick skin fell right off.
4: The only thing I can hope for is that he had like maybe like a fupa.
0: that blocked.
22: He looks like he probably had something.
0: He probably has a couple layers of skin,
17: Some fupa check.
22: I mean, you have to.
17: He looks like
22: sorry
17: he
22: that he's been through a lot, yeah, but is, he's a big dude, so.
0: He is.
13: You're right. She did put him on blast. Yeah, we were friends, and then he wanted to be more
22: She's
13: than friends.
0: Yeah, I know.
17: I'm in anger management now, hoping it helps. It hasn't helped yet.
1: I love it. I do love it.
0: Oh, you got to watch who you start to like.
22: You have to be careful.
0: It can really burn you.
17: Literally.
0: Yeah, a lot of times it's just emotional burning, but not
22: this.
0: Your skin
22: not
0: just
22: physical.
0: Falling off.
13: Yeah, that is right between his legs, so.
0: It really is. I'm glad they didn't show that part, though. I mean, thank you for that news.
13: Is he covered in a sheet?
0: Yes, yeah. I believe that is okay. A sheet.
13: He's wearing a sheet.
19: Mm-hmm. I mean, it's probably splashed. Like, he's probably burned up, so he's in a sheet.
0: Yeah. Oh, my gosh. I mean, you know it goes.
13: That's his belly. Okay. I didn't know, so for sure.
0: So just connect the dots there, okay?
17: You okay?
19: No, there's like.
0: Moisture. Moisture.
13: Belly button moisture.
0: Connect the dots.
13: Well, that's wet. Yeah.
0: Or blood.
19: It's like congealed. I don't like any of that.
13: It's probably burn stuff.
0: If you draw a line of a burn line down his stomach to where it's going and then continue on both of his legs, you can go ahead and draw your own conclusions of what else is burned. The good news is. He doesn't need it. She's not interested.
17: You hope we may need it eventually. Oh,
22: yeah. Somebody will be interested.
17: Yeah.
0: Oh, I don't know. Not always.
17: She don't want his chalupa, but someone else might.
0: Not always. You know, sometimes your chalupa goes uneaten and you just throw it away. You know? Trust me on this one,
17: so
0: Dave.
17: So sad.
0: Sometimes
17: your chalupa goes uneaten.
0: Somebody walks by that chalupa every single day and is like, I'm going to go across the street and
13: go to
0: eat that chimichanga.
19: Your chalupa spoiled? And to throw it out?
0: It's just old and it's not worth it.
22: This guy's young.
0: I know, but it's...
22: a lot of years ahead of him.
17: Chalupa hasn't spoiled yet.
0: Now he's... I mean, I hate to say it, but he's got stuff. I mean, it's going to be...
19: disfigured.
0: Yeah.
19: Disfigured?
0: Yeah.
22: We don't know.
0: I know.
17: You don't know.
0: I know it. Years of... disfigurement, at least.
13: We wish him all the best.
0: We do. Choose better, my friend.
17: Yeah. Now, amazingly, turns out some pastors are not the best people.
0: Are you kidding me?
17: It's shocking news. Two stories to get to this morning. The first, the worst, I think.
0: Okay.
17: This guy, he wants to see up your Walmart skirt.
0: Oh, wow.
17: A pastor. Here's the story of what happened in Orange County, Florida from WKMG-TV.
2: The defendant's name is Owen Thompson Kanzius. He's arrested for...
17: Who looks like... What's the...
19: Did I do that?
17: Oh, my God! Urkel? That's so weird, man!
0: Yes.
17: He looks like adult Urkel.
0: He does, which also you can understand. You gotta hit the internet. And become a big fan of voyeurism.
17: But it's not Urkel.
22: No, it's not.
0: It's not,
17: it's not Urkel. Like it's a pastor who looks like adult Urkel.
2: Video voyeurism here at this Walmart off New Independence Parkway. I'm News 6's Mike Valenti, your Orange County community correspondent. And the first thing we did after looking through his arrest affidavit was search his name online. And what we found might surprise you. That initial search brought us to this website for a church. The Powerhouse Fellowship Ministry in Davenport. When we went to the Meet the Pastors page, we saw a picture of a pastor by the name of Owen Kanzius. The picture matches the mugshot taken of the Owen Kanzius arrested for video voyeurism. The sheriff's office alleges that a woman shopping at this Walmart Wednesday noticed a man had bumped her leg with an empty shopping basket and then attempted to do the same thing. That's when deputies say the woman noticed a phone facing upwards in the basket going under her skirt. They say she then grabbed him and demanded that Kanzius hand over the phone, prompting Kanzius to apologize. On the first page of Kanzius' affidavit, we see his home address, the same exact address listed on a SunBiz page for Powerhouse Fellowship Ministry. Yeah. And that address is listed under the name Owen Thompson Kansas. The sheriff's office added that the Walmart camera footage aligned with the woman's version of events. We have reached out to that church in Davenport, and we will let you know if we hear back.
3: You will not.
0: So I can just start my own preaching just right at my house.
13: Yeah.
0: Very cool.
13: The Church of Chuck.
0: Yes.
13: You wanted to do it for years.
0: You know it.
13: You've wanted to do it for years.
0: You know it. Tax-free, baby. Tax-free. Send me your dollars. Praise be.
13: Do not send any money.
0: Send me your dollars. To the Church of Chuck.
13: He's just going to use it to buy.
0: Follow me. Follow me. I will show you the way. Every day.
13: Jason's writing a check right now.
19: Yeah. I want to be a part of the team.
0: Exactly it.
19: I want to work at the church.
0: No denominations here. Everybody
13: Everyone's
0: can join.
13: Welcome. Everyone's welcome.
0: You know?
19: That's so nice to be inclusive.
0: Yep. Exactly. All you need to do is give me a little bit of those ducats. Cash money, baby. Tax free.
13: Church of Chuck coming soon, live from his basement.
0: Pretty cool. Oh,
13: that's the best lazy baby idea ever.
0: Well, the thing is, like, I was like, wait a second. I thought they were going to show him, like, preaching to a church, but no, he's just in his basement, just preaching to no one. Yeah. No one's there.
13: I don't know, maybe people are there, but he's also doing it online. Who knows?
0: Yeah.
19: It looks like he's just streaming it.
0: Yeah. That's what it looks like.
19: Doesn't have the best setup.
22: No, he doesn't.
13: Dang, doesn't matter. Low overhead, baby.
0: That's it. Oh, you're part of the team now. Right. Yeah, you're gonna sing all the stuff.
19: That's your intro music.
0: Oh my god, yeah.
13: Oh, you're his hype man.
0: Then I come walking up. Yeah,
13: get ready for it.
0: Yeah.
5: Ladies and gentlemen, get ready for the Church of Chuck.
0: Ow! Ow! Come out like James
13: the hype
0: Brown.
13: Man.
0: Like
13: James Brown.
0: I've got a cape. Yeah. Oh, you know God. You know I have a cape. I let all the guys wear a cape.
13: Send me your money so I can buy stupid auto parts. Yeah.
19: Give him your money.
6: And on the same, on the fourth day, God created Facebook Marketplace.
13: Oh! I'm on a search.
19: Goth mommies.
13: I'm on a search.
19: Goth mommies everywhere.
0: Those are.

0: No.
1: Donate.
2: Nope.
3: Fine. Cash money preferred.
4: And then I leave. It's just like that. Oh my God, that's a winner already.
1: Printing money, dude.
4: Oh my God.
3: Tax free.
2: And your house would probably be tax free.
4: Everything's tax free. That's my church. Yes, this is why you start
0: that's
4: one.
0: A house of worship, point. No taxes.
4: That's exactly it.
3: I don't pay no taxes for nothing, baby.
4: Deacon Dave just stepped in.
0: The tax church. Free.
1: Welcome, my brother.
3: Thank you. The church has bought a Corvette.
2: Thank you. You got to promise guys bigger dongs and
4: oh my God. Just got to hire some goth mommies for spitting. And then we are off.
2: Jason will help you search for them as well.
1: Oh, I got a whole list.
4: Yeah, he does.
2: Another pastor in trouble. Another Church of Chuck here to tell you about.
0: Oh, look at him. Look at this suit.
2: Damn, I can wear velvet.
0: Yeah, you can, man.
1: You got the blue coat.
2: Oh, I do.
0: Yeah, you do.
2: I'm halfway there.
0: Bow tie. Oh, God.
2: I'm halfway there. A pastor in New Orleans found guilty of defrauding two churches out of hundreds of thousands of dollars to fund his gambling.
4: Mm-hmm. Uh-oh, hell for Jason.
1: Sorry, Chuck, we've gone broke.
4: Gambling's part of my church.
1: Oh, wonderful.
2: His five-star dining and his luxury living expenses.
4: Oh, you can tell, dude.
0: An actual church.
2: Yeah. After a five-day trial, a jury just convicted 56-year-old Dale Saunders on 25 counts, including wire fraud, access device fraud, and obstruction of a federal investigation. Also charges the Church of Chuck will face.
4: No, because the problem with him is he didn't say what he was doing. It was fraud. There will be no fraud in my church.
2: You'll be honest.
4: Oh,
3: of course.
4: 100%.
2: They know for sure he charged over $340,000 to the church's debit card.
4: Yeah. What's that guy with the really big church who's like gets buys planes and stuff and then he's
2: that weird looking guy?
4: And he's always like, I needed to buy that plane. God wanted me to buy that plane. Right. It's obvious.
0: That's all you have to say.
4: God wants me to live in luxury to help you all and to help my message get out. I'm getting good at this.
2: Record show money spent on five-star hotels, casino gambling, high-end restaurants, and more.
4: Dude, to have the balls to wear that jacket, you are living large.
2: He faces up to 20 years in prison, though, and a fine totaling up to $250,000 when he's sentenced later this year.
4: That's not the best.
0: No.
2: That's the downside.
4: Yeah. Yeah.
2: All right, Lisa, gird your loins because you're about to see a man committed of a naked crime.
4: Oh, wow.
2: An Asheville, North Carolina man arrested after reports that he was nude trying to break into homes. Imagine, if you will, Lisa.
4: Oh, no.
2: This man naked.
0: Oh, I can't. Wow.
2: He's like the old neighbor from Home Alone.
1: Yes.
4: Yeah, he is.
2: Imagine the old neighbor from Home Alone naked.
0: That's really, yeah, really
4: naked
0: terrifying.
4: And trying to get in.
2: Officers say shortly after midnight earlier this week, they responded to a report of indecent exposure. When they arrived, they found and arrested this guy, 68-year-old Raymond Stephen Young, who was still naked walking around the area. They determined that this guy was the one responsible for previous reports of a naked man trying to break into homes in the Asheville area.
4: That's good detective work.
2: A slew of charges. Two felony counts of attempted first-degree burglary, secret peeping, indecent exposure, and more.
4: Yeah, just a lot of people end up nude, you know? They're just nude, walking around.
0: Mm-hmm.
4: Yeah,
2: that's disturbing.
4: You just hope it's not you, you know?
2: You really do. Hope it's not you. You also don't ever want to see that old nude man naked.
4: No.
2: My God. Be careful who you get into a fight with. A 50-year-old Michigan man was stabbed with a samurai-style sword during an argument.
4: Oh, boy.
2: 53-year-old David Sivak pulled a sword out that led to a foot chase and struggle.
4: This blade will kill.
2: Deputies found a

0: bleeding from the neck.
1: Oh, that's a bad spot.
0: He was transported to the Kalkaska Hospital, where he was treated and released. And then they located this guy.
2: Oh,
1: wow. You could outwalk him. Too bad.
0: David Sivak at his home on Front Street. He has since been lodged in the Antrim County Jail. Faces charges of assault with intent to murder. 3 counts of assaulting, resisting, or obstructing a police officer. They searched his home. 27 guns and thousands of rounds of ammunition in it.
1: Yeah. Yep.
2: Cuckoo.
3: Yeah.
1: Yeah, it checks out. He's got a samurai sword on him, you know?
0: Yeah. Makes more sense, I guess.
1: I would have thought they were going to find like a whole room full of swords and knives and stuff. Like he'd be that guy. But he just went right to guns.
3: He looks like he drinks a lot, huh?
1: You think?
0: He definitely does.
1: You
0: what
1: think?
0: Else are you doing in Kalkaska?
1: I don't know. I mean, I don't know.
0: I was just there picking up chicken.
1: Oh.
0: Remember, that's where the crazy gas station was.
3: Oh, yeah. Chicken gas station.
0: The chicken gas station. Remember this place?
3: Yes.
1: That's where that was.
0: That's where that was, man.
1: What else are you doing?
3: Yeah, that's everyone's drunk there.
1: I agree. No, I've been to a couple little small towns recently where I drove into the town and there was just someone on the porch. They were standing like you were about to walk down all the steps, but just like frozen in time. Head down, arms out.
0: Uh-oh.
1: Standing.
0: Like the fentanyl fold?
1: Yeah. Yep. And I was like, welcome to the small, quaint town.
0: Yikes.
1: Yep.
0: And now, this lady's after my heart.
1: Whoa.
0: Because she steals 2 things. Tito's and bacon.
1: Yeah, Dave will take it.
4: That's all you need.
1: Dave will take it.
3: What a good time that is.
0: Nothing wrong with having bacon and vodka for breakfast, assuming, of course, that you pay for it. A 39-year-old woman in California named Shanae Watkins was arrested for stealing bacon and vodka from grocery stores. That's it. Just the 2 things.
1: Damn.
0: She really loaded up, though.
1: Yeah.
0: One store caught her hiding at least 14 packages of Oscar Mayer thick-cut bacon. That's my lady.
1: Yeah.
0: And 6 handles of Tito's in her bag. She wasn't planning on paying for those. She went through the self-checkout line and tried to pay for some small, unrelated items. But her card was declined even for those.
1: Oh, God.
0: The staff approached her. They saw all the bacon and vodka, and she took off. She drove to another store where she grabbed more bacon and vodka.
3: All for her? Or what is she doing?
1: No, I don't. Maybe you can really unload that stuff quick.
3: I mean, if you're depressed, that's a one way to get happy, I guess.
0: It absolutely.
1: Never
0: is.
1: Thought of that.
4: You got a photo of this supermodel?
3: Oh, supermodel.
0: I have not. Have you?
4: No.
1: No.
0: Supermodel.
1: No. God, I hope she's gorgeous.
0: She is not gorgeous.
1: We know.
0: Man.
1: We know. No lady who can hold 14 packages of bacon on her.
0: Is that her?
1: Oh, no.
0: Yes, that's her.
1: Is it really?
0: Maybe. Maybe it's one of those things when I click on it and it'll be...
1: Like from another story.
0: Oh, another story.
4: Mugshot. It's a hell of a breakfast.
0: It's the one I had. It's amazing.
4: Vodka and bacon.
1: Yeah.
4: She's having a party.
1: Kicking it off early, you know?
4: Bloody Marys, right?
3: Yeah.
1: Rise and shine.
0: Delicious. Yeah, so now she faces a ton of charges. Now a story that's going viral. There's video of a guy who discovered something in his pickup truck when he got home. What was it?
1: What?
0: A dude.
1: Oh, no.
0: He says he caught a stray.
1: Oh.
0: Here's the story from KFOR-TV. Take a listen to their report.
5: Oh. Hey, Andrew. You got a stray.
6: Before this video, Andrew Dixon and his brother had spent their evening at a UFC fight in Oklahoma City. Nothing seemed out of the ordinary when it was time to go.
7: The way I parked in the parking lot, we didn't walk past my bed. We walked past the hood of my truck, and so we didn't even glance in the back or anything.
6: Little did they know, a man had crawled into the truck bed and found a nice place to sleep.
1: Oh my God, he passed out.
7: But I can pretty much picture him rolling around back there as I was trying to get out of the traffic and get through downtown to get on Broadway and get back up north.
6: He rode for 12 miles in the back of the truck bed, and no one knew.
3: She's doing the Madison.
6: They got home.
1: Yeah.
6: And he was backing in, and I was like, what is that? Dixon's fiance, Jaden Huck, said they were all surprised to find the man.
5: You're all the way in Edmond, Oklahoma.
8: Thank you kindly.
6: And I messaged my friends, and I was like, Andrew just came home with a random person in his truck. And I sent them the video. And just basically everybody we sent it to was like, you guys have to post this.
9: When he got out of the truck bed, they made sure to get him some water and contacted the stranger's friends to let them know where he was.
5: Are you okay?
8: Hey, man. Absolutely.
5: Okay.
7: Jaden went and grabbed him some water. I got him a lawn chair. We sat him out here. I get on his phone, share his location with somebody, and he was pretty much picked up in, what, 25, 30 minutes?
9: That post has since gained millions of views, thousands of comments, and left the couple with a memory they won't soon forget.
5: You got someone in the bed of your truck.
8: Open it up.
7: Everybody says check beneath your truck, check in the bed, check your back seat, make sure nobody's in there. I've always heard that for years. Well, hopefully now I will.
10: And they definitely will be adding check the truck bed to that list.
3: Everyone is so nice. If that was here,
1: it'd be like,
3: what
1: my gosh!
3: F you doing?
5: I was just sleeping.
1: Yeah, you go to sleep for a while now,
3: doing?
1: Baby.
3: You
1: go to
3: sleep. Doing okay?
5: Need some water?
1: Yeah.
4: Like, let me get you a lawn chair.
1: Oh, it's different.
3: It's different. Nice.
0: Must have been cold driving there all the way.
1: He
0: home.
1: Was out cold.
3: Oh, yeah.
1: He was you out know. Cold.
4: How far away is this place?
0: Edmond, Oklahoma.
1: Yeah, from wherever that UFC
0: downtown.
1: Fight was.
4: Because he's like, got to get an Uber.
1: Yeah, well.
3: You think his friends were picking him up or not?
1: Yeah. But they were pretty close, 25
4: story.
1: Minutes away, not too bad.
0: 20 minutes without MMA traffic.
1: Right, right.
0: So probably an hour.
4: I wish he went further.
1: Oh, yeah, me too.
4: He's awake like 2 hours away.
1: Yeah, probably one of the best sleeps of his life.
0: I'm sure.
1: Oh, Dave knows.
0: Gentle bumps.
1: Oh. Yeah.
0: Dave knows what?
1: Well, like a great sleep. Like if you're on a propofol sleep or whatever, and I took you in a bed and we just kept driving.
4: Ooh. Yeah, you'd think you were just floating in the pool on the waves.
0: Absolutely.
1: Oh, wow.
11: I fell asleep behind a dumpster one time, and one of the greatest nights of sleep ever.
0: Luckily not in the dumpster. That can end bad.
11: No, there's a couch somebody was throwing away.
5: Oh, bed bugs.
3: Oh, bed bugs or something.
0: And semen. So much of it.
1: Things. I mean,
11: I couldn't figure out where to go, so I was like, I'm just going to start raining. I'm just going to lay here.
3: Oh, man.
4: Homeless semen. Oh,
1: yeah.
4: A lot of homeless semen.
1: Wet
4: couch.
1: Yep. Cat pee, dog pee.
0: Oh, God, but bed bugs.
1: Yeah.
0: Bitten all over.
1: Yep.
0: You want to see that story for yourself, the guy discovered in the pickup truck, you can check it out at DaveAndChuckTheFreak.com. Now, a special delivery that freaked a woman out at a FedEx store in Memphis. A large iguana was delivered there. But when a guy opened it up, it leaped out of the package, and the worker was like, oh, hell no!
1: Oh, yeah, no.
0: She freaks out when this happens.
12: What are you gonna do with this big thing?
13: I got a thing for him.
12: How big is he now?
13: Possibly about 6 feet.
12: What the hell?
0: Oh my.
12: Don't open it up.
13: You know what I'm saying?
1: Don't open it. Don't. She's like, yeah, let me do it. You better be careful. That thing wants out.
0: Yeah, of course it does.
1: We can't watch it big.
13: This
1: is where the ice cream.
12: We're going to slice it up if we have to.
13: Iguana.
1: Oh, it's going to jump. Where is it?
13: I'm in the bag. Oh, this one big. This one big.
1: I've never seen
0: anything.
1: So
0: this is Roderick Duncan. He was picking up an iguana he had shipped when the reptile escaped the shipping box as soon as he kind of opens this package here.
3: Oh, the reaction is going to be...
1: Oh, my God.
3: These people are going to freak out.
14: He's just going to pour it out.
4: I knew it.
14: She's down. She's down.
15: Go get the iguana, baby.
14: Get the iguana, baby.
4: Go get the iguana, baby.
3: She's out.
4: Someone's on the counter.
14: That's Lisa.
4: Not today.
3: Oh, now are you going to get it out?
13: Grandma,
3: see that in there.
14: Yep.
0: Oh, well. Captured the whole thing on camera, explaining that he was expecting the iguana to be stiff and still when he opened the box.
14: Yeah.
0: He was shipped overnight. Most reptiles, after shipping, kind of chill for a while.
14: Sure. They're cold.
0: But he had to run into the back room to eventually kind of wrangle it.
14: I mean, it cracked him up. It cracked him
0: back there so fast.
14: He's not waiting.
0: That's the Jason of FedEx there.
14: I'm out of there. Oh, no, he's going after it.
0: Oh, is that guy?
14: He's actually going after it like a real, oh, this guy's just going to grab it.
3: Let me out. Let me out.
14: He's like, no, baby, please.
3: Iguanas don't freak me out that much.
0: No.
14: No, I've seen some pretty huge ones, but they're generally like, they're just like, hey.
3: Yeah, they're chill.
14: They're like, hey, what's up, man?
0: No one was hurt, he said. Everyone was laughing by the end, even that lady who initially.
3: That was funny.
14: He cracked up when he let that thing loose. He was dying laughing. He's like, oh, yeah.
4: I went right for her.
14: Oh,
4: I thought she was dead.
14: Oh,
4: she hit
14: gosh.
4: The ground.
14: Yeah.
4: We're not going to eat you.
14: No.
4: She doesn't know. She doesn't have any iguana experience. It looks
14: they
4: like a
14: asked
4: little dinosaur.
14: For it. They asked for it. They're like, open it up. Let's see it, baby. I will show you. Better run.
0: I've never been involved in the iguana business, so I didn't realize you could just get one shipped to FedEx.
14: Oh, I didn't know that. I didn't know you could ship a live animal.
0: Yeah, it says, you saw the box you brought out. It said right on it, live animal.
14: I've never even thought of that.
3: I feel bad for them being shipped like that. No.
14: Yeah, I mean, it's probably, you know, he went through a bit, but he was in that bag. Probably didn't know.
4: What I just do?
3: Did you?
4: I don't know.
14: Did you?
4: Did something. I was trying to find his Instagram to see what else he's got on there. I can't.
14: Copy.
4: There we go. Oh, he's like a workout guy. That's weird. There's his iguana story.
14: Yeah,
4: he does workout stuff.
3: He's like a personal trainer or something.
4: Yeah. Get fit. Get iguanas. I want you to wrangle it faster.
14: He was just laughing. He was just laughing.
4: The iguana was running around the place.
0: Oh, he's leading a life.
14: Oh, yeah.
0: You guys, look at his cars.
14: Oh, yeah.
0: Look at his Nike suit matches his pool table.
14: If you notice all my lady friends.
3: This is why that FedEx lady was just like, man, let me see your iguana.
14: Exactly.
3: That explains it all.
4: Oh, it does.
14: You want me to let the iguana out?
3: Yeah. Let me see it.
14: Yeah, you want to see what I got? Yeah. Even his laugh was like,
3: because they were way too interested.
4: They were into his iguana.
14: Love this.
4: They were into his iguana. That's him.
14: Yeah.
4: That's him.
3: They are for it after, before and after. There it is.
14: Yeah. You let that guy do whatever he wants when you're at the FedEx.
0: They definitely wanted to see his iguana.
14: Yeah. I mean, he literally has like 15 different chicks that he's just working out.
0: You notice he only works with chicks.
14: That's it.
0: That's incredible.
14: That's it.
0: Maybe there's the odd guy in there, but
3: yeah,
0: 99% of his clients are women. Yeah, I'll get you fit. I'll show you my rides.
14: Yeah.
0: I'm
14: a
0: hustler, baby.
14: Yeah, he's got cool rides.
0: Oh. Pretty amazing.
14: Yep.
0: All right, listen. When we talked about this on the show a little bit ago, just how ridiculous the prices of stuff in a mini bar can be.
14: Yes.
0: It's a one thing. I know Lisa will occasionally splurge and do like room service and minibars. I will never. Yeah. I cannot justify the markup.
14: Right. I'm terrified of it. I literally am terrified of touching anything inside of those just because I'm like, oh, I think if you take that little thing, that's like $27.99.
0: It depends on the place.
14: Right.
0: This woman who flew in for a concert in Miami was charged for the entire
3: a Miami
0: mini bar.
14: Oh, my God.
0: How much is that? Here's the story.
16: Tammy Morley was all smiles when she visited Miami for the best of the best, a reggae concert in Bayfront Park.
17: You look at your chairs, your umbrella, and you're out there just watching the artists on the stage.
16: Tammy and two friends flew in from the Bahamas. They chose a hotel close by so they could walk to the festival.
17: So we can get to and from our events without having to drive and worry about parking.
16: The concert was a blast, and they spent hours in the park listening to music.
17: It ended like 11. Shortly after 11, we walked back to the hotel. It was fantastic.
16: A couple of days later, they checked out of their hotel and headed home.
17: That receipt, but about 2 days later, 2 or 3 days later, I get an invoice.
16: For $626.59, Tammy had been charged for every single item in the hotel minibar.
17: Like, but I didn't use the minibar. They didn't take any item out of the minibar because who does that?
16: She was even charged for the snacks.
17: Then they have fruit bites, potato chips, plantains.
16: And oddly enough, according to her receipt, everything had been removed at the same time, 7:24 p.m.
17: We went and we hugged everything in the refrigerator and brought it out.
16: Tammy says she would never pay minibar prices, much less empty the fridge.
17: Who purchases from the minibar when you go to the hotel? I'm sorry, I'm from the Bahamas. We know that those things are ridiculously priced.
16: She tried to handle it herself, but was getting nowhere.
17: I was angry. I felt helpless. I was livid.
16: And then her friend had an idea.
17: She said, no, Tammy. Call Help Me Out. Write Help Me Howard.
14: Help Me Howard.
17: That's what I did.
16: Howard, it might be a mini bar, but that's a full-sized bill.
18: The law requires that the hotel must prove she took the items. In most cases, they only have circumstantial evidence to work with. It's your
3: I'll
18: room.
3: I'll pay it if I have
18: you
3: to talk to this guy.
18: Or maybe somebody else took the items.
14: Not worth it.
3: Not worth it.
18: But Tammy says it wasn't her. Now she just has to convince the hotel. And if she can't convince them, she can contest the charges with her credit card company.
16: We emailed Tammy's hotel, who told us after a thorough review, we have issued a full refund of the $626.59 minibar charge. Tammy was thrilled.
17: I was elated and just so grateful and thankful.
16: The hotel also offered a three-night stay, which she can use for next year's concert.
17: I'm realizing that Help Me Howard is as real as real can be, and I am just so grateful that I called Help Me Howard to help me out of this mess. God, I can't even say enough.
14: It's Howard brought to you by Howard Schwinkel.
0: Yeah, exactly. Amazing.
14: We've got to come up with something.
3: Because why else would you do this story?
14: No, you never would.
0: Yeah.
3: Yeah. But yeah, it's a lot of money for everything in the mini bar.
0: Yeah, it was obviously just like a glitch, right?
3: Yeah.
0: It went offline, and then when it came back on, it was like, oh, everything's gone.
14: I literally thought it was going to be way more.
3: Yeah.
14: Like I did. I thought it would be way more to take
3: over
14: all of it.
3: Over 1,000 or something.
14: Yeah.
0: Last time I was in Miami, the minibar even had a pleasure kit in it that had condoms, anal ease, and a bullet vibrator.
14: I don't know where you stayed.
3: I've seen that before in hotels in New York. Nicer hotels. They had like
14: pleasure kits.
3: Yeah. There was one.
14: Oh, goodness.
3: Yeah.
14: I'm taking those, though.
0: Yeah. Takes all the anal ease you can get.
14: Listen, when you have
0: a
14: chance to get that stuff with no strings attached and, you know, it's just an automatic charge.
0: I'm just reviewing
14: charge.
0: Your bill before you check out, sir. So you had two containers of anal ease. Two, just to verify, it was two containers of anal ease.
3: Yeah, I don't know what was in there. I know they probably had condoms and things in there.
14: Oh, yeah. Damn. But
0: little vibrators.
14: Pretty awesome.
0: All right, here's a question for the ladies. If your husband was going to get his hair cut and there was a nude hairdresser cutting his hair, no funny business.
14: No.
0: She just cuts hair nude.
3: Yeah, right.
0: No. Would you let him go?
3: No. Of course not. Why would we do that?
4: What if she was a little Brazilian chick?
14: Where's your mind going? What, you got a whole
1: You got a whole...
4: I'm just saying, what if she was like a little Shakira-looking Brazilian chick?
19: Yeah, is that more likely, Lisa? I don't know what Jason's getting at here.
11: No, yeah, she's super hot. Will you let me go?
5: Is that her?
0: That's her. A woman has...
1: I'm growing hair.
0: ...resorted to getting nude while cutting men's hair in an attempt to increase her customer base. Brazilian hairdresser Daniela Mata...
1: What?
0: ...has been charging bucket loads for this unique trim experience.
1: Take all of it. I don't need it.
0: Standard haircuts work out to about $500.
1: Ooh. That's affordable. That is fine.
3: Maybe get your beard trimmed.
1: Yes.
3: You know, maybe she can do whatever she
1: wants. She can do whatever she wants to it.
0: Before opening the nude barbershop, she said she was tired of her line of work as an adult actress and influencer being overly sexualized.
1: Oh, so she was a porn star.
0: But now she sees what she does as art.
3: Overly sexualized. She still is.
1: What? No.
3: She just wants to make money.
1: Oh.
0: The 21-year-old said, I don't understand that it sparks curiosity. I'm not doing anything wrong. Everything operates by appointment with rules and respect.
1: Exactly.
0: Nudity doesn't have to be treated as a scandal. To me, it's art, freedom, a way of making a living. Some locals don't like it as much. Some people have come in. They realized it wasn't a typical barbershop. Nice outfit. When I explained it was a nude barbershop, some didn't like the idea and said they didn't want that kind of business in their neighborhood. She does not accept walk-ins. You have to schedule appointments if you want your hair cut.
1: My mouth has been open this whole time.
0: She said she came up with the idea because customers wanted to feel free when they got their hair cut.
4: You want to see your trim?
1: Yeah. Yes, I do.
0: Don't wink at me like that, man.
4: Her trim?
3: Wink?
0: Yeah.
3: Wink?
0: Because he's found nude photos.
4: Double entendre. Her trim.
1: Yeah.
0: What can you expect if you book a session? She will cut hair. She will trim beards.
1: Okay.
0: And other grooming services. Get your balls done.
1: No, not that, but the rest of me. I mean.
0: Oh, you know she's doing balls, man.
3: Oh, for making definitely. Her.
1: Oh, my God, yeah. Yep.
0: This.
1: Oh.
0: These.
1: Okay.
0: This is before she opened her.
1: Oh, wow. Okay. Yep. No.
0: Nude hair salon. Why, yeah, all the good stuff's up top, I see.
4: Just put that out there for everybody.
0: Not that you've previewed any of this. He never looks, by the way. He never proofs any single story he sends me. But he can tell you exactly where the best pictures are on this one.
1: Yeah. Oh, yeah.
0: He's like, send.
1: Yeah.
0: Send.
1: He's like,
0: send.
1: You're going to want to look at picture 7, 12, 14.
19: Go 13 seconds into number 4.
4: Well, you know.
1: What's going on research. In the first one?
0: Oh, Lisa, I apologize.
1: Yeah, I mean, I'm hoping it's just a dance or something. No,
0: it's hasn't started.
1: Is it a dance?
0: It's a coochie dance.
1: Oh, whoa, it's a slow motion, like a twerk. Slow motion twerking.
0: Okay.
1: See Alice Watson.
0: It's look out. Oh my god. He's hard as a rock.
4: I didn't do anything.
0: Get out of here.
1: He went into his backswing.
3: Everyone went quiet.
1: Because he went.
0: Well.
1: Yeah. Went into his backswing.
0: Give the man Cialis.
4: I put it out there for the people. It's bad. I got extra work to do now.
1: Oh no! That's so the people saw some.
4: Yeah. Full nudes.
1: Yeah, that means you got to edit.
4: I do. Extra work.
0: You're too busy pretending to slap that ass instead of doing your job.
1: Can't help it.
4: I'll start proofreading. Well, I know you appreciate these.
1: Yeah. Yeah, that's pretty good.
4: Headlines and a skim usually does the job. I like to find out with you.
1: Yes. Is that it?
4: Yes.
1: Yeah, okay.
4: I don't want to spoil the story.
1: Sure.
0: Exactly. Coming up, Florida's effed up. What went wrong for an old guy from the Villages who was looking for love online?
1: Mm.
0: Let's get to that.
20: Man, Florida's effed up.
0: This guy, well, he's an old guy. He probably doesn't know. You know, you put yourself at risk if you go on Tinder looking for a sugar baby.
1: Yeah, sure.
0: And that's exactly what happened.
1: Ah.
0: He fell into trouble and things went wrong. Here's the story from West 2 News.
2: A sugar baby, a smashed car, and a semi-automatic Ruger. That's how a date ended July 22nd at this roundabout in Lady Lake. How it started was with 67-year-old resident of the Villages, David O'Brien, looking for love online. The dating app Tinder
14: specifically. That's Ryan with a mustache. Eventually.
2: And according to an arrest report from the Sumter County Sheriff's Office, O'Brien let a woman he met on the app know he was looking for a sugar baby, allegedly telling the woman he would give her 1,000 each visit. The report says the woman and O'Brien agreed to meet for dinner. The woman had her three friends drive her there. It says O'Brien also took the woman to shop for lingerie, giving her $200. Yeah. When they got to his home, the report says he gave her another $600. But the report says once the woman got to his house, she began to feel uncomfortable and contacted her friends to come pick her up. It says O'Brien told her she should give the money back because that was not the agreement.
21: According to this arrest report, the woman went outside and got in a car with her friends, but O'Brien jumped in his Ford F-150 and chased after them. O'Brien rammed the back of the victim's car, causing it to hit a pole.
14: Holy crap.
21: It says O'Brien came around again and hit the car one more time, disabling it. Three of the people inside the car ran. The fourth came around the car, and O'Brien pointed a gun at him, according to the arrest report, telling him to get on the ground or he would kill him. Multiple 911 calls were made. The man on the ground was able to get away and law enforcement arrived. O'Brien's statements are redacted from the arrest report. He was ultimately arrested on charges including aggravated assault with a deadly weapon without intent to kill.
4: That's a horny old guy.
3: How old is he?
4: 68, I think they said.
3: He lives in the Villages?
14: Yep. Yeah.
3: Oh, man.
14: I know.
3: What a creep.
14: Seems like a dream, huh?
4: Future Ryan.
14: There
4: he is.
19: What am I supposed to do with this boner?
4: Get back here. I've got a boner.
14: Oh, boy.
4: So she was just like, yeah, sugar baby.
3: I'll take your money.
4: Yeah,
3: your money
4: and like, nothing else.
14: Yeah, we'll
3: he
14: hang
3: was expecting
14: out.
3: Expecting more.
14: Yes. We'll hang out. You'll give me $1,600.
3: Just to hang out.
14: Just to hang out. And then I'm going to say, oh, I don't feel comfortable with this and I'm leaving. And then you've made $1,600 right. and escape.
4: And he's hard and lonely.
14: Oh, man.
4: And we'll plow your car right into a pole.
14: And armed. hard and armed.
4: Oh, no. Bad combo. Want to see him for yourself? Go to DaveAndChuckTheFreak.com. Those are my thoughts, not yours. I'm Dave Hunter on Dave and Chuck the Freak.
20: Dave and Chuck the Freak.
4: Yes.
20: It's Friday, bitches.
4: And Ask Dave and Chuck the Freak is up next. What big rub-and-tug mistake did a listener make? What made a guy break up with his lady? And is he in the wrong? We'll get to those and more when we come back right after this.
20: Previously on Dave and Chuck the Freak.
4: The NFL did confirm they go through roughly 80,000 Uncrustables per season.
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4: Okay, Crust Brothers.
22: Crust Almighty.
4: Jesus Crust.
22: That would fly.
4: That's the commercial. Jesus Crust. That's delicious. Yeah.
23: I didn't believe in these guys' ideas. But once I tried it, Jesus Crust is delicious. Good.
22: It's a blasphemy.
14: Crust Almighty's Body of Crust.
4: All right,
14: that's what you have to say when you hand it to
22: body
14: someone.
22: Of crust.
14: Oh, the body. Oh, wow.
20: It's Dave and Chuck the Freak. KRRO. 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
1: From the Kelloland Live Doppler Storm Center.
2: Partly sunny skies today, humid, our high temperature 82 with a south wind at 10 to 15. Tonight's low temperature at 68. Tomorrow, cranking up the heat, our high temperature in the mid-90s with a southwest wind 5 to 15. An isolated thunderstorm is a possibility tomorrow night. That's the latest on your weather. From the Storm Center at Kelloland TV, I'm meteorologist Brian Karstens.
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0: Hi.
1: Hey, how are you doing?
2: So if you weren't with us yesterday, it was Titty Thursday on David's
1: Yeah, it was.
2: And it was. Nope, don't look yet.
0: Mm-mm. I don't like when you guys look over and you're laughing. I don't know what you're laughing about.
2: Sweet. What someone has done is a lady has been standing in front of the TV in our live stream, and she caught an image of you looking straight out.
0: What?
2: And she flashed that, and it looks like you're looking right at her nipples.
0: What? Yeah. Can I look?
2: It says, thanks.
0: Bring it up on here.
2: It says, thanks for all. Okay, hold on.
1: Yeah.
2: Give me one second.
0: Is she? She's flashing?
2: She's flashing. Yeah. It looks like she's flashing your face, and you are loving it.
0: Wow.
1: Yeah.
0: Would I love it?
1: We're going to see.
2: I believe so.
0: I kind of like everything. That's what I'm discovering.
1: Yeah. Cialis.
2: There. Oh, me too. I didn't see me. I've just been added. There you go.
1: What in the world is happening?
0: I look like I'm about to. I look like I'm about to latch on. That's crazy.
1: He does.
0: Well, thank you.
2: Yeah. I look like I've just finished latching on.
0: Yeah.
1: My God.
2: People are just flashing us.
1: You just wouldn't think it would happen.
0: Thank you for flashing virtual me.
1: Yeah, that's nice.
0: It's amazing what you could do with our images.
1: Yep.
2: It really is. So there you go.
0: Man, more boobs.
2: Makes your day brighter.
1: It's crazy.
0: It really does.
1: Should have had this picture technology from the start.
2: Yeah,
1: huh?
2: For a long time. Our new text message technology allows pictures.
1: Unbelievable.
2: And we've seen some stuff.
0: In voice messages.
2: Mm-hmm. Yes. Yeah. Okay, calm down, Cialis Watson. As we continue, Ask Dave and Chuck the Freak is up next. What made a guy break up with his lady?
1: He always thinks his mic's off and it's not, and then he makes some weird noise, and then we hear it.
2: And is he in the wrong? Did we cuck a guy?
1: Oh, no.
2: But first, what big rub-and-tug mistake did a listener make?
1: Hmm.
2: Whenever you want to reach us through email, email at DaveAndChuckTheFreak.com. Eyes up, Jason. Eyes up.
3: This is what happens when you do this.
1: What have you seen?
3: It's your fault, Dave.
4: Dave, your favorite girl did text in, though, again.
0: Yeah, she likes you, Dave.
1: Huh?
4: Dave's favorite.
2: Stop it. Don't say.
3: Oh.
1: What's happened?
3: What?
1: Yeah. Yes. Oh, I thought it was the nurse.
2: All right, so the first message that we get to here. Email at DaveAndChuckTheFreak.com. This guy says, so for the first time in over a week, my girlfriend decided to speak to me.
1: Yeah, sure, that's fine.
2: When she did, I finally learned what I was getting the silent treatment for. Last weekend, we were at a party and a game of I Never broke out.
1: Oh, God.
2: During the game, I admitted to visiting a rub and tug about 4 years ago.
3: Oh, no.
1: Yeah, that's bad.
3: Don't admit that.
1: You just don't ever say it.
2: This was 3 years before I even met my girlfriend.
1: It doesn't matter. It says something about you.
3: It says everything about you.
1: You know?
2: Jason!
0: I'm talking. I'm chatting.
2: No.
0: Not
2: chatting.
0: To those people. There's a live stream going on.
1: Okay.
0: People have questions. And
1: sure.
0: I got a
1: good job. You keep it up.
0: Forget them. No interaction.
1: Yeah.
2: 3 years before I even met my girlfriend is when it happened. It was a weak moment, but I admitted it during the stupid game. Now she seems to be rethinking our entire existence together, and seems to be viewing me in a whole different light.
1: Yeah.
2: I can't say that I'm proud that I went to a place like that, but I've never been back to one since. It was one moment of weakness. Shouldn't people be allowed to make mistakes and learn from them? Obviously, I didn't think it was that big of a deal, or I never would have said it during the dumb game. What do you guys think?
1: No, the issue is you don't think it's a big deal. Because
3: it is a big deal, especially
1: to ladies. I think it's a big deal.
3: If you were one and done and everything and you did that and you're like, oh, God, that was, you just keep it to yourself.
1: It's just gone. It just goes away.
2: Why would you ever tell her
3: about
2: it?
3: Don't tell people.
2: During a dumb game.
1: And in fact, like telling everyone at a dumb game and that's the first time that your lady is going to hear something like that from you is so asinine. Like, she's so mad that you just brought it up, and then she had that moment in front of a bunch of people.
3: Yeah, there's two things wrong with it, that he went to one.
1: Yep.
3: And then he could do it again. That's what she's thinking. And it says a lot about him. And then also the way that he presented it to, like you just said.
1: Like, I'm a dumbass. I'm a dumbass. I would do dumb stuff all the time. Dumbass. I would never do, you don't do that.
5: Admit it.
1: You don't do that. You don't say anything, and then you don't, many things in that dumb game. A, why are you playing that dumb game at a party? But to reveal anything that would make the current person that finds you attractive feel weird about anything in front of her friends? No.
3: Mm-mm. That'd be a deal breaker, really.
1: No way. It'd be like if you're playing that game and then your lady is like, I was in a gangbang one time.
3: No big deal. I'll never do it again.
1: It was 5 years ago. It was 5 years ago.
3: It was a moment of weakness. And
1: yeah.
3: I would never. And it was, what's the big deal that I just told you and everyone else?
1: I was lonely and I set up a glory hole. Oh, my God. You know what I mean?
3: There's many things that a woman could say if you reverse it, and it would be.
1: And it's like, oh, think about that. Mm-hmm. It says something, though, when, like, in a moment of weakness, it's like, you know, and I'm going to go pay for sex.
3: Yeah.
1: To a lady.
2: Someone said you can see why he was single for so long and why he had to go to a rub and tug.
3: Yeah.
1: Yeah.
2: Another one said, this guy makes a lot of dumb decisions.
1: Yeah.
2: He got jerked off and then he opened his mouth about it. Yeah. Idiot.
1: You just listen. Sorry, man. You have something like that go down, you just shut up.
3: Mm-hmm.
1: Shut up.
3: Anything should be kept to yourself.
2: Yeah, I mean, it does change your opinion of someone, I guess. If you had no idea that your partner was...
1: Like, think about it. We're just friends. But if all of a sudden I was like, I go to rub and tugs, you guys would be like, what the heck?
3: Oh, yeah.
1: What are you doing, dude?
2: Yeah.
1: You know?
2: I mean, we know you do, but
1: I do, but I don't talk about it.
2: We don't say anything out loud about it.
1: Like, you know what I mean? Like, just you're gonna, it doesn't even matter. Like, a friend would be like, dude, what's going on?
2: So your girlfriend, you understand why she's reacting that way.
3: I think a breakup's about to happen.
1: Yeah, I think
3: eventually.
1: So.
3: That's not right now.
2: I don't know if she'll get past this. Do you think it would have been different if he had of like, one, he never should have told her, but if it had been just the two of them and he's like, yeah, I had a real moment of weakness and I went into one of those massage parties.
3: I would have been the same. But it's worse with the
1: It's worse
3: group,
1: with an audience. It's worse with an audience. But I mean...
3: I couldn't do that.
1: Now, you know, I think there are a lot of people that have had stuff go down in their life. They're, you know, like, I used to do hardcore drugs. I used to be an addict, heroin addict or something, but I got through it. And, like, you reveal that to someone, and they're like, okay. You know, but I do think when you do that, it is letting someone know I've fallen before, and there's always, like, a chance. Like, but I also... It's like I'm giving you the heads up. Like, I need you to, you know, please, like, watch out for me sometime. You know, like, let me know if you think I'm getting weird or...
2: You've done some crazy stuff in your day, Jason. Mm-hmm. You probably don't get into that with your lady.
0: No. I mean, unfortunately, she heard about, like, the porta potty.
2: Yeah.
0: Because of this.
2: Yeah.
0: But I never would have just been like... Hey, by the way, I got blown in a porta potty one time.
1: No.
0: Hey.
1: No.
0: Like,
1: no.
0: Never would have.
3: When it came up.
0: Heard I have never discussed it, right?
3: Yeah, and it shouldn't, really.
0: Not going to keep coming.
2: I know some couples are open about that, but yeah, most don't want to know what happened sexually with their partner beforehand, right?
1: No.
0: No. But the thing for this, if she thinks this is a big deal, then it's a big deal.
3: Mm-hmm.
0: Like, if you care about her.
2: He can never change that.
0: You can't just, like, blow it off.
2: Yeah.
1: It is wild to me, too, that, like, I, as a guy, I just let 6 days of silent treatment go on.
2: But he says, like, he didn't even know that's why she was not speaking to him. Like, that's crazy.
3: Yeah.
2: I make a rub and tug proclamation during a game, and I don't know that's what upset her.
1: And then also, like, the fact that it took that long for you. Like, okay, if you're with somebody and all of a sudden they don't talk to you for a full night.
3: a night. Okay,
1: you should, you should expect, like, the next day, be like, hey, man, what's going on? We didn't even talk last night. We talk every single night.
3: Right.
1: For you to be giving someone a silent treatment, and then it took them 6 days to be like, what's going on? You're furious.
3: Yeah.
1: You are furious.
3: This guy, just, I don't know, just be single or something.
1: It might not,
3: gonna work
1: be
3: out
1: for you.
0: They may not. Go book you a rub-in tug.
3: Yeah, go back.
1: Again.
0: Dive back into it.
2: You kept the number.
1: Yep.
0: You're going to need it.
1: You know what's a good place.
2: Next one came into us. Email at DaveAndChuckTheFreak.com. This guy has an infidelity question.
1: Okay.
2: He said, so he typed us at 11:52 p.m. He said, my girlfriend and I just broke up literally less than an hour ago. She has a male friend, same age as her, said she loves him. Later told me she had conversations about BDSM things with him.
1: Yeah, okay, well, all right.
2: Okay. I honestly didn't think much about it when she said it. She said at the end of it, just in a clinical way.
1: Oh, okay, sure, yeah.
2: She works in the medical field, he says, so she thinks it's okay to talk about that kind of stuff in a clinical way with people.
1: Nope.
2: So later, when talking to my therapist, I mentioned that, and the therapist said, so she's in a real relationship, committed one with you, but talking about sex or having sexually charged conversations with another man. How do you feel about that? That's when it clicked. Honestly, I didn't think of it that way until the therapist pointed it out. The very definition of emotional infidelity is what happened. She says it's not a betrayal. I say it is. It's disrespectful. She disagreed. She called me a crazy a-hole.
1: If this is the therapist saying this?
3: No.
2: Oh, no, this is his girl. Okay. This,
1: yeah. That's a bad
3: no, that would be a bad
1: crazy. This is the worst therapist I could ever go to.
3: No.
2: Come on. TikTok therapist.
0: Don't come to me with your crazy problems.
1: All right. So she's saying all this.
2: Yeah. Said I'm paranoid.
1: This is what a person who cheats says to you because they're trying to flip it on you.
3: Yeah.
1: Yeah. They're trying to flip
2: it on you. My question is, can or should a woman have an emotional bond with another man her same age? Says she loves him as a friend.
3: No.
2: And have private conversations about sex.
3: Yeah, no.
0: That's where it crosses the line.
1: Like
0: you can be friends.
1: Yeah, go ahead.
2: She says she just asked him about a whip because she knew he was into BDSM.
1: Oh, wow.
2: It was just shop talk.
1: How does she know that? Just shop talk.
3: So they broke up?
2: So they broke up. He said, am I in the wrong here?
3: No.
1: No, you're fine, dude.
3: You did the right thing.
0: Let her go get whipped.
3: Yeah.
1: Yeah, I'd stay tuned.
2: She says, it's my fault the relationship ended because I'm a jealous a-hole.
3: No, it's not
1: your
3: fault.
1: No, my God, no.
3: It's her fault.
1: You let some of this mumbo-jumbo, some of this, like, you know, narcissist weaving of a conversations to affect you. You know, twisting it on you. That's like classic.
3: And then he's asking this question because she twisted it
1: she
3: so
1: twisted
3: bad.
1: She twisted it so bad on him.
3: You can't see clearly, but no, you're not in the wrong.
1: You're not in the wrong. Something's going on. And if it hasn't happened yet, which I bet it already has happened, it's going to happen.
3: Yeah. You don't talk about it and have it not happen.
1: She is not having the same type of experience in this breakup that you're having, dude.
0: You don't talk about
1: it. I almost guarantee it.
0: You don't talk with your lady friends about BDSM?
1: I do. I do. Because I'm allowed to. You know what I mean?
0: You're not in a relationship.
1: I'm allowed to.
0: You're not in a relationship.
3: You can do whatever you want.
0: Yes.
1: Yeah. Yes.
0: Knowing he had a whip, like, how did you even get to that?
2: He must have. He's throwing stuff out there, right? He's fishing.
1: Well, yeah, because he knows that she's into it and, you know.
0: He's throwing his pole out there, see if she takes
1: it. Newsflash, most of their friends want to bang them. You know, and you just have to be like, kind of like, do you trust your lady?
3: That's the problem with having male friends.
1: That's the problem with having male friends. Because they can, you can say, well, they're just my friend. And it's like, okay, well, you're just, they're just your friend. But what do they wish you were?
2: What's a lot of faith in us. He says, if I'm in the wrong, I'll be surprised. But if you guys think so, I will apologize to her.
1: No,
3: don't apologize.
1: No.
0: For what?
3: Yeah, no.
1: No, you're 100% right.
3: Don't talk to her anymore.
2: Yeah.
3: Go find someone
2: else. If you are portraying it the way it actually is, if this is how it actually played out, you are not in the wrong. She should not have been.
1: And what's all
2: and
1: this?
2: I wouldn't even like Amber saying, like, oh, I love that guy.
3: No.
1: Yeah, no.
3: Who wants to hear that? Love. What do you mean you love that person?
0: No, you should bring a lady over and get her tied up. Teach her a lesson.
2: Jason Watson. Bad advice of the segment.
1: Yeah, that
0: is what, this is what you could have had.
2: Bad advice of the segment.
1: Okay, but this is the other thing that always blows me away, is that like someone who desperately wants to bang some other person is like, they get their freedom, right? Like the person broke up with them, and then they're like, hey, why are you overreacting? Why aren't we staying together? No, you want to bang this other guy. Just go. You're done. It's over.
2: Ryan,
1: the hard part's over.
2: Do you talk to your lady friends about BDSM, Ryan?
4: No, I do not.
2: Okay.
4: No. I do. My wife, this is funny, though, because my wife has a friend who I've known longer than I knew my wife. And she's like super close with us, but she's had like boyfriends and stuff. Like we're walking from bar to bar. She'll run up and like grab my hand to walk with me. That's kind of weird. But then these guys get pissed. I'm like, I don't know, dude. My wife doesn't care.
2: So her friend grabs your hand?
3: Holds your hand?
4: Yeah, my wife's friend.
2: Because she wants to pretend she's with someone? Like she doesn't want them to... But
3: she's on a date? She's with another guy?
4: It's happened before where another guy's there and he's like, what the hell? My wife's like, this is just what she does. You're all right. Don't worry about it.
3: Oh, wow.
2: You
3: that's weird.
2: I think something's going on.
3: There's been a few stories that I'm like,
1: He's a bull!
3: Mm-hmm.
1: What's that?
0: I'm intimidated.
4: Irresistible is the word I think. I think that's the word you guys are looking for.
1: Irresistible. Yeah. Irresistible bull.
2: Irresistible.
3: Hmm.
1: Huh. Well, just want to grab you, huh? A lot of friends grabbing you.
2: Well, that takes us right to our next email.
3: Oh, what a transition.
2: Being a cuck. Okay.

0: with her since finding out she was pregnant. Still, none of that prepared me for what was about to happen. Now, I won't go through every gross detail, but I was shocked to see how many people went inside my lady during this process. She had some exams in the weeks leading up, of course. They were all done by women, and they were brief. Wasn't until about 12 hours after her water broke and she started to contract pretty hard that the thought occurred to me, wow, six different people have already been inside my wife.
1: Many more than that. Many more than that.
0: Obviously, it's their job and it's professional. But it didn't really hit me until the male doctor on call at 11 p.m. had his hand in her. He had his hand in her for over 15 minutes.
1: Yeah.
2: There's a baby in there.
1: Yeah. You had to twist the shoulders.
0: It's the baby's head was pressing up on part of the amniotic sac.
1: Yeah.
0: Trapping a good portion of the amniotic fluid and creating a bubble that was preventing the baby from descending. The doc went in to break the sac so the baby could come down into launch position.
1: Yeah, he's amazing.
0: It took a long time. He had his fingers in her for over 15 minutes. At that point, I realized two things. First, I guess I'm not a cuck because I didn't enjoy seeing another man digitally penetrate my wife. Second, thanks to your show, I couldn't help but think about cuckolding for the next 7 hours of the birth.
1: Holy crap.
3: What?
1: Holy crap. We messed him up, guys. We messed him up.
2: That's strange.
1: He's messed up. Mm. Oh, we messed him up.
4: That guy saved your baby.
2: See, yeah, you got to look at it so differently. What are you doing?
0: After 30 plus hours of being awake, after my beautiful baby boy was born, I made a comment to my wife and in-laws saying, well, I realized I'm not into cuckolding through this whole thing.
2: Oh, my God.
1: No.
2: You said that?
1: No. To your in-laws?
2: No. To your in-laws? Yes. After your baby?
0: My in-laws didn't know what I was talking about.
1: No.
0: I had to give them a brief explanation.
2: You explained it?
1: This is the worst.
2: Oh, my God. And you just had a baby?
1: We ruined it for
2: terrible.
1: Them all. We ruined it for them all.
0: They're both very traditional and would never talk anything that happens in the bedroom. So my wife could not believe I brought that up in front of her parents on the day our son was born.
4: Don't blame us.
2: We didn't ruin anything.
1: We did.
4: If our talk about cuckold made you think that the doctor delivering your baby means you were being cucked.
1: Right. Does he not realize that she has gone through exams and all sorts of stuff for many, many, many years? Many years.
3: I haven't been here long, but these are three of the dumbest emails I've ever heard.
1: Welcome to Ask Dave and Chuck the Freak.
4: Dave and Chuck the Freak.
2: Many more to come, I'm sure.
1: Yep.
4: It's a long line. That's why I only give good advice.
2: Yes, that's true. The best.
1: That's true.
0: He said, so here I am. Writing you at 4 a.m.
2: Oh, my
0: God.
2: He's up.
0: When my son is just about to be 6 days old, and hopefully my in-laws forget about the whole I'm not a cuck thing.
1: They never will.
2: No, they won't.
1: They never will. Eventually, they'll get old enough, and maybe their brains will go.
2: You got a lot of years.
0: Well, I realize I'm not a cuck. I did not like that guy being in you for 15 minutes.
1: Yeah, that's a wild thing to be obsessed with during that whole thing.
2: Does he think that everything we talk about on the show, that we go out in our lives and it's just that's what we talk about with people?
1: I do think so. I
2: think
1: some people do.
2: You can't do that.
1: Yeah, no, I know. You can't. Like, the stuff we talk about here is not, like, I don't have conversations with my video game buddies about.
2: Or family.
1: Oh, my family, especially.
0: Family.
2: Do you know what a cuckold is?
1: Yeah, I think I'm going to get into cuckolding.
0: Your mom would probably know.
1: What's that?
0: Your mom would know.
1: Oh, you mean sit in the corner and watch another man plow someone that you know? Yeah, Mom, you know.
2: Oh, we talk about it, but I don't hear because we're amazed by some of the things.
1: Yes, and we understand, I think, sometimes it's a, fantastical story or whatever, and we can discuss it and have some fun with it. But you do not, on a day of birth, bring it up to your in-laws. And you shouldn't feel like any kind of, I think this doctor is putting me in the corner with his hand inside my lady.
2: It's wild that he had these thoughts.
1: You know, I mean, therapy.
0: This lady said, a labor and delivery nurse of 12 years, I've seen and been in more vaginas than any man.
1: Yeah.
0: Let me tell you how unsexual birth is, with all the birth juices and untamed bushes and smells.
1: I can't even believe
2: it. Separate the two.

0: What?
1: There's a lot of people that poop, right?
2: Yeah.
3: Yes.
2: I mean, there's a baby coming out. That's you didn't even think they about your wife delivering this baby that whole time. She's going through it. She's delivering the baby.
0: Yeah, right. All he's seeing is staring at
3: that guy's hand.
2: Instead of holding hers and
3: his wrist, really. But yeah.
0: Maybe and like thanking him for helping sometimes with your baby.
3: Right, because he saved the baby's life.
0: Yeah.
3: Like he went in there. It took him a while. He was trying to find the sack.
4: Yeah. Mm.
2: Talk about it with more people. More of the stuff we talk about on the show. Hey, Mom. You're thinking about ball maxing. You know? No. Putting silicone,
3: these puppies bigger.
2: Silicone in my testicles.
0: Your poor wife.
3: Oh, boy.
0: She just had a baby, and you had to all talk about cuckolds with your parents.
3: I'm sure she was like, what the F?
0: Yeah.
3: Now, okay, I will say this, though. I was not around that side of things. I didn't see all that.
4: The vaginal end?
3: I have to assume that there is some trauma in watching that unfold.
0: You probably shouldn't have watched.
3: And it's not for everybody. I don't think it is for everybody to watch. Yeah. Like
4: Jason watched.
3: I know.
0: I would have told, if I went through this, I'd have been told my husband, don't watch. You look away.
4: Yeah.
3: Because
0: this is different.
3: This is my business.
0: I don't want you to be messed up.
3: Yeah.
2: I was standing next to the midwife as she was delivering Scott, right?
4: Yeah, but you were down there.
2: And I was with her, but at no point did my brain be like, am I in a threesome?
0: Yeah.
2: My first threesome.
3: No. Yeah, you should have started holding her hand or something.
0: And
3: then
0: ask them, are we just in a threesome?
3: Can you imagine if you said that to Jesse? Jesse, we're in a threesome. What are we?
2: Yeah,
3: what are we?
2: Scissoring or what?
3: Yeah. What are we now?
1: Can you guys kiss?
2: Can you imagine?
0: Oh, my God.
3: Yeah. That's so dumb.
2: Just meet her hand at the same time.
3: Oh, my goodness. Yeah, inside.
4: Oh, my God.
2: Let's pull this baby out together.
3: Beautiful. Crap. Yeah, our show screws people up.
2: It does.
3: What I'm saying is maybe he had a trauma response and he didn't even like his. He wasn't really.
4: Well, he says this. Thank you for the years of laughter and stories. My hope is that this one will give some other listeners who are fathers to be some extra insight about the birth process so they aren't as surprised as I was. And so that they don't scar their in-laws like I did.
3: I guess, you know, like way before the birth, I was involved in a couple things where I was like, oh, yeah, there's things inside and people inside and fingers and cameras. And and I was just like, oh, yeah, it's just. But the thing is, I knew that that kind of stuff was going on because, you know, a lady that goes to the doctor gets things checked out.
0: Yeah.
3: That's what they do.
4: That's what they
3: do. Stuff can go wrong down there. Time. You got to get that thing checked out. And I know that it's generally, like, a lot of times it's a guy.
4: Even when they're not pregnant, they got to get things checked out.
3: That's what
4: out.
3: I mean. Yeah. It's just
2: all medical stuff. I can't imagine Jesse, like, when I peed on two guys.
4: Right.
0: Being there.
2: Feeling like, just even
0: and,
2: asking.
0: And
2: like,
0: asking about
2: I don't think I can talk to you anymore.
3: Yeah. You're homosexual.
0: Yeah.
2: The gay threesome. And they two men sounded. And you're into pee play.
0: Oh.
3: Yeah,
0: it's pretty dumb.
4: Reacting to that lady's finger being up your butt.
0: Oh, man.
2: Yeah, I cheated on her. Yeah. Rectal exam.
3: You anally cheated.
2: What can I say? We had an affair.
3: So yeah, that's
2: going
3: cool.
2: Back for more.
3: Yeah.
2: Things are getting
3: it's
2: weird.
3: It's therapy. Yeah. Yep. I got to try some of the stuff me and her do at home by myself.
4: Lord.
3: Yep.
4: Yeah, so no, you should never have said that, and you should never have thought about it that way, but.
3: Holy crap. Yeah,
4: I don't think anyone else on earth would ever think that. So you didn't need to give them a heads up. No other man has thought, I'm being cuckolded in this delivery room.
2: You're in this. I think you're a little weird now.
4: Yeah, for sure.
3: Yeah, they definitely.
4: You have totally changed their opinion of you.
3: Yeah, you did.
4: Sorry, man.
3: Yep.
4: If you ever want to reach out, email at DaveAndChuckTheFreak.com is how you do it. Email at DaveAndChuckTheFreak.com. And when we return, how did a guy order cocaine that got him in big trouble with the cops?
3: Hmm.
4: Are mutant rats becoming a big problem around the country?
3: What?
4: And what's the bad news for chatty flyers? We'll get to that and more right after this.
5: Previously on Dave and Chuck the Freak.
4: An Alabama jury has decided that a 60-year-old man who broke his hip while picking out a watermelon.
6: I'll take that. Oh, God! Oh, that watermelon there! Ow! How did did that snap?
7: Sir, are you okay?
6: No, my hip just broke.
7: Yeah, it shot out of your body. Drunk, it's everywhere.
6: Don't let that woman take that watermelon. That's right. I broke my hip for it.
0: You know you're old when a watermelon takes you down.
7: You do.
8: Henry Walker went shopping at a Walmart in Alabama.
0: Even his name is old.
7: What's my name?
8: Henry Walker.
9: I'm Henry Walker.
8: As Walker reached for a watermelon, his foot somehow got stuck under the wooden pallet.
3: Did I fall then? I'm stuck.
8: So you're stuck under this wooden pallet, and then a watermelon hits you on the hip.
6: Oh, ooh, I fell. I'm okay. Oh, no. What's that rolling off the table?
9: Everything in my pelvis is dust.
6: Yep.
7: It would be nerve-wracking to see it rolling towards you.
8: How is this for irony? Henry Walker now has to use a walker.
0: He needs a walker.
3: Oh, yeah.
5: It's Dave and Chuck the Freak.
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2: Turning partly cloudy today and warm. Our high temperature 82, south wind at 10 to 15. For tonight, partly cloudy skies, a low temperature at 68. Tomorrow, cranking up that heat, highs in the mid-90s, a lot of humidity as well. A couple of thunderstorms are possible in the region tomorrow night. Hot again Sunday, high in the upper 90s. From the Storm Center at Kelloland TV, I'm Brian Karstens.
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4: From the Kello.com News Center, I'm Tom Rooney. A planned citywide water shutdown in Alcester is being postponed from today until Monday. A water boiling order that was in effect earlier this week has also been lifted. Residents should also fill up containers holding enough water to meet their household needs during Monday's shutdown. South Dakota's GOP gubernatorial runoff campaign is in its final days, and it shows. Toby Doden and Larry Roden are making their final push to lay claim to the governor's office. The two are trying to prove to voters they're the more conservative choice. In-person voting takes place next Tuesday. And Baskin-Robbins is returning to Sioux Falls after a decade-long absence. The new ice cream store will share a location with the Jimmy John's sandwich shop on South Minnesota Avenue. They're filling the location of a former Caribou coffee shop. Construction is underway for both businesses, which hope to open later on this year. From the Kello.com News Center, I'm Tom Rooney.
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13: Coming up on Dave and Chuck the Freak. How did a guy order cocaine that ended up getting him in big trouble with the cops? Are mutant rats becoming a problem across the country? And what's up with the Asians on the way?
14: Sir, news from the underground.
13: I'm Dave Hunter. Time now for a check of the news.
1: The idiot criminal of the day.
13: Well, when you order a giant box of cocaine through the mail,
15: that is a wild choice.
13: Turns out you can get in a heap of trouble.
15: Yeah.
13: That's exactly what happened in Lee County, Florida. Gulf Coast News has the idiot criminal of the day recap here.
16: Lee County deputies pulled over and arrested a man here on Boulevard in Lehigh Acres after they say he tried to ditch a full package of cocaine out his car window.
17: Oh. Do not move.
16: You just watched Lee County deputies arrest Sergio Davila Tuesday, but it all started the week before. Detectives got a tip from postal workers that a suspicious package believed to contain drugs was headed for delivery.
18: I think it's just awful. You like to feel you're in a safe place.
16: Barbara Beal says it's upsetting to see people taking advantage of the mail system.
18: I think that's a terrible way to introduce drugs into the community. That's just shouldn't be using national system to do that.
16: Deputies tracked the package to a home and watched it as it was delivered. They say Davila picked it up and started driving away. But he didn't make it far before deputies pulled him over. They arrested him and found more than a kilo of cocaine inside that package.
19: I don't approve of that.
15: He does. Yes, he does.
20: The old person.
15: Oh, yes,
13: I don't approve of that. You're at the post office, please. I beg you to talk to.
20: Of course.
15: That's the youngest people at the post office.
13: That's not how we got it in my day.
15: No, my God.
20: Oh, Tom.
13: Tom outside the post office does not approve.
16: Inside that package.
19: I don't approve of that. And I'm glad that the police were able to get to the bottom of this particular situation.
18: I think it's great that they're able to do that within a nationwide system, they can see irregularities and pounce on them and stop them right away.
15: That was a lot of coke.
16: Yeah. And deputies say Davila is now facing charges for tampering with evidence and trafficking cocaine.
20: Scary man.
15: Oh, quite frightening.
13: He did look fairly scary.
15: Yeah. Yep. Everyone that goes to the post office is 87.
21: I like it that old lady seems to have a better way to introduce drugs into the community, though.
15: Yeah. Go your own way,
21: I'd
15: know?
21: Love to hear her thoughts.
15: Yeah. How would you do it then?
13: Parachute it in. You know? Don't use the mail.
15: He will mess you up.
21: He will mess you up.
15: Well, these will also mess you up in a different way. Mutant rats.
13: Well, that sounds terrifying.
15: They're becoming a big problem in New York City and other major cities around the country. How did they become mutant rats?
13: Yeah.
15: Here's the story.
22: Ask any New Yorker, they've got a strong opinion about rats.
23: I hate rats. I'm scared of them.
22: But that fear may only grow when people learn New York and many other cities are now home to mutant rats. A Rutgers University study found the DNA of rats and mice is literally changing.
15: Great.
22: The rodents are growing resistant to rat
15: poison.
22: They're
15: working out.
24: It's a health concern. That's actually the main reason why we always have to keep an eye on the mice and the rats.
22: Entomology professor Chonglu Wang and researcher Jinjia Yu conducted the study, trapping mice and rats in urban environments and testing them. They found about 70% of mice and 35% of rats have the mutation.
24: Which means these mice were less likely to be killed by eating the poison and will survive the treatment.
22: And that means controlling rat populations will only get tougher. More than just pests, they also can spread allergens and disease. Rat poison was the most effective way to fight back.
23: They've been using it for decades. Of course, they need to find something else.
13: I don't know what to do, but yeah, something.
22: The study's authors say while some less effective poisons can still be used, cities should explore alternative strategies. New York has reported success with a simple idea, requiring all trash be put in sealed bins.
25: Everyone should be aware of this creature and we need to put more efforts, try to manage them.
22: In cities always changing, the rodents are adapting too. Michael George, CBS News, New York.
15: It's just anywhere where the city is a little dirty, they're gonna pop up.
13: They will thrive.
15: You know? You just get those buckets. It's not humane, the problem.
13: What buckets?
15: You just get the buckets.
13: Rat buckets?
15: Make that special rat top with like a little...
13: So they get in and they can't get out?
15: They slide in and put a little bit of water in there.
13: Well, how is that less humane than poisoning them?
15: I think poison works faster maybe, and it's not as...
13: Oh, well.
15: Tragic. I know. That's what I'm saying. We're at a spot where we can't
13: worry about the rats.
15: We shouldn't be worried about that, you know? I mean, we got to just take care of them or whatever, but
0: I saw this thing. It was like a big mat, like a big sticky mat. And it said it was a more humane way.
2: Oh, there's no way. I think that one's the worst way.
0: They get stuck on the mat.
3: How is that more humane?
0: I don't know. That's what they're saying. I didn't watch the whole video. What?
2: Yeah, I feel like you get stuck. They try to get their arms off, and they're like, oh, no. To me,
3: they're just stuck until they die.
2: Drown.
0: They're stuck on their feet.
3: Until they die.
0: Well, you got to kill them eventually, or you could take them to the nice rat farm, you know?
цен: Like a sanctuary, a rat sanctuary.
2: I think once they're stuck to that pad, they never get off that pad.
3: No. They're just dead. They're just there until they die.
2: And they usually lay down on it, and then their side is stuck in it. Those ones are not the best.
3: They thought about putting one here in front of the donut so you couldn't go back for number 2.
2: Oh, God.
3: I got a little touch of it.
2: He's after number 2. He still got it.
0: Rip my skin.
2: He still got it.
0: I have no feet left.
2: Oh, he got it.
0: I got it.
3: Yeah. Ah, the donut sticky mat.
2: Yep.
0: That'd be diabolical. And I'd go right back the next week.
2: Oh my god.
3: Stuck again.
2: He knows it's there, but
3: forgot about that, Matt. Lost another pair of Skechers that day.
2: Oh yeah.
3: Damn terrible. It. The days of flying on a plane and being annoyed by someone using the high-speed in-flight Wi-Fi to make voice and video calls are definitely numbered. A group of lawmakers is pushing for a nationwide ban on phone and video calls during airline flights, arguing the issue is about more than just passenger etiquette. The proposed Quiet Skies Act would require the FAA to finalize a ban within 180 days from now. Former flight attendants say loud phone conversations can disrupt passengers, make it harder to hear safety announcements, and create conflicts that crew members are forced to manage. Not only will it be phone and video calls, it will be people listening to things without headphones. So you can't blast your TikTok or your movie in the middle of the airplane if you don't have headphones. That's covered under the Quiet Skies Act.
2: That's the way it should be. That's the way it should be.
3: And we never had to do this before because people were courteous and people cared about other people.
2: Yeah, that's all gone.
3: But people don't anymore.
2: No, it's all gone.
3: So you have to force them.
2: It's about my flight experience.
3: Who cares if you can hear my movie? Don't listen.
2: Yeah. How was my flight experience? Did I have the time of my life?
3: Yeah.
2: That's where we're at. Me, me, me.
3: Supporters of the bill say a ban would help maintain order in the cabin and improve the travel experience for everyone. How can you argue with that?
2: No, you can't. I'm actually shocked that they didn't. Once they realized, hey, you know, this Wi-Fi is eventually just going to work all the time. Just put it in your own stuff and be like, hey, just so everyone knows, pre-flight, you can't make calls. You can't just listen to your speakers.
3: Yeah. You're not that important, man.
2: Nope. Yeah.
3: You're not that important. We'll take a break. When we come back, it's National Drive-Through Day. Which ones lead the way and which ones suck balls? What's up with the Asians and more coming up?
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3: Has anything happened to you? What was your sextastrophe? Let's go to Paulie and Dynamite from Trenton.
5: I was staying at a hotel, and somehow I ended up ripping the shower head from the wall. Because I'm a pretty strong guy.
2: Okay. Yeah.
5: So then water was spraying everywhere. We jump out of the shower. I slip, slide, and hit the what's called the toilet. Knocked the toilet off the water line, and there was water shooting out of the toilet. I don't know what to do. I just called the front desk, and I was like, there was an accident here. We got dressed real quick, and I ended up having to pay for it.
2: Oh, no!
6: Really do live the life of Napoleon Dynamite.
4: It's Dave and Chuck the Freak. K-R-R-O. 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
1: From the Kelloland Live Doppler Storm Center.
2: Partly sunny skies today, humid, our high temperature 82 with a south wind at 10 to 15. Tonight's low temperature at 68. Tomorrow, cranking up the heat, our high temperature in the mid-90s with a southwest wind 5 to 15. An isolated thunderstorm is a possibility tomorrow night. That's the latest on your weather from the Storm Center at Kelloland TV. I'm meteorologist Brian Karstens.
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12: It's distracting you.
10: Okay.
13: I mean, oh, it's wow. Bad.
10: It's very phallic.
13: It's not.
10: Very phallic.
13: It's not like a good thing.
10: I get you.
13: Shouldn't
10: All right.
13: Eat corn dogs.
10: Crazy story out of Tennessee. The IRS accidentally sent a guy a $20,000 refund. He didn't keep it. He immediately tried to return it, but no one at the IRS seemed to care. No one's telling him how to do that. And now they're going to take his farm.
13: Oh, my God, no. Well, it makes sense.
10: Is wild. Here's the story. Take a listen.
14: But when you need the help, you can't get a hold of nobody. You have to talk to a dang computer. Well, they called me right before I went on television this last time and said it was settled. From Marshall Blackburn's office.
15: This notice sent in early July demands he pay thousands of dollars in interest on that money he says he never spent or risk having his property seized.
14: I wish you'd get it straightened out and get one person to work on it instead of sending me letters all over the United States. I've cried and preached. I've asked people to pray for me.
15: The 76-year-old says he's done everything he can to make it right. Including meeting with the IRS Taxpayer Advocate Service in downtown Nashville. An effort, he says, got him nowhere.
14: I said, what are you doing? He said, oh, I'm paying my parking bill on my telephone. I said, oh, my God. I said, I got a little old flip phone. I don't know how to do that.
15: It's simple what he wants, for the IRS to stop coming after him.
14: Is that little one?
16: Yeah.
14: He gets caught in the fence. He sticks his horns in there and can't get out.
15: More than anything, Kirby just wants this to be over.
14: That it was all over and done with. Praise the Lord. Amen. Because I've cried. I'm about to cry now. I don't know what I'm going to do.
16: I have connected Mr. Kirby with a Nashville tax attorney who deals with IRS disputes. They are planning to talk on the phone on Friday to see what other options may still be available to him.
12: So we have no resolution.
13: No resolution. Yeah. You hope to God he doesn't have to. Yeah, they took his farm. I just bought it. I just bought his farm. Yeah, super cheap. I got a great deal on it. I have to kick his ass off of it, though. No problem. I'm going to kill those goats.
17: He's just watching Price is Right.
13: Yep.
17: Just
13: he's kind of annoying. He's kind of annoying.
17: Tend into his goats.
13: Him and his goats. It's a lot.
10: That's crazy. They made the mistake. He tried to return it immediately. Can't figure out how to do it.
13: Isn't that just how it works here? Always. It's just a mess. What a mess.
10: Still waiting for my return.
13: Oh, no way.
10: In process.
12: Good times.
13: Good times.
10: They want your money immediately, or you'll pay interest for every day you're late.
13: Exactly.
10: When they owe you money, we're just going to take our time on that.
13: Yeah, I don't think they're going to give you any interest either.
10: Probably not. Mm-mm. It is National Drive-Through Day, and while many people wouldn't say fast food is cheap anymore, a lot of people still appreciate the convenience, assuming the line keeps moving. A recent report analyzed the average drive-through wait times at fast food joints, and there's something to the saying, good things come to those who wait. Mm. As for the fastest, Taco Bell ranked number one.
13: Yeah, they can be pretty good. There's one I know of that is just the slowest thing you've ever seen. But
10: for the fifth consecutive year, for total time, Taco Bell, number one. Even with the diarrhea lettuce, number one.
13: Yep.
10: KFC is second. That's shocking to me.
13: It is shocking.
10: I haven't been through a KFC drive-thru in years, like so I don't know. But
13: there's some chicken always ready, you know?
10: Well, yeah. Followed by Tim Hortons, Arby's, Wendy's, Dunkin', Burger King, McDonald's, and Starbucks. The chicken places take longer, it seems. Chick-fil-A ranks at about 7 minutes. Actually, that's probably not bad for some locations.
13: Yeah, to be honest, I think it's
10: is
13: just...
10: Is that from when you get into the line?
13: I'm thinking that it is because it's busy.
10: Popeyes was the second slowest, and then Raising Cane's was worse.
12: Chicken
10: but they
12: places
10: do,
12: besides KFC.
13: Yeah.
10: Well, because there's cars in line at the other chicken
13: places. Exactly.
10: Arby's has the emptiest drive-thrus.
12: Mm. What?
10: Yeah.
13: I always drive right up. You're right.
12: Fast.
13: It's very rare.
10: Chick-fil-A may be a long line, but when asked about friendliness at the drive-thru, Chick-fil-A is number one. It's our pleasure.
13: Oh, yeah. They do a good job.
10: Dutch Bros is number two. Mm. And Raising Cane's. Last place, Mickey D's. Mm. And when asked about overall satisfaction with your order, weight, everything, Chick-fil-A again number one. Dutch Bros number two. Raising Cane's was third. At the very bottom of that list, Popeyes.
13: Ah.
10: I've only had Dutch Bros once. It's like a coffee
13: I've never
10: place.
13: Had that.
12: Never.
10: It's not, I don't think it's here. I think we were away somewhere.
17: They do food or is it just like pastries?
10: Yeah, I just got a coffee, so I don't. I'm sure they do. You know, they all do some sort of treats. Maybe not. It looks like it's all sorts of seasonal drinks, Dutch Phase, protein coffee, coffee classics. They got refreshers, shakes, hot cocoa.
17: Gotta have a snack.
13: I don't think muffins, so. Oh, the menu, cookies. Maybe. No, there you are. That is the menu. You're on the menu.
10: That's it.
13: Nope, that's it.
10: Think it's just drinks?
12: Not for me. I wouldn't like any of that.
17: It's like that cosmic.
13: Yeah, McDonald's that's what it is. Yeah, that's right. Really, they which probably they were.
10: Got rid of.
13: They were probably trying to copy this, right?
10: So, yeah.
13: You know?
12: A cup of coffee. Can I just get a regular old cup of coffee?
10: Yeah, you go to the coffee classics. At least there you go.
13: Oh,
10: you
13: know, they got you.
10: They got something.
12: All right.
10: Yeah.
12: I guess I'll have something.
10: I will say it was good coffee. Because I just got a regular coffee.
13: Yeah. Okay.
10: That was good. So at least you can trust that, maybe.
13: All right.
10: And here's a dude you probably won't like, but he has embraced remote work by setting up his office wherever he is. At the ball game, at the beach, anywhere.
13: Huh.
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13: Oh,
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13: yeah.
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18: Call it team building, just without the conference room. 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
13: It feels so great.
12: Nice way to spend the day.
13: Oh, man.
17: You just heard your show from the beach, Dave?
13: I'd hate that so much. I'd hate, like, hey, we're all going here.
12: No, but if you want to go there.
23: Yeah, you've got somebody who wants to go there.
13: Yeah. If you want to go,
23: so you
13: that's
23: didn't
13: fine.
23: Have to be here.
13: Yeah.
12: Yeah.
23: You could be where you liked.
12: Right.
23: But still do work.
12: Work.
13: Right.
23: Yeah, I got to say, when I was home in my basement for a while, it wasn't the best. It was nice. It was convenient.
13: Yeah.
23: But it wasn't.
12: The same. That's how I felt with my injury, being right. at home.
13: You know what? I should try it.
12: You haven't done it yet.
13: You guys have got
23: you
13: to try it.
23: You were out for like 7 months.
13: I didn't have to work, though.
12: It was nice just walking into, though, like, you know, like a couple steps and I'm in the room.
24: Yeah, Chuck will still be late.
12: He would be. Where is he? He's not here.
13: Listen, I'm on my time here. I'm in my home. I'll be on in a minute.
24: And I'm not doing the FaceTime every day like I did with Dave and Lisa because I don't know what I'm going to see.
13: No, that's true.
12: Yeah.
13: That's
23: Chuck's
13: true.
23: Just getting out of the shower.
13: Listen, don't
23: I'm
13: call.
23: Out.
13: Don't call. Don't hook up.
24: Just another blurry Bigfoot video.
13: Yeah.
23: Ow. I forgot.
13: Oh, I'd love to try it. Yeah, I'd love to see if it works.
17: That's one day. The show ends.
13: One day.
23: When we come back, what's up with the Asians? Did Japan create a fridge for humans?
13: Oh, wow.
23: We'll explain after this.
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2: Turning partly cloudy today and warm. Our high temperature 82, south wind at 10 to 15. For tonight, partly cloudy skies, a low temperature at 68. Tomorrow, cranking up that heat, highs in the mid-90s, a lot of humidity as well. A couple of thunderstorms are possible in the region tomorrow night. Hot again Sunday, high in the upper 90s. From the Storm Center at Kelloland TV, I'm Brian Karstens.
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4: From the Kello.com News Center, I'm Tom Rooney. South Dakota's GOP gubernatorial runoff campaign is in its final days, and it shows. Toby Doden and Larry Roden are making their final pushes to lay claim to the governor's office. In-person voting takes place next Tuesday. Governor Roden, meanwhile, has picked up the endorsement of New Sioux Falls Mayor Christine Erickson. She called Roden a longtime ally and the best partner to make Sioux Falls safer and more affordable. Mayor Erickson was endorsed by Toby Doden during the mayoral runoff campaign. Roden also won the endorsement of Erickson's predecessor, former Mayor Paul Tenhaken. And America's favorite pastime is in full swing in Humboldt. A Senior Legion regional tournament just wrapped up at Bob Needles Field, and two more begin today. The 10-and-under VFW tournament and the Corn Belt Amateur Tournament are ready to begin action today. From the Kello.com News Center, I'm Tom Rooney.
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3: Or personal cooling cabinet.
5: Oh my god. I need one of these.
3: It's a metallic container.
5: Oh, I could bring it to all the sporting events.
3: With a transparent glass door designed to be a personal cooling space for humans. So you can watch people while they're being chilled inside. 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
6: Yeah.
3: You climb in, you sit on the built-in seat, and you enjoy air conditioning cooled to about 41 degrees Fahrenheit.
5: Oh, amazing.
3: It's directed toward your head, neck, shoulders, and back, kind of like the jets of a hot tub.
5: It really is just a fridge, isn't it?
6: Would be nice. You're out walking. It's hot.
5: Oh, just like
6: take
5: a long
6: break.
5: Yeah. It sucked to
6: go
5: have
6: back
5: them
6: out.
5: Yeah, it would. I'd never get out. You'd be like, keep walking by.
6: Roll,
5: what's my
6: roll
5: turn?
6: You down the street.
5: What's my turn? Sorry. Mine.
3: A 10-minute stay in this refrigerator helps reduce body temperature and alleviate the symptoms of heat-related exhaustion. The drawback, it's expensive.
5: Yeah.
3: Each of these human fridges costs about $9,200.
5: Okay, well, yeah. Got to work on the price. And
3: bring that price point down.
5: I will say this, though. You know, when we would coach baseball every once in a while, like a kid would start like overheating. And it's like you're putting cooling towels on their necks and everything. Nice. You're trying to cool them down, yeah. But it's like 95 degrees outside. It'd be amazing to be like, go into the little cooling booth.
3: Head to the human cool box.
5: You know? Because it would bring your temperature right down.
3: Yes. Listen, before I go to any event with Amber, this is what I do. Because I get all hot and I'm getting ready. And
5: yes.
3: I need to sit in the air conditioning and just chill for a few minutes.
5: Perfect.
3: Bring my body temperature down, and then we can go.
5: Oh, it'd be perfect, yeah. Really.
3: If I could get one of these.
5: That's it. That's like Dave's pod right before he has to go to some
3: stupid event in a tuxedo. Get me to the cooling box!
5: Not bad.
3: You can go check it out for yourself at DaveAndChuckTheFreak.com. And that's going to do it for us here on this Friday. Stay safe, and we'll talk to you next time on Dave and Chuck the Freak.
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103.7 The Crow. That is the Bad Omens with Death of Peace of Mind on The Crow. Hey, good morning. Welcome to the Friday edition of the Church of Rock as we slip on into the weekend. First up, I got to say thank you to everybody down in Yankton last night. We did a Wakefield last-minute show, came out of nowhere, and really had a great crowd and a lot of fun. Yeah, it rained, but we moved into Ben's Brewery down there and had a lot of fun last night. Today on my show, you have a chance to win a $50 Taco John's gift card from me. Trish Stecker, who works at Runnings up in Brookings, was my latest winner. You could text Taco to the Crow phone, 605-334-1037. You might win that. But the big thing I'm doing today is another pair of pit passes and access to the fair for the Skillet Show on August the 4th, Tuesday night. Coming up pretty soon here. And your code word for today is Cooper. Text that to the Crow phone. You've got until 2 o'clock. You might win those pit passes for Skillet from me that I'm giving away all this week. You're attending the Church of Rock. I am the Rev presiding at the pulpit, and we're all doing up some limelight. It's Rush on the Crow.

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1: 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Today at noon, we're going to do up Aerosmith on Lost Hymnals. Coming up at noon today. Right now, we're doing over an hour of nonstop rock on The Crow, and I got The Remedy from Seether.

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0: 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Hey, we've got a pair of super passes up for grabs for the Sioux Empire Fair. 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Smokestack Lightning from The Cult, Firewoman, coming up next. Also got some new Atreyu on the way, and I think we'll do up some Dirty Honey in a few minutes here on The Crow.
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1: From the Kelloland Live Doppler Storm Center.
10: Partly sunny skies today, humid, our high temperature 82 with a south wind at 10 to 15. Tonight's low temperature at 68. Tomorrow, cranking up the heat, our high temperature in the mid-90s with a southwest wind 5 to 15. An isolated thunderstorm is a possibility tomorrow night. That's the latest on your weather from the Storm Center at Kelloland TV. I'm meteorologist Brian Karstens.
1: 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Grab some popcorn. 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

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If you need guidance, he's here for you. 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

93.7 The Crow, Linkin Park, In the End on The Crow. Hey, I got to tell you what's coming up this Saturday. We're going to be hanging over at Sioux Falls Ford Lincoln, 26th Street between I-29 Marion Road. 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
1: 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Money. Pink Floyd. If you text in Cooper to the Crow phone today, you have until 2 o'clock to get this in. If you do that, you'll be registered to possibly win some pit passes for the Skillet Show coming up at the Sioux Empire Fair on August the 4th. It is a Tuesday night, and I want to send you out there and put you down in the pit right up front. Skillet puts on an incredible live show. If you've never seen him, I've seen him a couple times, and they're very, very good. I love listening to her sing behind the drums. But Skillet pit passes could be yours. Text in Cooper to the Crow phone. You've got until 2 o'clock to get that in. Zeppelin and Three Doors Down, both next. And we're going to do some new stuff from Sleep Theory coming up on the Crow.
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Maybe wear pants next time.

93.7 The Crow, the late Brad Arnold with Three Doors Down and When I'm Gone. Let's do some new sleep theory. Words are worthless on The Crow.

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1: 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That's Ghost from Bad Flower on The Crow. What a killer tune, man. Dairy Queen Miracle Treat Day. 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A dollar from every Blizzard purchased on this day goes to CMN and Sanford Children's Hospital. 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Please plan ahead and go out and get the kids a few Blizzards. Shinedown and Tom Petty on the way. And coming up at noon, Aerosmith on Lost Hymnals today on The Crow.
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9: From the Kelloland Live Doppler Storm Center.
10: Turning partly cloudy today and warm. Our high temperature 82. South wind at 10 to 15. For tonight, partly cloudy skies. A low temperature at 68. Tomorrow, cranking up that heat, highs in the mid-90s, a lot of humidity as well. A couple of thunderstorms are possible in the region tomorrow night. Hot again Sunday, high in the upper 90s. From the Storm Center at Kelloland TV, I'm Brian Karstens.
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0: 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Be a Pfeiffer for life.
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3: Aerosmith came out of Boston back in 1970, and they've been called the Bad Boys from Boston. They've been called America's greatest rock band, but they are the biggest selling American band of all time for rock and roll as far as album sales. We're going to go to album number 3, Toys in the Attic. This was their biggest selling album. It's almost gone diamond, almost sold 10 million copies now. This is the big one that had Walk This Way, Sweet Emotion, You See Me Crying, all on this one. But the entire album is very good. Every cut really is good. And here's the title track from album number 3. It's Toys in the Attic with Aerosmith on Lost Hymnals, only on The Crow.

0: 103.7 The Crow, Adam's Apple from Toys in the Attic. Two cuts from Toys in the Attic today. Adam's Apple and the title track in front of that, too. Aerosmith today on Lost Hymnals, all brought to you by Pfeiffer Implement of Sioux Falls for rentals on tractors, skid loaders, and more. 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We got Green Day, Rage Against the Machine, and some Blue Oyster Cult, all next on The Curl.
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1037 The Crow, Breaking Benjamin. Something wicked right there. The band out of New York City, Blue Oyster Cult. I'm burning for you on The Crow.

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0: 1037 The Crow, Billy Corgan, Smashing Pumpkins, 1979. Billy Corgan, I know, is a huge Rush fan, and I would not be surprised if he hasn't gone to a couple of their shows already on this tour, the 50-something tour, which is doing very, very well. Anika, I guess, is really, really tearing it up. She's doing the thing the way it's supposed to be done. She's playing it Neil's way, and she's respecting that. And all the Rush fans that I've seen so far have been nothing but embracing with her. She's really, really doing a great job on that 50-something Rush tour. We're going to do Linkin Park, Metallica on the way next. And we got a nice long rock block coming up on The Crow.
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0: Hi, this is The Rev. 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
9: Temperatures are going to be comfortable again this afternoon, with highs below average near 82 and south winds at 10 to 15 miles per hour. Our skies will be partly cloudy before becoming mostly clear for tonight. Lows are expected to be near 69 before we warm to a hot high of 98 for tomorrow with plenty of sunshine. From the Kelloland Live Doppler HD Storm Center, I'm meteorologist Jalen Morrison.
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0: 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You're attending the Church of Rock.

0: 1037 The Crow. It's called Always Let You Down. That is Bill Murray. Let me explain this to you. You spell that B-I-L-M-U-R-I. And yeah, it's kind of a tribute to comedian Bill Murray, but it's Johnny Frank is the guy's real name. Bill Murray is how he's selling it with Always Let You Down. New Rock, 1037 The Crow. I got some Eve 6, we'll pull up some Def Leppard, and a little smack time on the way.
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103.7 The Crow, that's the Bad Omens, Dying to Love. Super talented Sully now with Godsmack. 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
1: All right, how's everybody? Good, good, good. Now, as your father probably told you, my name is Matt Foley, and I am a motivational speaker. Now, let's get started by letting me give you a little bit of a scenario of what my life is all about. 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
1: 103.7 The Crow, rolling a little highway from AC/DC this afternoon here on The Crow. And I guess my show is just about over now, so... Yeah, I know, it's kind of a bummer, but after we'll take a little break here, I'm going to pull up some Eva Under Fire with that killer new track, Villainous. Going to get stupefied with Disturbed in a few minutes. Denzel's in after 2. And by the way, you still have until 2 o'clock. You have a few more minutes here to text in Cooper to the Crow phone, and you might win some pit passes from me this week for the Skillet Show. Coming up in about a week and a half, August 4th at the Sioux Empire Fair. Have a great afternoon. Have a good weekend. Thanks for rocking with me. I'll catch you Monday morning on The Crow.
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11: It is going to be a quiet afternoon as skies become partly cloudy with highs near 82 and south winds at 10 to 15 miles per hour. By tonight, our skies will be clear and lows are going to be around 69 before the heat returns for tomorrow. Highs will be around 98 with light southwest winds. From the Kelloland Live Doppler HD Storm Center, I'm meteorologist Jalen Borison.
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103.7 The Crow. Happy Friday to you. Got to get you your Hairball Artist of the Afternoon, which is worth VIP access to the Shoe Empire Fair show on Monday, August 3rd. And, you know, some other cool stuff happening. So stick around two songs and we will get it all worked out here on the Shoe Empire's Rock Station.

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0: New music. 103.7 The Crow. Wake Up Calling. That is the title. Papa Roach, the artist, and the Sioux Empire's Rock Station, the place giving it to ya. And good having you today, man. Happy almost the weekend. Guess what? It's National Tequila Day. And no joke, dude, and it's on a Friday. That is just too perfect. So if you are drinking this weekend, stay hydrated, man. Gonna be hot. I guess we're getting back to that 90-plus, mid-90s or more in the next couple of days. So I appreciate you taking the crow with you wherever you go, whatever you do. And hopefully it leads to hairball tickets for you today. Guns N' Roses, that is the hairball artist of the afternoon, Mr. Brownstone. That is the song worth VIP access for you to Monday, August 3rd, the hairball night at the Sioux Empire Fair. And when you hear Mr. Brownstone play between 3 and 4, make sure you dive on the crow phones. And if you get me, Denzel, got early access passes for you and a pair of pit tickets. It doesn't get any better than that. You're in the fair for free. First dibs on seating before anybody else. And you don't really need to worry about that because you got pit tickets, baby. You'll be right up front rocking your ass off, man, for hairball. And then don't forget, Skillet is Tuesday night, August 4th, and that is the crow night. We are presenting Skillet that night, and Rev has got you for them for, well, he was doing it all week, and he'll be doing it again next week. So another chance for you to go to Skillet VIP, courtesy of the crow, starts Monday. Chop suey, that's what we're serving up next. Got some Black Crows, also Scorpions Incubus, 3 days grace, and it's all just minutes away here on 103.7 The Crow.
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0: 1037 The Crow. Denzel, the latest there from 3DG. Don't want to go home tonight. I got the scorpion's necks and some chili peppers coming your way. Hey, and a couple good reasons for you to stay put for a few. I got something brand new to break on you. Straight up 3 o'clock, man. And my release date to go along with the movie biopic, or their movie anyhow. Coming up as well. Hey, and free beer.
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0: Seriously, dude. 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Free beer for life. 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All right, wish you were here right now, 103.7 The Crow.

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1: 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We're free and we're named The Crow, which is a bird? Never mind.

0: 1037 The Crow. Kudos to Anthony Kiedis, 60, whatever, I don't know, early 60s, and his 33-year-old girlfriend. But, I mean, totally in love with him, dude. I mean, age difference doesn't matter. She said she loves having an older guy. He knows what he wants. You know, she knows what she's going to get. And it's a beautiful thing. I've heard love is in the air. Hey, check this out. Hairball. Hooking you up for Hairball at the Sioux Empire Fair. It kicks off a week from today on next Friday. And reduced gate admission. And they're going to cap off the night with a killer fireworks show to celebrate America's 250th Monday, August 3rd is Hairball Night, and you go VIP whenever you hear Mr. Brownstone play next hour. Guns N' Roses is the Hairball artist of the afternoon, and when you hear him play between 3 and 4, jump on the Crow phones to get me and hopefully win your early access and the pit passes. Hey, in about 15 minutes away, I'm going to lay new Green Day on you, brand new stuff from their Nimrods movie, which comes out in about 3 weeks. Of course, they've got a song on the soundtrack, and I think you'll dig it. It's pretty tight. Stick around for that, and you can hit up crow.com in the meantime if you want to jump on my blog and get in on this Lifetime of Natty Light. 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And all you got to do is enter to win. 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
10: Temperatures are going to be comfortable again this afternoon with highs below average near 82 and south winds at 10 to 15 miles per hour. Our skies will be partly cloudy before becoming mostly clear for tonight. Lows are expected to be near 69 before we warm to a hot high of 98 for tomorrow with plenty of sunshine. From the Kelloland Live Doppler HD Storm Center, I'm meteorologist Jalen Borison.
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0: and Bloom and Nirvana, 103.7 The Crow, man, flat out getting it tomorrow. Scary Terry, Saturday Nightmare, 5 straight hours of hard-hitting metal madness, 7 p.m. to midnight, every Saturday night, only here on the Sioux Empire's Rock Station. And in addition to the great metal music, Terry is going to be chatting with, in this moment, Trivium, Korn, Avatar, and Kitty as well. So 7 to midnight, man, 5 hours, heavy metal. It is nonstop. It is all the stuff you don't get enough of during the week. Prong, Hatebreed, Head PE, Lamb of God, Static X, Nonpoint, Testament, Trivium, Avatar, In This Moment, you name it. And he is playing it for you. So 7 p.m. to midnight, Scary Terry, Saturday Nightmare, tomorrow, here on The Crow. Hairball, VIP, coming your way very, very soon. Guns N' Roses. Oh, Mr. Brownstone. Oh, yeah, I smell it. It is not far away when you hear it. Dive on the Crow phones to win. And I got Black Label Society's latest, Name in Blood. New music next on the Crow.
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7 soundtrack. Ice Nine Kills, Twisting the Knife on 103.7 The Crow. And a Sioux Falls is celebrating the 30th anniversary of the original Scream flick in a really cool way. David Arquette is actually going to be here in October to host it. So two more songs and I'll fill you in on all the details. Congratulations to Olivia Rankin. Snag the early access and pit passes to Hairball. So girlfriend gets in the fair for free on Monday, August 3rd. Slide into the PIT area and catch Hairball show courtesy of The Crow. Congrats.

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103.7 The Crow, New Tim, Montana. And before that, the hand that feeds from 9-inch nails on this New Empire's Rock Station. Hey, October 15th at the Washington Pavilion, Behind the Scream, a live conversation with David Arquette is going down. And they're going to show a special 30th anniversary screening of Scream, and then a live Q&A to follow with Dewey Riley, a.k.a. David Arquette. Man, that is going to be awesome. They did this around Christmas last year with a Chevy Chase at Christmas Vacation, and it was absolutely great. 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Hey, it's another Faith Temple Church Free Food Friday at the fairgrounds, and it just like last week, it is again walk-ups only. I know that is not the norm. 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Starts at 4 o'clock, typically goes till about 5:30 or 6 for the Faith Temple Church Free Food Friday, so if times are tough, no shame in that game, man. 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Crew, we're going to kick it next. I got Collective Souls Heavy and 605-334-1037 for you to rock the Crow. 1037 The Crow crowned our third Rockstar Grand Prize winner for a VIP getaway to Fargo for the Foo Fighters. Don Shea of Sioux Falls and Tom Nielsen of Canton scored the first two Rockstar road trips. And now to complete the trifecta of coolness, May Moore of Flint

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1: From the Kelloland Live Doppler Storm Center.
8: It is going to be a quiet afternoon as skies become partly cloudy with highs near 82 and south winds at 10 to 15 miles per hour. By tonight, our skies will be clear and lows are going to be around 69 before the heat returns for tomorrow. Highs will be around 98 with light southwest winds. From the Kelloland Live Doppler HD Storm Center, I'm meteorologist Jalen Borison.
1: 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Yes, we washed our hand before handling this rock. Kinda. The sign in the bathroom told us it was mandatory.

collective soul on the crow. Cool song called Heavy. 103.7 The Crow, man, and Brandon Nichols, that's one of the bands that he's going to get to catch with his pair of rally passes out at the Buffalo Chip. He is set to go for the entire run of the rally, free concerts and everything going down in the Chip. Collective Soul playing Buck Cherry, who we will get some of before we go commercial free at 5 o'clock. Also, David Lee Roth, POD, Fuel, Skinner, Skillet, Hailstorm, Drowning Pool. And, man, it was a lot of fun hanging out at Bike Night at Red Rock.

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Yeah, a little after 4 o'clock, kicking ass with Nickelback on the Sioux Empire's Rock Station, 103.7 The Crow. That is Rattle My Cage. That's the title. And October 30th is when you get all kinds of new stuff. You can check out the video on my blog at KRRO.com. And also got a new tunes from both.

0: on 103.7 The Crow. Happy National Tequila Day to you. Beautiful that it falls on Friday. And hopefully you're about to punch out for the weekend and can get lost in happy hour somewhere with a few shots of tequila and then whatever the hell else you want to do because you put in time the last 5 days on the J-O-B. Hey, congrats to Olivia Rankin. Hairball VIP today. She got my last pairs of early access and a pit passes. Good for Monday, August 3rd. That is going to be a fun night, and the early access passes get her in the gate for free at the fair. Also, first dibs on seats when they do seat in the grandstand area, although she don't need to worry about that because she's going to be in the pit, baby, with passes for there as well, right up front, and rocking her ass off. So all the info on the concerts page at crow.com Tuesday, August 4th. That is Crow Night at the fair, and Skillet is going to be on the Billion Automotive main stage, and Rev has been hooking you up with a Skillet VIP privileges all week, and that will continue Monday again, 9:30 to 2 during the Churchill Rock. So you got one more week to get in and, you know, a little red carpet treatment for Skillet from the Sioux Empire's Rock Station. Rolling next with Limp Bizkit. Got some vintage Pink Floyd new stuff from the Autumn Kings, Buck Cherry as well, before we go commercial free for your 5 o'clock ride here on The Crow.
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103 is 7 the Crow. Getting you hooked up for the Shoe Empire Fair. Got a pair of super passes up for grabs on the Crow Facebook page. Man, get you in the gate for free. All the rides you can handle and entertainment in the grandstand, too, for the entire run of the fair.

0: 103.7 The Crow with Poppy, Amy Lee, and Courtney LaPlante. That is End of You on the Sioux and Pious Rock Station. And man, you missed it Tuesday night if you weren't at the district. What a great show Josh Todd and Buck Cherry put on. Dude, love those guys. We had them, you know, at the Alliance. We've seen them at Washington Pavilion. And now they've completed the circuit with the district. And way cool that we got to slide a Roberto Hernandez, Stacy Walter, Jason Pittman, and Vicky Young with their guests backstage for a meet and greet. So lots of love for Buck Cherry for agreeing to do that for the Crow Loyals. And, you know, just a phenomenal night, dude. A couple of openers, a couple smaller bands called, one called Stretch and Lips Get Louder, or Lips Speak Louder. And they weren't bad, but man, Josh Todd and Buck Cherry never disappoints. And if you want to check it out, see the pics. And lots of love to Michael Woolheater Photography for the great shots. And you can see them on the photos page at KRRO.com. And for you, man, tomorrow, if you're in the market for a new truck, you can save thousands, a lot of dough on brand new F-150s, whether you're looking to buy outright or do leases. They have got some great deals going on during their summer sales event at Sioux Falls Ford Lincoln, right there off 26 in between Marion Road and the highway, and 11 to 1 with the Crow tomorrow, or you can get out there now, or just take advantage all tomorrow. Well, tomorrow's at their close Sunday, but really are, I mean, up to like 11, 12, 13,000 off F-150s. When does that ever happen? But Sioux Falls Ford Lincoln will get you hooked up. Hey, gonna get you twisted and commercial free rock with D. Snyder and crew. 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
9: Clear and pleasant overnight. Our low temperature 69 degrees. Then tomorrow, mostly sunny and turning hot. A heat advisory. High temperature 97 with a southwest breeze 5 to 10 miles an hour. Slight chance of an early morning thunderstorm on Sunday. Otherwise, breezy and hot at 98 degrees. From the Storm Center, Kelloland TV, I'm Jay Trobeck.
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1037 The Crow. Happy Friday to you, National Tequila Day. No joke on that. Commercial free with Everlast. And almost 30 years ago on that one. But he's got a new album on the way. It is due out August 28th, and Stones is one of the first singles he dropped a few months ago. I'll repost that on the Crow Facebook page for you to give a listen and see what you think. But it's pretty tight. Very similar to that one, but different. And you can hear the years in his voice, the cigarette man, and the pounding that his vocal cords have taken. But he still rocks, dude. Sabbath, Green Day, Def Leppard, next three coming.

appreciate you doing it with 103.7 The Crow. Hey, just messaged a couple of skillet winners, man, about VIP access on a Tuesday, August 4th. So if you entered to win with the Rev this week, check your phone, yo, because you may already be going to the show on Crow Night at the Sioux Empire Fair. Hey, I got that promise. Shinedown on deck at Metallica's Few

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0: 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What up?
1: Hey, this is Christina. 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
0: 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Andy, you can come by and scoop them up on Monday.
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0: 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Stephen Enyart, Rita Dunsmore, Eric Wilcox, Olivia Rankin, and Donald Mayo. 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Veterans are true heroes. 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And props to cops as well for keeping it safe on the streets on the daily. 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I talk to you Monday at 2 o'clock here on 103.7 The Crow. 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
8: Nice evening on the way. Clear skies, overnight low 69. Then tomorrow it turns hot and a heat advisory kicks in for the weekend. Mostly sunny Saturday afternoon, 97 with a southwest breeze 5 to 10 miles an hour. Slight chance of a thunderstorm Sunday morning. Otherwise, breezy, a brisk south wind and 98 for a high. From the Storm Center, I'm meteorologist Jay Trombeck.
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1037 The Crow, it's Robbie back at it. Your Friday night, who's fired up for the weekend? Yeah, not so bad heat-wise today, but holy smokes, we're going into the 90s. Like 97 expected all weekend long. Can you handle it? We're going to party like it's 1999 with Rob Zombie on the way. Not like literally, but yeah, Rob Zombie on the way. Also, some Red Hot Chili Peppers on now. It's vintage. It's Van Halen. It's on The Crow.

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That's good, huh? Tune in mornings on 103.7 The Crow.

probably one of the best jams ever. Red Hot Chili Peppers, Danny California. It's 103.7 The Crow with Robbie. You want to go to Hairball? I'll tell you how you could. Coming up. I'm now Judas Priest, breaking the law. It's 103.7 The Crow.

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8: From the Kelloland Live Doppler Storm Center.
9: Clear and pleasant overnight. Our low temperature 69 degrees. Then tomorrow, mostly sunny and turning hot. A heat advisory. High temperature 97 with a southwest breeze 5 to 10 miles an hour. Slight chance of an early morning thunderstorm on Sunday. Otherwise, breezy and hot at 98 degrees. From the Storm Center, Kelloland TV, I'm Jay Trobeck.
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Dave and Chuck the Freak have jokes. 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Yeah, that about covers it. 103.7, The Crow.

1037 The Crow is into nostalgia. Like when you smell a certain type of alcohol and it reminds you of that one time you almost died.